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2: Yes, my friend, these are the days of our lives where we spend afternoons fighting over what belongs in the fridge, what belongs in the cupboard and pantry. I've already been picked on countless times on the WhatsApp hotline. Nigel says, I think people who refrigerate their bread are psychopaths. I sometimes put it in there.
3: Yeah, no, butter needs to be in the fridge. Like, butter needs to be in the fridge. I can't stress this enough. Like, butter belongs in the fridge.
2: My sister, how many times did you tell us that butter needs to be in the fridge? Butter needs to be in the fridge. Oh, sorry, public service announcement. Butter needs to be

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4: It's spotted on 947 with Mo Flavor. Forget the maps and GPS. 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
3: Let's go.
4: It's you versus the clues. 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And you'll earn ultimate bragging rights. Think you've got what it takes?
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0: 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Back to the beat. 947's got you. 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
2: All right. Just like that, it's got 5 a.m., which means good morning and welcome to a ice-cold but beautiful Friday morning. We're here to kick butt, take names on this day like a boss. And more than ever, you and I need to be extra loud to wake up this beautiful city of ours. 011-88-38-947. If you've never done it, check in the next 10 minutes. But first... 947.
3: 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The fastest shortcut is to stop looking for shortcuts. 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

0: It's music from Damiano David, Tyler Now Rogers, Talk to Me, CeeLo Green before that, Forget You. Let's wake up the city.
1: Hello.
2: Hey, what's up?
0: Stuff.
2: Cool. Hanging and chilling, you know. Stuff.
0: Cool. 947, hello.
3: From
0: morning. What's up? It's somewhere there. Bad signal. 947. Hello.
4: Good morning, Nick. Good morning, Daybreakers. Welcome to the weekend. George from Centurion. What's up?
0: What's up? 947. Hello.
5: Good morning, Nick. Good morning, Daybreakers. Robbie from the Vale. What's up?
0: What's up? 947. Hello.
6: Good morning, Nick. Good morning, Daybreakers. Mike here from Riverside View. What's up?
0: What's up?

0: 7 hello.
1: Morning Nick, morning Daybreak, the Slurp of Hundred and Bob. Welcome to the weekend. What's up?
0: What's up? 947, hello.
2: Good morning, Nick. Good morning, Daybreak. Hello, from the hill, from Mpumalanga. What's up?

0: It's music from Alicia Keys. Try Sleeping With A Broken Heart. Back to back with Shekinah Tide, some Marshmello, Khalid Nam, getting us to exactly 20 minutes past 5. It's time to wake up that brain of yours.
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0: All right, wrapping up our anthems, national anthems for the week. That's been the theme, inspired by the FIFA World Cup with the round of 32. And we've taken trips all over the world, from Asia to Africa. We were in South America. And today's clue is their former champions, and they're set to host the next World Cup. Well, that's the rumors that have been going around. And the national anthem

0: nothing, so there's nothing to regret. Uh-huh. Other than this 4/4 kick drum pounding in my head. Mm.
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It's music from Martin Garrix teaming up with Loiso, Real Love. 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We're wrapping up our national anthems for the week. Are you on the money for the brain teaser this morning? I mentioned the fact that there's a possibility they could host the next World Cup, and their former champions and their national anthem sounds like

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3: For the headlines this morning, I'm Thembeki Lemkgothotho. The ANC says that genuine concerns about illegal immigration have been hijacked by political agendas. The party held a briefing yesterday to reflect on this week's marches. ANC Secretary General Fikile Mbalula has also defended the party's record in government, saying its efforts to deal with illegal immigration have been stifled by the courts and non-governmental organizations. While the Western Cape government has 3 months to submit plans for affordable housing to the High Court after a scathing constitutional court judge. The Apex Court says the city has failed to make adequate housing available in the inner city of Cape Town. The judgment says that the location must be treated as a relevant factor to redress the spatial injustice inherited from apartheid, and not only to distance people from the CBD, especially in terms of affordable housing. The death toll from Venezuela's twin earthquakes has now risen to more than 2,500. The interim president, Delcy Rodriguez, gave an update on the situation this morning. One of Latin America's worst earthquake disasters crushed scores of residential apartment complexes last week, burying many people in the rubble and triggering an international rescue operation. A fine Friday in store for Gauteng. Joburg temperatures starting at 0 this morning, peaking at 16, Pretoria 2 and 17, Vereeniging minus 2, peaking at 15. Those are the headlines. More eyewitness news at 6 or as it happens.
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You're on the other side of the storm now, you should be so proud. The better days are coming. 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So when the night feels like forever,

It's music from Dermot Kennedy, Better Days, Taylor Swift by, Taylor Swift with Elizabeth Taylor, by the way. Oh, absolutely love that one, man. Getting us to 20 minutes away from 6 a.m. Good morning. And are you on the money for the brain teaser this morning? The last of the national anthems for the week. We've taken trips all over the world. Can you identify the national anthem of the teams that are playing in the round of 32? I'll give you a bit of a recap. This is the one that we went with today.

0: a reason why I skipped that opening part, because they mentioned the country like two or three times, and you had to take a bash at it on the WhatsApp line. We'll start off with a couple of your text messages. Chantel, going with the US. I said the next hosts of the World Cup, but okay. Bruce, you're definitely on the money. Marlon, France maybe? Okay. Pranesh, saying Portugal. Another one coming through from Marita, going with Canada. Wowzers, we are literally all over the place this morning. As for the rest of the city, you sent through your voice notes.
1: It's Martin here from Potchefstroom. I think the answer we're looking for this morning is Argentina.
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0: Chris, for once. Must be the cold. You're on the money. And only two other people got it right as well. It is indeed Spain's national anthem that we are looking for this morning. Former champions and set to host the next FIFA World Cup alongside Portugal and possibly Morocco as well. On the other side of this, what's your weather packing and which soundtrack is going to wake up this beautiful city of ours? You and I get to decide. For now, DJ Kent, Nandingoma with Fly Away. Good morning.

0: DJ Ken teaming up with Nandingoma, Fly Away, getting us to exactly 15 minutes away from 6 a.m. Good morning.
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0: All right, let's find out what your weather's packing for today. It's going to be clear skies right across the province of Gauteng, but it is ice cold across parts of the province. Pretoria is kicking off at 1, reaching a high of only 19 degrees. Joburg currently minus 1, reaching a high of only 16. Vereeniging also minus 1, reaching a high of 17 degrees. If you are leaving the house this morning, beanie, scarves, gloves, jackets, water bottles. If you can carry it with you, you bring it along to try and stay nice and warm as well, because it's going to be an ice cold day today. If the plans to head down to Durban, faring a lot better. Beautiful sunny day starting off at 12, reaching a high of 24 degrees. Meanwhile, if you're heading down to Cape Town, it's going to be a cloudy day, starting off at 12, reaching a high of only 14 degrees as well. For more comprehensive look at your weather, check out ewn.co.za. Otherwise, if you are leaving the house this morning, nice and warm, that's what you got to dress up as. So those beanies, scarves, gloves, jackets, water bottles, anything that can keep you warm should definitely come with you to work.
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0: So let's bring the warm weather to the city, because the 5th of September is going to be super warm and 947's Joburg Day is officially back, and you need to be there alongside all of your favorite artists, as well as us, as we get to welcome unofficial spring into the house. I'm talking about the likes of DJ Zintle, Mikasa's on the lineup, Will Lindley, just to mention a few, as well as the Soweto Gospel Choir. 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
10: 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Option two, please.
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0: Music from Matthew Mole wrapping up the show. Take yours, I'll take mine. Medusa, Hazia, Tell It to My Heart, and Sonique. Your choice of soundtrack to wake up this beautiful city of ours. It feels so good. That's officially all she wrote. Kick butt, take names. Have an absolutely beautiful Friday. Coming up next, it's Anele and the Club. They're ready to rock your world. Kick butt, take names, and I'll catch you nice and early on Monday.
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4: The ANC says concerns about illegal immigration have been taken over by political opportunists and more bodies pulled from the rubble in earthquake-stricken Venezuela. Good morning, I'm Tembekile Mkhototo. The ANC says that genuine concerns about illegal immigration have now been hijacked by political agendas. The party held a briefing yesterday where it reflected on this week's marches. The Secretary General, Fikile Mbalula, has also defended the ANC's record in government, saying its efforts to deal with illegal immigration have been stifled by the courts and NGOs. Mbalula says that leaders of anti-illegal immigration groups have used the demonstrations to openly campaign for certain political parties.
5: You must also appreciate the fact that there have been deep political utterances right from the onset. Government has failed, government must be removed. When somebody says that, it blows you down. And then the next step, no, we're fighting illegal immigration. But in this illegal immigration, we must be conscious of the fact that we have been failed by government and government must go.
4: The Western Cape province has 3 months to submit plans for affordable housing to the High Court following a scathing constitutional court judgment. The Apex Court says the Metro has failed to make adequate housing available in the inner city. The judgment says that location must be treated as a relevant factor to redress the spatial injustice inherited from apartheid and not only distance from the CBD. Lindsay Dentlinger reports.
6: The Constitutional Court yesterday set out clear timeframes for the provincial government to present their affordable housing programs, policies and plans to the court for consideration. The court will want to assess the schedule of affordable housing projects in the areas within the CBD that have been completed since the case was first launched in 2017, those currently under construction and those that are under consideration. The matter may again be enrolled for hearing for the court to make further determinations. Justice Nonkosi Mashlantla handed down the Constitutional Court's ruling.
7: It is declared that the province failed to meaningfully engage with the public and hold a meaningful public participation process in relation to the disposal of the Tafelberg property.
6: Infrastructure MEC Tertius Simmers says the provincial government will continue to pursue practical reforms that expand access to affordable housing while supporting inclusive economic growth and sustainable urban development. Lindsay Dentlinger, Eyewitness News.
4: And the death toll from Venezuela's twin earthquakes has risen to more than 2,500. Interim President Delcy Rodriguez updated the numbers this morning. One of Latin America's worst earthquake disasters has crushed scores of residential apartment complexes, burying many people in the rubble and triggering an international rescue operation. The two powerful quakes, measuring 7.2 and 7.5, shattered entire neighborhoods in oil-rich Venezuela last week, which has suffered decades of economic crisis that's also devastated infrastructure and public health services. A fine Friday in store for Gauteng. Joburg temperatures started at zero and will peak at 16 degrees today. Pretoria 2 and 17. Vereeniging minus 2 peaking at 15. The top story, the ANC says that genuine concerns about illegal immigration have been hijacked by political agendas.
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2: Good morning, I'm Anthony Tejeda. The last of the overnight FIFA World Cup round of 32 matches is still underway. We have Switzerland heading out for the second half with a 1-0 lead over Algeria. Mbolo slotting home after Manzambi's winding run down the right in the cutback. Portugal picked up a comeback 2-1 win to advance through to the last 16 in the road for 2018. A best player of the tournament, Luka Modric, and his Croatia, who had a stoppage time equaliser chalked off due to an offside. Here's Portuguese captain Cristiano Ronaldo on his former Real Madrid teammate.
8: I played with Luka so many years. We're nearly the same age. I think he's a legend of football. He's still a legend of football because he still play and play very well. And with the high qualities, unbelievable. And I just said to him so many times, Luca, congratulations for everything. I love to see you again. I wish you all the best for the next years of your career. And it was nice to play against him once again.
2: Elsewhere, Spain dominated with a 3-0 victory over Austria. While in cricket, the Proteas women fell 40 runs short in the T20 World Cup semi-final against England. They reached 129 for 8 after chasing 170 for victory. Coach Mandla Mashimbi clutching at some positives from a campaign which felt like it never really got started.
9: Without trying to take anything for granted, I think if you get to the semis, you must have done something right. And I think we did do something right. Maybe not to the best way in terms of how we wanted to do it. But at the end of the day, we want to get World Cup wins, and we did get that. But I think today, you got to give credit to England. I think they were really good. They're incredible. And to be fair, two of the best teams in the tournament are in the final.
2: In rugby, the Junior Box secured back-to-back wins at the Under-20 Championship, one of seven nations to remain unbeaten. They physically dominated the host Georgia 33-5, while in tennis, the second round of Wimbledon ended Thursday. Selected results includes men's 15s Jakub Menchik out after struggling against Gregor Dimitrov. Unseeded Matteo Berrettini knocked out 20th seed Arthur Fields in four sets. In the women's draw, Ludmila Samsonova overcame Diana Schneider, while we did see Iga Swiatek through with the straight set victory over Carolina Muchova. Anthony Tejeda, Eyewitness News Sport.
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1: but we do know you're about to start your day the best way.
3: Anele in the club.

0: right, Mo, what's happening on the show?
1: Okay, birthday themed show. It's going to be a whole celebration. Just tune in. We're going to do it Jonasy style.
2: Oh,
0: what's Jonasy style?
2: The polygamist on Netflix.
0: Yes, therefore this is, I'm worried. Is he going to sleep with all of us?
2: Well, I'll go first.
3: You'd be so lucky.
2: I'll volunteer. I'll give you guys a review.
0: Oh, yeah. Jonasy style means he's leaving no bum unturned.

0: It's Bruno Mars on 947. This one is 24K Magic. You are with the home of the biggest pizza search in the world. I don't know if you missed it. If you did, I'm going to remind you. Yesterday, we launched it that Anele and the club are going on their latest Best of Joburg search. And you have steered us in this direction. You pushed us this way every single time. We do cheesecake, you like pizza. We do wings, you'd say pizza. We do chocolate cake, you like pizza.
1: Yesterday, walking around, as we left the studios yesterday, you know, it sort of slipped my mind that we did announce we're going to look for the best pizza. And walking the streets, everyone was just shouting names at me until I realized they're shouting pizza places.
0: Dude, my DMs
1: are... Pizza Co! What's happening?
0: My DMs are an absolute mess. Yeah. So between now and 9 o'clock, we're going to remind you a few times that we are looking for your best pizza spot. It could be a franchise. It could be a hidden gem. It could be a restaurant that everyone knows for other things, but you think that their pizza is heavily underlooked.
1: And we don't just want the place. We want you to tell us which pizza, because that's the thing with pizza places. There's lots of pizzas, right? So which is the pizza we should try, you think, is the best?
0: Which is the one that blows your hair back?
1: Yeah.
0: Which is the one that floats your boat? WhatsApp pizza to 0614-947-947, and then the pizza spot and the pizza that you want us to try out. The top 15 who get the most votes from the city are the ones that we are going to try.
2: When the mystery money holder is on the move, you need to stay hot on their heels to snag that 125,000 rand cash in the 947 Lottoland Mystery Hunt.
0: Another guarantee that is going to go down between now and 9 o'clock is the 947 Lottoland Mystery Hunt, giving you a shot at winning your share of 250,000 rand for uncovering the identity of the mystery money holder. So all week you got the clues and tons of chances at guessing. Now we want to find out who will win this week's grand prize of up to 125,000 rand. All we needed was for you to send your guesses to 0614-947-947. Include your name, your ID number, and the keyword Lottoland. Place a bet on Lottoland from the 18th of June, and it could be you. This all thanks to 947 Lottoland Mystery Hunt. Yesterday, I got back and I was disappointed in the people who'd been giving you the clues. I said to Franka, this is not how we would have done this. By now, somebody would have won this money.
1: Yeah, exactly. So this is, can I give the clues that have been given out already, right? So it's a member of the 947 Amp Squad. Someone is the money holder, right, on that 947 Amp Squad. They're known as the diva, and they're not afraid to stand out. When this person is not on the airwaves, you can catch them emceeing at the coolest events and doing the most on social media. This sort of describes all of them, right? At the Amp Squad. When 947 pulls up to the hottest events, the person brings the energy and all-around awesome vibes.
0: Is there more?
1: There's one more.
0: Oh.
1: And then this member of the 947 Amp Squad plugs Joburg's hottest events, experiences, and weekend activities.
0: I would lean into the diva clue. That's the one that sets them apart.
3: No, mate, all of them are divas on that.
0: No, two are divas. Valerie and Titi.
1: Yeah, Tabile.
0: Tabile.
1: Mm-hmm.
0: So here's what we've done. We've asked them to send us a clue about themselves.
1: Yeah.
0: We have said, send us a voice note, anything that could sway things in your direction. We need for you to... And I said, all of them must repeat one sentence. And then in all of them repeating the one sentence, you need to use your super sleuth tactics here to figure out who is telling the truth.
1: Yeah, because that's the thing. They're all going to try and convince you they're holding the money. But I think you can listen to the voices.
0: Just listen to those things. Whose voice is cracking? Yeah. They're lying. Whose voice goes up? I've got, you're lying. Do you know what I'm saying? You're looking for somebody here who is sure and steady. It means they've got the money. Are you ready?
1: Let's hear it.
4: 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I'm the big sister of the city, and I always come bearing gifts.
5: This is Mr. Miyagi, and I definitely have your share of a whopping 250,000 rand.
6: It's CTO from the Jator 947 AM squad, and I must say, I am so disappointed in the city, because have we not done this thing together for a couple of years? You should should know me by now. Am I not fabulous? So if you've not guessed me, you are not walking away with that money.
7: It's Valerie, and I'm part of the 947 AM squad. And there's a very high chance I'm holding your share of 250,000 rand.
8: Ndabe from the 947 AM squad, or shall I say, Ndabe, which is my full name, which translates to good news. Now tell me, if you're looking for your share of 250,000 rand, and one of the options is a man whose name literally translates to good news.
0: Okay, it's getting difficult now, but I must say, Valerie's talking too quickly. She's lying.
1: I also thought that Valerie's not the one here, hey?
0: Matt L, the... Hey, liar.
1: You said this. If you go up in your inflection...
0: If you're lying.
1: Yeah.
0: Sorry about it.
1: Okay.
0: So, for me, it's between Ndabe and TT.
1: There was another guy. What's his name?
6: Miyagi.
0: Mr. Miyagi.
1: Between those two, you think?
0: Mr. Miyagi, it was two sales pitches.
1: All right, I see.
6: Side note, Miyagi is his real name.
0: Okay. Send your guess right now, 0614-947-947. Include your name, your ID number, and the keyword Lotto Land. Who do you think has got the money? Before 9 o'clock, you could be walking away with your share of 125,000 rand.
1: We don't know, but I'm going to back Ndabe here.
0: Ndabe or TT?
1: TT.
0: I'm telling you now, Ndabe or TT.
1: Uh-huh.
0: That's where I'm going.
6: Where are you going?
2: Anele and the Club on 947. Where good mornings are made.

0: Very good morning. If you've just joined us, just in time to jam along to Harry Styles here on 947. This is Aperture. 6:21 on the clock, and I do not know why I was so triggered when I came across this video.
1: You were, hey? Immediately you saw it and just everything at the table stopped at breakfast yesterday. You said, look at this rubbish.
0: I was like, is there nothing holy anymore?
2: One thing about Ama Crash, as a muscle of sin, they will want money for every little thing. Tell me why you buy a pyjama day on Friday and bus for Nama 200 rand. Good thing, I figure school in Kuama pyjama. So many fools imagine, so little I run for it. I'm going to figure school in Kuama pyjama.
0: Quick translation. Kindergartens, creches, nursery schools in the suburbs will always be shaking you down for cash. Why does my child have to bring 200 rand to school this coming Friday to wear pajamas? It's some fundraiser. And the reason...
1: How old is the child?
0: This is my cry.
3: It's a toddler.
0: 3 years old. This is my cry. I'm sorry, guys. Like, listen, I am not opposed to a fundraiser. I get schools do it. You guys are doing for metric dance. Mm-hmm. You guys want to... maybe get a swimming pool or a pavilion or something or another. But what is a 3-year-old fundraising for?
1: Does a 3-year-old not live in pajamas?
0: That's
1: another cry. Is that not your corporate outfit?
3: I'm sorry, what happened to civvies there being 5 rand?
0: Or 10 rand?
3: 200 rand is steep, guys.
1: That's a lot of money. Yeah.
0: We had to get this lady on the line. And luckily, this lady used to work here at 947. Never good morning. Welcome back home. Welcome back.
4: Morning, Anela in the club.
0: How are you, my baby?
4: I am... the day is here.
1: Oh, is it today?
0: And
4: I mean, I could have just taken him out straight from bed straight to school.
0: Did you fold? Did you pay the 200 rand?
4: I did.
0: Oh, I actually did.
1: How do they take the money? Do they accept? Is it cash only? Yeah? You have to walk in.
4: Cash only.
0: I wonder if SARS is aware of this.

0: Okay, am I overreacting here? I mean, obviously, you and I also feel the same way because you put the video up. But I just really feel like, how old is Dolphin now? Isn't he like 3?
1: He's turning to three next month.
0: He's turning three next month. And already they're shaking the kid down, 200 rand. What do they say they're raising money for?
1: They didn't say. They just said it's pajama and pizza day. I just said it's a fundraiser because I can see that we are being scammed.
2: Pizza.
0: Okay. It's no way. Pizza that you pay for.
3: Is he getting his own full pizza? Because for 200 rand.
2: Yeah.
0: Yeah.
1: Oh, I can promise you he's getting a slice.
2: Oh, that kid can't eat more than a slice, man.
0: It's a shakedown, guys. Call the Madlanga Commission. No, it's a shakedown. But you've paid it and your child is going.
1: Yeah. I'm literally about to take him to school right now.
2: How many kids are in the class?
1: There's about 10 of them, but I think the whole school is doing it.
2: Oh, okay.
1: So everyone's going to be in PJs.
2: And how often does this happen? How often do you feel like you're being shaken down?
1: Listen, I don't even know. Next 2 weeks, we could be having shoe day or something. I actually don't know.
0: And that will also be 200 rand.
1: Yep, just the standard.
0: Listen, I'm pretty sure they run a wonderful creche. They love the kids, but I'm sorry. 200 rand any time that kids must bring to school at any age. I feel that is a shakedown. I don't think it's right. And but good luck to you, babes. You've got another 14 years of doing that.
1: Oh, yeah, no, I'm bracing myself.
0: Have fun. Tell Dolphin we say hello. We love him, and he must have fun in his pajamas, and he must eat all the pizza.
1: Thank you, team. I'll share some pictures.
2: Okay, please. We want to see.
0: This is what I want to discuss here. How young is too young for fundraisers when it comes to schools? Because it means now, as soon as I give birth at the hospital, the nurses can start. Hi, we're fundraising for the nursery room here.
3: I'm not a fan of fundraisers.
0: Yeah.
3: Because I always feel, especially for some of these private institutions, right? Mm. Frankie and I were having this chat yesterday. Guys, when you charge us for the service that you render, I expect you to factor in anything that you need. Because I'm here at 9:47, 5 a.m. every morning, fundraising for my life. Do the same.
2: No, but to be fair now, most schools run a pretty lean thing, you know, because we're not talking about, I mean, we didn't ask how expensive the school is, but some schools are expensive. Yeah, but I mean, there's always something to fix. A school always has some kind of fundraising.
0: But that's not our problem. If I'm paying you 4 grand a month for my child to be here, you should find that 200 rand in that 4,000 of the things that you need to fix.
2: Mm.
0: Do you know?
2: I understand that there's always something to fundraise for.
0: Yeah.
2: Right. So I know that there's always something that's
0: at
2: not
0: a nursery school.
2: It's not in the budget. Yes.
0: I don't know. What? You guys are not building an Olympic sized swimming pool.
2: Yeah, but maybe our slide needs to be repainted.
0: Then you must take the money out of the money that we pay you anyway.
2: I can understand why fundraising happens. I don't know if 200 rand for pajamas is too much, but
0: think of anyone that you pay.
2: Yeah.
0: Like, think of anyone that you pay. Like, I pay you and you offer me a service.
2: Mm.
0: DSTV, you pay them 1,000 rand.
2: Yeah, but
0: a
2: we
0: month.
2: Should fundraise sometimes there. Sometimes they need some fundraising as well. Let's be honest with each other.
3: As an observer, I think, especially with schools, the other problem has become the frequency and the amount of money.
0: Because it shocks them when you guys fall for it this first time.
3: Yes. Because we can't do it every 3 months.
0: They're like, wait, hang on. Everybody bought 200 rand? And then they're just like, what happens if we do it again? And then they do it again, and you guys bring the 200 rand.
2: Mm.
0: I really feel that at a child, a baby that is 2 years old, is way too young to be involved in any type of fundraising.
2: So you're saying primary school, maybe?
0: Yes.
2: Maybe.
0: As soon as they're old enough to understand that it's their duty to be fundraising, then we're good. Because here, you're not making the kids fundraise. You're shaking the parents down.
2: Yeah, this is a V8. That's VAT. You're charging VAT.
0: Yeah. Am I crazy? Mm-hmm. Am I stingy? Am I being Scrooge McDuck?
2: The other pre-primary schools do this.
0: We're about to find out. 011-8838-947. Parents, when was the last time a school asked you to fundraise? How old were your kids? And then talk to us. Maybe we're the ones who being Scrooge McDucks here.
2: Yeah, maybe the creches all over are doing this.
0: Yeah, you know, I just feel that there's an age where you're too young to be asked to fundraise for an establishment. Mm. And 2 years, 10 months is exactly that age.
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2: 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It's in partnership with 947. Santon, there's an accident on the M1 South just before Grayson Drive. Traffic already slow past there. Bedford View also a little bit slow on the N3 between Van Buren and Galulis. And in Kempton Park, an accident on the R21 South before Atlas Road. 25 minutes of listening to your favorite playlist goes by so quickly, but 25 minutes stuck in traffic feels twice as long. Thankfully, the OUTsurance pointsmen are there to save the day. These heroes in green and purple have been easing traffic congestion for the past 20 years. The OUTsurance pointsmen helping you get where you need to be quickly and safely. Just another way you always get something out. It's in proud partnership with 947. 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
3: Headlines this morning. Stranded Malawians camping outside the Durban drive-in site near North Beach say that they were misled by their landlords who they claim convinced them not to leave the country ahead of a June 30th demonstration against illegal immigration. At least 300 of the migrants spent the night outside the site where they were housed by the Itakwini municipality last month. Most of them say they fled their homes because of safety concerns. The ANC has defended the appointment of tainted former minister Dina Bule back to cabinet. Bule was fired by then-president Jacob Zuma in 2013 after substantiated allegations that she'd used her role as communications minister to benefit her boyfriend. Well, this week, President Cyril Ramaphosa appointed Bule to take over as social development minister, sparking outrage. And hundreds of rescuers in Venezuela cheered and embraced after pulling a 43-year-old man alive from the ruins of a collapsed building 8 days after deadly twin earthquakes. The official death toll has now risen to nearly 2,600 and huge numbers of people are still missing. Those are the headlines. More Eyewitness News at 7 or as it happens.
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0: 947, don't stop the music. 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
1: Yeah, yesterday did not go well. 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
0: I don't know if I'm overreacting here. And Johannesburg, you're more than welcome to correct me. I shall self-correct. I shall recalibrate. But I feel that if your child is 2 years old and they're going to a nursery school, the nursery school has got no right to be asking your child to bring 200 Rand to school so that they can wear pajamas. Because firstly, to Frankie's point, at 2 years old, aren't they going to pajamas in school?
1: Yeah, in my mind, that's what they wear. That's the corporate outfit. That's the three-year-old office outfit.
0: And I feel you're already taking school fees monthly. Mm. And nursery school fees are not cheap. Why don't you include whatever it is that you need to upgrade, to paint, to whatever? That's on you. This is your property, which I'm going to leave here for you and go to another school when my child goes to grade one. I don't think that it is any of my business what you want to improve around here.
1: Yeah, I can see that schools need fundraising and even a creche. I can understand maybe you want a new jungle gym. Those things are expensive, hey? They don't come cheap. I'm just saying.
2: This child getting fine dining in his pajamas every year is for 200 Rand.
3: Every term we get sent an itinerary so that you know how much you're going to part with the whole term.
4: My children are in a nursery school in Mayerton. Every month there's a fundraiser.
5: My kids' school, my son is in grade one this year, grade double R, grade R, creche. They never asked for money, for anything, for Grandparents' Day. We just made donations, like for cappuccinos and stuff.
6: Guys, this 200 Rand pizza and pajama day sounds like a big scam. I'm going to try and implement this at work.
1: I'm in. Wherever you are, I'm coming in my pajamas and having pizza for 200 bucks.
0: I support you. Talia, you in Pretoria. Good morning.
7: Good morning. How are you all today?
0: We are fantastic, Talia. How are you?
7: Good, thank you.
0: So it's ridiculous, right? I'm right.
7: It is ridiculous. My kids are in grade 3 and grade 1. And for like the sports, for the soccer or the rugby, on Fridays to wear civvy, the school charges us 20 Rand per child over 3 weeks.
1: What do you mean 20 Rand over 3? Is it only every 3 weeks?
7: So you spend 20 Rand for the bigger games, and then for 3 weeks they can wear civvy.
1: They can wear civvies for 3 weeks on a Friday. Okay.
7: Yeah, on a Friday. So they do Box Friday or they did the soccer church or whatever.
1: That's cool.
0: Oh, I like this.
1: Yeah, that's cool.
0: It's like a bulk package.
7: Yeah.
1: And it's 20 bucks, Talia.
7: 20 bucks per kid for all 3 weeks.
1: That does feel like 2003 prices.
0: Yeah, I want to say inflation hasn't hit your school yet, and I'm proud of them. Yeah. I like it.
7: No, they genuinely. And the only other time they request more money is if they do like the, you know, those raffle forms, and it's not obligated.
0: So, you know, for
7: you
0: me...
7: You can sell what you can, and then that's it.
0: For me, a bake sale, I'm not opposed to. I go to school, your child takes 200 Rand to school, they buy 4 or 5 slices of cake and a cupcake and a packet of popcorn, and there we go. But to say for your 3-year-old to wear pajamas to school is 200 Rand, that's a scam.
1: Yeah, you feel like that's too... Krish, no, you can't be fundraising at Krish.
0: You can't. You absolutely can't. Also, because these kids are not old enough to say, oh, we are raising money for a new pavilion or a new reception or the headmaster needs a new this. It's a scam. It's an absolute scam. You are just stealing money from parents. I'm sorry. There's no other way to look. They're 2 years old. What are they fundraising for?
1: Zukiswa in Bromov. Good morning.
8: Good morning. Good morning, Anele and the club.
1: Good morning. Good morning.
0: Good morning.
1: You sound like you agree with Anele.
8: Listen, guys, what I can say is 200 Rand for a creche child is a shakedown. That's why my kids finished creche as soon as they could. They are all matriculating between the age of 16 and 17 because I was tired of that shakedown.
0: So you put them in early. You took them out early.
8: I took them out early, yes, definitely. But let me tell you what my youngest child's school is doing to raise funds.
0: Yeah.
8: It's a private school, right? So what they do is they get all the grade 8s and they get them to do a pitch
9: to old pupils who are living abroad, who's definitely made it, and they do a pitch to convince them to donate a couple of millions to the school.
1: A couple of millions?
0: Is the commission?
9: Yeah, well, the school is busy building three hockey turfs, so that's not cheap.
0: But my cry is, if I am in grade 8 and I convince an old boy who now runs Alexander Forbes in Amsterdam to donate 5 million to the school, I want to know what's my cut.
9: But can you imagine the life skill that teaches that child and the confidence that child will have, you know? So I think it's a great idea because it also teaches the learners. And it also gives them that value that when they leave and then they become successful to come back and plow back in the school.
0: And
9: the school doesn't shake the new parents down.
0: In grade 8, I like the ownership of knowing that if there is something that is built, you'd be like, oh,
1: I helped.
0: I contributed to that. But that's when you are 14 years old. At 2 years old, guys, you don't know.
9: I know 2 years is a shakedown, definitely.
0: It's a shakedown.
9: What happened to 5 rand Snoopy every now and then?
1: Zukiswa, what do they call the sales division at the school? Like, do you get, is there a name? Do you get a little thing on your blazer if you...
9: Yeah, so there's quite a big thing about it. So if you manage to raise most funds, and then you get honored in that way that, you know, you manage to raise the most. So if you're your old learner that you speak to decides, oh, okay, I'll give you guys 50 million, instead of the 1 million or 2 million.
1: What
9: target?
1: Where is the school? Sorry. 50 million?
0: Okay, so many things are apparent today. One is I need to change my number because I am not giving my past school anything. I can't afford it.
1: Sutherland hasn't phoned you in a long time.
0: Oh, no. She no here.
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0: Chazelle, good morning.
17: Good morning.
0: Miss, I'm riding solo. I'm riding solo. Why are you riding solo? Is that by choice? Is that by design? Or is it because no one answered your call?
17: It's by happenstance.
1: Happenstance? It's by chance.
0: Oh, okay. Wow. I've never heard that phrase before.
1: Happenstance.
0: Happenstance. Interesting. Okay, then, Chazelle. 20,000 Rand will be won by you and only you, my darling, if you answer these next 10 questions correctly. Can I count you down?
17: Yes.
0: Let's win this money fast, quick, and in a hurry. We're going in 3, 2, 1. Good luck.
1: The Air Force One sneaker falls under which global sports brand?
17: Nike.
0: Yes.
1: True or false? Suzuki vehicles are designed for everyday practicality.
17: True.
0: Yes.
1: Which 947 presenter celebrated his birthday yesterday?
17: Pass.
1: Spell the word gravity.
17: G-R-A-V-I-T-Y.
0: Yes.
1: Who was appointed Minister of Social Development this week?
17: Dina Pule.
0: Yes.
1: Who won the game between the Proteas women and England women yesterday?
17: South Africa? No.
1: Did the electricity tariffs increase or decrease on the 1st of July?
17: Increase.
0: Yes.
1: Why Did I Get Married Again is the latest movie from which filmmaker?
17: Tyler Perry.
0: Yes.
1: Lucanyo Am is associated with which sport?
17: Soccer.
1: Born This Way is a 2011 album by who?
17: Lady Gaga.
0: Yes.
1: Which 947 presenter celebrated his birthday yesterday?
17: Buzzy Prisoner.
1: Who won the game between Proteas women and England women yesterday?
17: England.
0: Yes.
1: Lucanyo Am is associated with which sport?
0: Oh, babe, if you had somebody helping you, you would have won this, hey?
1: You would have.
0: Because now you got 8 out of 10 and you only got 2 questions wrong. Which 947 presenter celebrated his birthday yesterday? Mo Flavor. And then Lucanyo Am is associated with which sport? Rugby. Other soccer.
17: Cute.
0: 8 out of 10 is 1,600 rands in cash, but you came so close to winning 20,000 rand. I'm almost a little upset for you.
1: Happenstance. Thank you for the word of the day, Chazelle.
17: Thank you.
0: No, you learn something new every day. Yep. Every day is a school day. I've never heard of the phrase happenstance. Ever.
1: Chazelle's been reading those steamy old-timey romance novels.
0: Mills and Boons.
1: That's why she's got the happenstance happening.
0: I used to read Mills and Boons. I never came across the happenstance there.
1: You obviously didn't read hard enough.
18: 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Suzuki turns everything into a fun adventure.
0: Wildridge Academy, situated in the heart of Velderfreden Park in Johannesburg. They decided that, you know what? We are coming through with our top five.
1: This is very good. And remember, your school, these 5 minutes are for you, right? So 084-00-00947. You send the words My School Top 5. We'll feature you on Monday morning. And let me give it again. My School Top 5, that phrase, 084-00-00947.
0: But let me tell you, those 5 minutes are also for kids to impress us with their music.
1: Yeah.
0: Do you know when adults like your taste in music? That is a naughty badge of note.
1: Right? Yeah.
0: When we're like, you're an old soul.
1: Or, of course, if you're listening to Anelli in the Club every morning, and you're a children, and you're saying, guys,
0: you guys can do better.
1: It's a song that you're not playing that we want you to play.
0: K-pop. Actually, this is what I'm looking for. I'm looking for schools that want to come through the top five of just K-pop. Because I heard I just want to know all about K-pop. Maybe be like, hey, Auntie Anelli, we heard that you want to know about K-pop. Here are the top five K-pop songs that you should be singing along to. Do that as well, please.
19: 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The top 5 songs that are rocking your school.
20: 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My name is Angelique Gerber. I am one of the office teachers at Wildridge Academy. We are a Christian pre and primary school based in Velderfreden Park.
21: I'm Omi.
22: 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And at number 5 is Love Songs by Keisha Page.
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0: The number one song at Woolridge Academy, situated in Veldtevreden Park in Johannesburg, is Thriller by Michael Jackson. And in the club like this, you got a massive thumbs up from us. Do us a favor, do us a solid, and send us your top five songs in your school. And like I said, we are dying to know what are the ins and outs of K-pop at the moment. Which top five songs should we, as Anele and the club, know? Send that off to 0840000947. Just say my school top five, and we'll do the rest.
1: You're basically saying, come on, is there a school out there who can educate Auntie Anele
0: on K-pop? Honestly, in fact, we should have an hour next week where the kids just call in and be like, it's this song, it's that song, it's this person, and they do that, and they're dating this person, and they're touring here, and get them here. Because I'm telling you, we're getting left behind in this K-pop debate.
1: 084-00-00-947. The words are my school top five. Send them right now. Tell us about your school.
0: That's all of next week's problem. This week, however, on Sunday at 6 p.m. on ETV, or you can stream it on EVOD, at watch.evod.co.za. I watched MasterChef on EVOD this week because I was out of the country.
1: Yeah.
0: Guys, I felt so glam.
1: So fancy.
0: Like, look at me. Look at me. I felt like a technician. Anyway, this week on MasterChef South Africa, the top five are back in white aprons for a mystery box challenge that feels close to home. The brief is all about taking a humble pantry staple and turning it into something extraordinary.
2: Chef, how have you updated it and brought it to, you know, 2026?
3: Look, I love fat cooks with grilled Chinese items. So I grew up with my aunt taking the grilled Chinese skewer, stuffing it in fat cooks and defrying it. So I took phyllo pastry, made a beautiful stew, stuffed it in a phyllo pastry, baked it. So now it's more healthier, it's not defried, and it's still light to have.
1: Phyllo pastry.
0: Dude, that sounds like sounds everything of amazing. Pilchards, you can also use it to make shakshuka.
1: Oh, really?
0: Good one. You take pilchards, some, obviously, the onions, the garlics, and all of that. And then you put baked beans as well. And then you put the pilchards in there as well. And then towards the end, you crack a few eggs in there.
1: Yeah.
0: Let it cook. Serve it with like a garlicky toast.
1: If I was on MasterChef this week with this pilchard challenge, there's only one way to eat pilchards.
0: How is that?
1: It's a slice of toast.
0: Yeah.
1: Right. On the darker side on the toast.
0: Yeah,
1: so it's nice and crispy. A little bit of butter, tiny bit.
0: Yeah.
1: Apricot jam.
0: Yes.
1: And then the pilchards. It's jam and pilchards. Oh.
0: Yeah, there we go.
1: That's it. I don't think I would have gone through, but
0: or
1: still.
0: Even like an Avo toast.
1: Avo with pilchards.
0: Don't you dare look down on that. Don't you dare. The contestants need to elevate it, reimagine it, and show the judges that a humble tin from the pantry can become something creative, clever, and full of flavor. Catch MasterChef South Africa this Sunday at 6 p.m. on ETV or stream it on EVOD at watch.evod.co.za.
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9: Hundreds more Malawians gather in Durban with no idea where they'll go next, and celebrations in Venezuela after another miracle rescue. Good morning, I'm Tembe Kile Mkhototo. Stranded Malawian nationals camped outside the Durban drive-in site near North Beach say they were misled by their landlords, who they claim convinced them not to leave the country ahead of the 30 June demonstrations. At least 300 of the migrants spent the night outside the site where they were housed by the Itekwini municipality last month. Most of them say they fled their homes because of safety concerns. Nhlanhla Mabaso reports from Durban.
10: Last night, over 300 people, including women and children, braved cold weather, urging government to respond to their cries. They say they need shelter, food and other humanitarian aid. When asked why they did not take advantage of the provided buses last month, this is what Enruche Seku had to say.
11: Most of the landlords deceived us and told us that there will be no any other problem when we are there, because we were working nice with them. That's why we stayed. But all of a sudden, we saw that some of the landlords have changed their mind and they are sending us away.
10: This Malawian also echoed his sentiments.
12: We never leave the way we are staying, because the landlord, they told us, no, don't leave it. We're going to protect you. And then we was waiting there. Now, on 30 June at night, some of us, we sleep outside, because there was walking door by door.
10: And as hours pass, more and more Malawians have been arriving to join the group here. Nhlanhla Mabaso, Eyewitness News, Durban.
9: The ANC has defended the appointment of tainted former minister Dina Bule back to cabinet. She was fired by then-president Jacob Zuma in 2013 after allegations that she used her role as communications minister to benefit her boyfriend. This week, President Cyril Ramaphosa appointed Bule to take over as social development minister, sparking outrage. While the ANC Secretary General Fikile Mbalula says that Bule has redeemed herself and learned from her mistakes.
13: The process of renewal didn't say that you must punish people in perpetuity. The process of renewal says to us that you only reject the incorrigible. Is Dina incorrigible with all what I've mentioned? Or you argue the question of, it's too soon for her to come back. Is there a resolution that if you made a mistake and you are rehabilitated, you can never come back and assume office?
9: And hundreds of rescuers in Venezuela cheered and embraced after pulling a 43-year-old man alive from the ruins of a collapsed building 8 days after deadly twin earthquakes. The official death toll has risen to nearly 2,600, and many people are still missing. Hernan Gil was brought out on a stretcher after a painstaking operation to extract him from the collapsed seven-story building where he worked as a security guard in Cache La Mar. That's a coastal area almost entirely razed to the ground in the June 24 catastrophe. Well, teams from seven countries, that's Venezuela, Chile, the United States, Portugal, Costa Rica, El Salvador, and Mexico, all worked round the clock over 3 days to reach Gil. They provided him with more than 10 liters of water to keep him hydrated via a hose, and then installed a tube to provide him with oxygen as they dug through the rubble to reach him. A fine Friday in store for Gauteng today. Joburg temperatures 0 and 16 degrees. Pretoria 2 and 17. Vereeniging minus 2, peaking at 15 degrees. The top story. Stranded Malawian nationals camped outside the Durban drive-in site near North Beach say they were misled by their landlords, who they claim convinced them not to leave the country ahead of the June 30th demonstrations.
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14: Good morning, I'm Anthony Teixeira. The Proteas women's run of three successive ICC finals came to an end last night as they lost the T20 World Cup semi-final by 40 runs to the hosts England. Proteas head coach Mandla Mashimbi saying that he felt the bowling unit, which didn't lose control of that encounter, despite them being on top at one point on 23-3 and eventually having 169 runs scored against them.
15: I think Siva and Knight showed their experience there. They kind of like absorbed the pressure and they threw it back at us. That's what happens when you've got experienced players in the middle. They kind of like understand the situation they're in and what they need to do, and I thought they did it brilliantly. I thought we still did well to restrict them to 170. I was looking at 190 at the stage there.
14: Switching to the FIFA World Cup, where Switzerland have wrapped up a 2-0 win over Algeria. Meanwhile, Iberian neighbours Spain and Portugal have set up a showdown in the round of 16. The Spanish in free flow in a 3-0 victory over Austria. Portuguese grinded out a 2-1 victory over Croatia. In rugby, after playing in Japan, Mani Lubok will be back on South African soil as the Springboks tackle England at Ellis Park Saturday afternoon.
16: It was an awesome experience. It's awesome being that side with my wife. We really enjoyed Japan. Obviously, it's a different culture, something new to us. But obviously, the people are so kind that side. They made us feel at home from the word go, especially the team where I'm at. They made it easy for us to fit in there. Yeah, we really enjoyed it.
14: The first encounter of the doubleheader will see the Springbok women starting their season against the USA. And in tennis, we saw Rybakina, Noskova, Anisimova and Swiatek all advance to Wimbledon's third round. In the men's draw, Zverev, Koboli, Dumanon and Fritz all picked up victories as well. Anthony Teixeira, Eyewitness News Sport.

0: right, Mo, what's happening on the show?
1: Okay, birthday themed show. It's going to be a whole celebration. Just tune in. We're going to do it Jonas-y style.
2: Oh,
0: what's Jonas-y style?
2: The polygamist on Netflix.
0: Yes, therefore this, I'm worried. Is he going to sleep with all of us?
2: Well, I'll go first.
3: You'd be so lucky.
2: I'll volunteer. I'll give you guys a review.
0: Oh, yeah. Jonas-y style means he's leaving no bum unturned.

0: It's a Friday morning on 947. This is Katy Perry with Smile. We want to take this opportunity and take this hour to give praise to the English language and the white people who speak it. I don't think white people get enough credit for the English language. Because anytime people talk about a great language, Afrikaans will be mentioned because it's so descriptive. It's
1: descriptive,
0: you know what I'm saying? Xhosa, Zulu, French. Every other language under the sun gets props, and no one ever gives English props.
1: Okay.
0: And I don't like that.
1: And which way are you going to give English props then?
0: Guys, there are just phrases in the English language that I just want to... You and what army? Come on.
1: Are they always fighting phrases is my question.
0: Yes.
1: Okay.
0: Yes. But they, like, listen here, pal.
1: Oh, yeah.
0: That's rich coming from you. No, guys, leave the English language. That guy gives me the heebie-jeebies.
2: Oh, now, when you hear a white man say, listen, buddy.
0: Hey, listen, buddy.
2: Listen, buddy. You know, any moment, things can get serious.
0: Isn't there like an English phrase that you love with your whole life?
3: There's a few. I don't think I can say them on air, to be honest with you. A bucket full of holes. That not a thing. Have I just translated from Portuguese into English?
0: Yes.
3: I'm so sorry for that.
0: Okay, wait. Just you guys carry on talking. I want Anthony to give me the one that he says he thinks is not allowed to say.
1: Okay, I see.
3: No.
1: Okay, Tempekile,
2: just whisper.
1: What else you got?
2: For Pete's sake.
1: Yeah, who's Pete?
2: Who is Pete? And why do we have to do stuff for his sake?
0: Yeah, Anthony can't say his
3: own. No.
1: Did he tell you?
0: Yeah, no. Absolutely.
3: But
0: not.
3: It's a good phrase, though.
0: It's a wonderful phrase, but we're not going to use it on air.
2: There's one I saw on Twitter, because this was on X a while ago. I had it down here. Butter my backside and call me a biscuit.
0: Well, butter my backside and call me a biscuit.
2: And I was like, oh, why does that sound like a Romany cream?
0: I love it. Oh, who died and made you king?
1: That's very good.
0: Do you know what I'm saying?
1: Yes.
0: I get a lot of this guy.
2: Nothing will ever beat I want to speak to the manager.
1: Okay, so these are the phrases you love the most.
0: I just feel like there are English phrases that don't get the credit that they deserve, and words. Do you ever find that you just like a word because of the way it sounds?
1: Right.
0: And not because the meaning of it, or you're just like, I like that word.
1: Right.
0: Do you not have a word that you like?
3: Genuinely. There's just something of genuinely. It like rolls off the tongue.
0: Formidable.
2: I'm so childish because I had heebie-jeebies.
0: That man gives me the heebie-jeebies.
1: No, listen here, pal.
0: Listen here, pal.
1: What English? A word that I like, a phrase that I like in English. How about the knuckle sandwich?
0: Alberton.
1: Yeah, but you got to give it to the. I mean, that phrase is just great.
2: In high school, this was popular with among the kids who used to spit when they spoke. Say it, don't spray it.
0: Oh. Guys, you know, because English people are so polite, they could be telling you to go to hell and back barefoot.
2: But even that's a goodie.
0: But they can't. No, a goodie's I don't give a rat's ass. I just need to know what happened the first time somebody decided they don't give a rat's ass.
2: Because it's how little I care, because the small bum.
1: Small bum. Okay.
0: 011-8838-947. This conversation is going nowhere, but we are going nowhere fast. What English phrase do you just love and you just love using it? Okay.
1: Yeah, this tickles you.
0: It just tickles you. There we go.
1: Yeah.
0: Can I tickle your fancy? Yes, you may.
2: I have a new one.
1: Please do.
2: An editor got frustrated the other day. Sorry, religious people. And he said, Christ on a bike.
1: I don't know if that's allowed, but yes.
2: Yes, that's why I said sorry, church people. But that's what that lady said.
0: I like it. Well, speak of the devil. Come on now.
1: No, there's lots of them.
0: 011-8838-947. Which English phrase does not get the credit it deserves, okay? And you love to use it. And then compound that with a word. It's just an English word where you're like, well, that is a good word.
1: Yeah, it's maybe it's just the way it sounds.
0: It's just the way
1: it feels when you say it.
0: Like, guys, doesn't formidable sound like this thunder? It's a formidable man. Like, oh, stop it. I like it. Son of a gun. Connect with Anelli and the

0: Samba with Homewrecker on 947, 7:20 on the clock. You with Anele and the club. And this morning you find us as we celebrate the English language. Before we carry on, I must tell you that coming up, you've got a chance to win yourself 5,000 Rand with Prospan on 947. Just WhatsApp us a voice note telling us what inflames you for no reason. 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
1: So here's the thing. We want to hear from you with the English language. And then it says it doesn't get enough credit. Always say Afrikaans is descriptive, or Xhosa, or, you know.
0: Or French, or Latin. Every other language under the sun will get props. But because English is just wildly used, widely used as well, that no one ever stops to be like, that is a good word, shenanigans.
1: Yeah, maybe it's a word, maybe it's a phrase.
0: Mm-hmm.
1: You know which word I like?
0: Which one?
1: Frolic.
0: Oh, yes.
1: Frolic.
0: Just gonna frolic in the sun.
1: Yeah.
0: Yeah.
1: Timmy Killer frolic.
2: I've always liked loiter. Describe people doing nothing. You're loitering in the city.
0: Oh, my mom used to use the word gallivanting.
1: Mm-hmm.
0: It's just such an expensive way to say I'm a rowdy teenager.
1: Right.
0: You're just gallivanting along the streets. You're like, yes, I want to gallivant.
3: Hey guys, so one of my favorites is, instead of saying not my circus, not my monkeys, I say not my circus, not my carnies.
4: I learned this from my mother. I don't even know if it is something that's used in English. Is whenever I'm shocked or something irritates me, I'll go like, cut my legs and call me short. And a word I like to use is hectic.
5: Whatever blows your hair back. And also, go fly a kite.
6: Get off that self-high appointed chair. You're such a humble pie.
2: Cut my legs and call me short.
0: Huh? Oh, I like this one. Don't piss on me and tell me it's raining. Hi, English people, come on.
1: That's a hectic phrase.
0: I love it.
2: Cindy's family has one. Move your mouse.
0: Move your
2: mouse.
0: When
2: you're having a little moment where you're not grasping a concept.
0: Cindy's family's got calm your farm.
1: Calm
0: your farm. What about you barking up the wrong tree? I mean, guys, leave English people alone. Sean, you in Germiston, good morning.
7: Morning, how are you?
0: We're good, Sean. How are you?
7: I'm well, thanks for yourself.
0: What's your favorite English phrase? And it does not get enough credit.
7: Go bananas and make a split.
0: Go bananas and make... That's when you guys are having sambuca, hey?
7: Something like that.
0: this sounds like a Friday night phrase. It doesn't work on a Monday.
1: Sean's in Germiston. Sounds about right.
0: No. This is when you guys are ordering flaming Lamborghinis. You're like, go bananas and make us blood, Bert.
7: There you go. And the next morning you don't remember what you've done. But you've done the split.
1: Yeah, right? I was going to say, but you feel that split that you decided to do.
0: Because, guys, if it does not belong on a T-shirt, then don't worry about your phrase.
1: Yeah, that's exactly it.
0: Because this phrase here, go bananas and make a split.
1: That should be on a T-shirt.
0: Oh, Big Blue would sell out. Sell out. Sasha, you in Benoni?
8: Good morning, Anele and the club.
1: Morning.
0: Morning, Sasha. How are you?
8: Good, thanks. It's an old one, but it's a classic. Speak to the hand, the face is busy.
0: Talk to the hand, because the face ain't listening.
1: Yeah.
0: But you have to do the entire movement, hey?
8: Huh? What's that?
0: As in, you give the hand, but then the face has to be looking the other way. It's and it's all in one go. It's...
8: Yeah.
0: I don't know if you have enough attitude, because your neck must shake a little.
1: Yeah, it's got to shake a little.
0: Your neck has to shake
1: to
0: a little as you. So if the hand is going to the left, your neck has to shake your head to the right.
8: Yeah.
0: Sasha, I don't trust you.
1: I don't think, Sasha, you do the movement.
0: Sounds too polite.
1: And the hand's almost got to be in someone's face.
0: Exactly.
1: Almost touch their nose.
2: On that note.

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1: Oh, my favorite. I'm picking up what you're putting down, and you're cruising for a bruising. Oh, move me to Benoni immediately. Get me a Ford Cortina and move me to Benoni.
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1: 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Currently, an accident earlier on, and a few of them are quite a lot earlier, about an hour and a half ago. Sandton M1 South, Mike 1 South before Grayston Drive, and then an accident in Kempton Park. It's on the R21 South before Atlas. Traffic is quite slow. A big accident on the R24 West and N12 merge. Thanks to the messages coming through. There's about a 30-minute hold-up from Edenvale Road. 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
2: Headlines this morning. We start with the situation in KwaZulu-Natal, where some stranded Malawians camping outside the Durban drive-in site near North Beach say they were misled by their landlords, who they claim convinced them not to leave the country ahead of the 30 June demonstrations. At least 300 of the migrants have spent the night outside the site where they were housed by the Itekwini municipality last month. Most of them say they fled their homes due to safety concerns. The Western Cape provincial government has 3 months to submit plans for affordable housing to the High Court after a scathing constitutional court judgment. The Apex Court says the metro has failed to make adequate housing available in the inner city. The judgment says the location must be treated as a relevant factor to redress the spatial injustice inherited from apartheid, not only distance from the CBD. And the trial of two potential treatments for the Bundibugyo species of Ebola have started in the Democratic Republic of Congo. That's when Ebola outbreak has so far killed more than 430 people since May. The outbreak is heavily centered in the DRC's Ituri province. Those are the headlines. More Eyewitness News at 8 or As It Happens.
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4: Good morning, I'm Anthony Teixeira. Cristiano Ronaldo has a first FIFA World Cup knockout goal as the Portuguese came from a goal down to knock out Croatia 2-1 in the round of 32. It became the first match in the tournament's history with four disallowed goals, including a controversial stoppage time offside for Croatia.
5: It means a lot to us, not only because we won the game, but also the way. It was a difficult game. We knew it, that Croatia is a fantastic team. First half, we dominate the game. And second half, after the goal, we get a little bit panic, but and after the penalty, I think it was a little bit better for us. We create a few chances, and I think in the end of the day, we deserve to win the match.
4: European champ Spain beat Austria 3-0, Oyarzabal with a brace, and in the last half hour, we've seen Algeria crash out of the competition with a 2-0 loss to Switzerland. The remaining round of 32 games will kick off this evening with Egypt against Australia, then defending champs Argentina meet everyone's favourite Minos Cabo Verde, while Ghana's Black Stars take on Colombia. Bafana Bafana captain Ronwen Williams has revealed that coach Hugo Bruce allowed the side to decompress for 2 days following the 2-0 loss to Mexico in the tournament's opener.
6: He left us for 2 days. He just let us be. We just had recovery training. The Monday after the game, we had a meeting and everything was shown. Good moments, the bad moments, how we can do better. And obviously we started watching the other games as well. And then you see what the level is at, the mistakes that we need to cut out, because at this level, they'll punish you. It was a good wake-up call for us.
4: Anthony Teixeira, Eyewitness News Sport.
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9: The hits just keep coming.
10: 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I'm early. And the club.
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0: Sia. It's Titanium on 947. Frank has got a traffic update for you.
1: Thanks for the message coming through.
2: Big accident on the N12 towards Kalulis. Traffic standing still from just after Jet Park all the way through. Please rather make alternative arrangements. Standing still.
1: Yeah, it's a big one. It's on the R24 West and N12 merge. More than a 30-minute delay from Edenvale Road west westbound on the N12, also backed up from Craft. Please keep me updated if you are in the area. Try and avoid it if possible. But if you are stuck there, hey, we got some great songs and lots of laughs for you.
0: And we have got, we are halfway through our hour of praising the English language.
1: Yeah.
0: English phrases and words that just don't get enough credit.
1: Like you just love them and you use them all the time.
0: You mess with the bull, you get the horns.
3: I was 26 years old when I first heard the word flabbergasted. I was so flabbergasted about the word. I was like, this is my word.
4: Behavior is a language.
5: When someone is acting a little cuckoo and you want to say it in a polite way, definitely the wheel is turning and there ain't no hamster.
6: Yes. English, it will make you. People will be like, come on, guys, this thing's not rocket science. I mean, this is not a train smash.
7: What?
8: Oh, you guys are killing me. Listen to this. The lights are out, but nobody's home. Guys, give English people that trophy, hey? 3 fries short of a happy meal. What the heck? This language is so good.
1: 3 fries short of a happy meal.
0: Your fee sandwich is short of a picnic, buddy.
1: Yeah.
0: Oh, you're a few trees short of a forest. Hi, man. Stop it, English people. Beautiful, beautiful, I say. All of you in Midrand, good morning. Olive? Yes, Olive. You're there. Martini?
1: Olive? We'll get back to Olive.
0: Okay, we'll get back to Olive. Neil, you in Alberton. Good morning.
9: Good morning. How are you?
0: We're good. How are you?
9: All right, thank you.
0: What's the phrase that you love so much in the English language?
9: Well, if you're having an argument with somebody and you're getting aggressive, you say, but I'll give you such a clap, you'll feel like you're surrounded.
0: Yes.
1: Smack you till you feel like you're surrounded.
0: Who's that tall comedian from PE?
1: Is it
0: Barry Hilton?
1: Yes.
0: I'll smack you so hard you think you're bloody surrounded.
9: Yeah, let me tell you something. I actually look like Barry Hilton on top of it, eh?
1: Oh, really?
0: Yes, okay.
9: I look like Barry Hilton. People have called me, aren't you Barry Hilton? I said, no.
0: My brother, my cousin.
1: You should get aggressive in that moment, Neil. No! I'll smack you so hard you feel surrounded.
0: Oh, my word, I love
9: or you
0: it.
9: Could, or you could say, I'll smack you so hard, your family will feel it at home.
1: Oh, wow.
0: Wow,
1: that's, I felt that, Neil.
0: I'll smack you into next week, buddy.
1: Yeah. Oh,
0: guys, and everyone was like, no, the English language is not violent. Mm-mm. It just doesn't present as violent, but the things that it's promising you.
1: There's always like a subtext.
0: Yes, there's this, you're being promised absolute violence. Olive, you're back.
10: I'm back, Anelen. Good morning.
0: Morning, Olive. How are you?
10: I'm good. How are you guys?
0: We are fantastic. Okay, so what's your favorite phrase from the English language?
10: You know, I remember my former boss, whenever he's upset for us slightly dropping the ball, he would say, guys, you better step up or ship out. Then we know he's upset.
0: Oh, do you know what I like about that? Would he say it? Would he say it and then use his hand to point the thumb telling you to get out of here?
10: No. He will smack the table.
1: Oh, wow.
10: He was a good boy.
0: I'm pretty sure. You better
1: shape up.
10: And whenever we pick up, you hear him say, guys, everything is shanana. Then you know he's happy.
0: Everything is shanana. It's shanana.
10: Shanana.
1: Shanana.
0: Shanana.
1: Shanana.
0: That's the first.
1: You've never heard that?
0: Never.
1: That's very old school.
0: When do you say that?
1: No, like when it's like really good.
0: When it's groovy.
1: Shanana.
0: Everything is shanana.
1: Yeah, that's very old school that.
0: Where does that come from?
1: I don't know.
0: Well, that's the thing. All these phrases, where do they come from?
11: 947. Just Angelic Sips.
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0: We're asking you on our WhatsApp line, 0614-947-947, what inflames you for absolutely no reason?
3: What inflames me the most is when my husband always thinks that he's right in whatever we do. We do transport and he always thinks that he's right.
4: Good morning, team. What inflames me is when going to an ATM and the person that's at the ATM is taking forever to make a withdrawal. Sometimes it seems like they're busy typing out a CV.
5: People throw things outside their windows while they are driving. I'm like, how can you just throw something out of the window? Can you not keep it inside your car and then when you find a place, a nearest place, then drop it off in a bin?
0: Scum of the earth.
2: Oh, I hate that.
0: Absolute scum of the earth. You open your window to chuck something out. Who are you hoping is going to pick that up?
2: Well,
0: who is this person that you think has been employed to just pick up after you?
2: But here's what I hate about it. Oh, this makes me angry. Because the problem is, you'll find it's the same person, or same people that do it all the time.
0: Yes.
2: Right? But you're driving the same route. So chances are you're probably throwing something out at the same place.
0: And tomorrow it's going to be there.
2: Yes. I've driven a normal street, or you know what I'm saying, it's an innocuous little avenue, and then you see just the same stuff lying there. You go, this is the same person driving by and just throwing things out the window.
0: Nangledo, we feel you, babe. We absolutely feel you. I think it's time we bring back shaming litter bugs.
6: Most definitely.
0: I remember when we were in primary school, if somebody littered, we'd all have to point to them and go, litter bug. Litter bug.
2: That's intense.
0: Yes.
2: That's intense.
0: Yes.
2: Wow, that's intense.
0: And that's exactly what is needed so that people can stop it. Nongledo, we love it. We agree with you. We are giving you 5,000 rands thanks to Prospan.
6: Thank you so much.
0: Thank you. You can don't spend it wisely. Just do what you want with it.
6: Most definitely.
0: Cheerio. And on that note, litter bug.
2: Litter bug.
0: Did you not have that?
2: No, we did not have this kind of public shaming happening in primary school.
0: It worked.
2: You don't litter?
0: It was an entire campaign.
2: Yeah, I remember Zip It in the ZB. Remember that?
0: No, I don't remember that.
2: You didn't have Zip It in the ZB.
0: No, we didn't have.
2: The bin
0: was a ZB.
2: Was called ZB. He's just a character. He had a name. Eats trash. Zip It in the ZB. I'm going to show it to you. It's so good.
0: But what I'm trying to get to is that there were paid for campaigns.
2: Yes.
0: The government went out of their way to make sure that people are not littering. And I really believe that needs to come back.
2: That needs to come back.
0: Definitely.

0: Miles Smith on 947. This is Stay If You Wanna Dance. On the way, guess the mystery money holder's identity. Send a WhatsApp with their name right now to 0614-947-947. Include your name and your ID number and the keyword Lotto Land, and we could call you for an answer. And if you've placed a bet on Lotto Land from the 18th of June, you'll also have a chance of winning up to 125,000 rands in cash today. This is all thanks to the 947 Lotto Land mystery hand. Between the Jator M squad, the five of them, you have to decide who has got the money with them.
1: Right. Now, earlier this morning, we gave each of them an opportunity to try and convince you that they are holding on to the money.
0: Mm-hmm.
1: Right. You and I both said, there's two of them that we think are actually might be telling the truth on this, right?
0: It's between Dabe and TT.
1: We think it's between Dabe and TT.
0: Yeah.
1: Do we have the voice?
0: Oh, yes, the person who's got the money sent a voice note.
1: But now it's muffled.
0: It's
1: now,
0: all muffled.
1: So you've got a guess now.
0: This is the final clue that we can
1: find.
0: Final
1: clue.
2: Good morning, Annalena Club. It's me, the Lotto Land mystery money holder. And no, my voice doesn't sound like this at all in real life. They call me a diva. That's because I am the diva. And every Saturday you can catch this diva on the 947 Top 40, giving the hottest events, experiences, and weekend activities that the city can amplify the weekend with. And whenever 947 pulls up to the biggest events in this city, you can catch me right there bringing all of the energy. And there you have it, Joburg. I've got your 250,000 rands. Now all you have to do is find me.
0: That's a clue.
1: That's a big clue.
0: Because who's
1: for
0: on
1: you?
0: The top 40 with Nick Explicit giving the hottest events in the city?
1: Very big clue. 0614-947-947.
0: Include your name, your ID number, and the keyword Lotto Land. And if you place the bet on Lotto Land from the 18th of June, it could be you in the next hour winning your share of 100.
1: It's big money.
0: It's big money.
1: Big money.
0: 150,000. That's your share.

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0: Brand new home. SABC 2, The Masked Singer, the biggest Who Did It show in the world. We've taken 16 South African celebrities, built the most amazing masks for them.
1: Yeah.
0: And just by them performing, you have to try to figure out who the celebrity is. Your detective panel is back to help you out. Jay Something from Mikasa, Skumba, Somizi, as well as Sitelo Shozi. They are dissecting clues. They are looking at walks. They're looking at mannerisms. They're listening to voices. They are listening to the clue packages to help you figure out who is the Masked Singer.
1: 16 brand new celebrities. And I want to say, I mean, we're not saying this because we have a little bit of a hand in the show, right?
0: The biggest celebrities in the country.
1: This is the biggest season of The Masked Singer South Africa ever. It is, there's so much big things happening on the show. So much fun. And let me tell you, get involved in the game. Go and check out the clues. You're going to meet all your favorite masks. Mm. Spinach is going to be there. Chopsticks.
0: Oh my word, there's sushi, there's Cook Sister, Ponty.
1: Ponty Tower.
0: Ponty Towers is there, Sporty is there, Mosquito is there, there's a duo, Sheep.
1: And this is the first time for Masked Singer South Africa, there is a duo that steps onto the stage. Together, they have come to take...
0: Hoja is there.
1: Yeah, together.
0: Lady Monster.
1: Yeah, exactly. All of your favorite masks.
0: Listen, it's such family viewing. 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The Masked Singer Season 3. SABC 2, 7 o'clock. They're

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2: Some Malawians stuck in Durban claim they were duped into staying there, and the Constitutional Court tells Cape Town to make living in the city more affordable. Good morning, I'm Tembe Kilem Hototo. Stranded Malawian nationals who are camped outside the Durban drive-in site near North Beach say they were misled by their landlords, who they claim convinced them not to leave the country ahead of those 30 June demonstrations. At least 300 migrants spent the night outside the site, where they were housed by the Itekwini municipality just last month. Most of them say they fled their homes because of safety concerns. Ndlandla Mabaso reports from Durban.
5: Last night, over 300 people, including women and children, braved cold weather, urging government to respond to their cries. They say they need shelter, food and other humanitarian aid. When asked why they did not take advantage of the provided buses last month, this is what Enruche Seku had to say.
6: Most of the landlords deceived us and told us that there will be no any other problem when we are there, because we were working nice with them. That's why we stayed. But all of a sudden, we saw that some of the landlords have changed their mind and they are sending us away.
5: This Malawian also echoed his sentiments.
7: We never leave the way we are staying, because the landlord, they told us, no, don't leave it. We're going to protect you. And then we was waiting there. Now, on 30 June, at night, some of us, we sleep outside, because there was walking door by door.
5: And as hours pass, more and more Malawians have been arriving to join the group here. Ndlandla Mabaso, Eyewitness News, Durban.
2: The Western Cape government has 3 months to submit plans for affordable housing to the High Court after a scathing constitutional court judgment. The Apex Court says the metro has failed to make adequate housing available in the inner city. The judgment says that location must be treated as a relevant factor to redress the spatial injustice inherited from apartheid, and not only distance from the CBD. Lindsay Dentlinger picks up the story.
8: The Constitutional Court yesterday set out clear timeframes for the provincial government to present their affordable housing programs, policies and plans to the court for consideration. The court will want to assess the schedule of affordable housing projects in the areas within the CBD that have been completed since the case was first launched in 2017, those currently under construction, and those that are under consideration. The matter may again be enrolled for hearing for the court to make further determinations. Justice Nonkosi Mashlantla handed down the Constitutional Court's ruling.
9: It is declared that the province failed to meaningfully engage with the public and hold a meaningful public participation process in relation to the disposal of the Tafelberg property.
8: Infrastructure MEC Tertius Simmers says the provincial government will continue to pursue practical reforms that expand access to affordable housing while supporting inclusive economic growth and sustainable urban development. Lindsay Dentlinger, Eyewitness News.
2: And the trial of two potential treatments for the Bundibugyo species of Ebola have started in the Democratic Republic of Congo. That's where an Ebola outbreak has killed more than 430 people since May. The outbreak is heavily centered in the DRC's Ituri province. The head of the World Health Organization, Dr. Tedros Adhanom Ghebreyesus, says the treatment trials have started with the enrollment of the first patient.
10: Despite all this progress, we continue to face significant challenges, including mistrust and violence. Just this week, an Ebola treatment center in Ituri province was attacked, resulting in the deaths of two people, and the center was set on fire and patients fled.
2: A fine day in store for Gauteng today. Joburg temperatures 0 and 16 degrees. Pretoria 2 and 17. Vereeniging minus 2 and 15 degrees. The top story, stranded Malawian nationals camped outside the Durban drive-in site near North Beach say they were misled by their landlords, who they claim convinced them not to leave the country ahead of the 30 June demonstrations.
4: EWN, in touch, in tune, and independent. 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
12: Good morning, I'm Anthony Tejeda. Opening weekend of the Nations Championship with rugby South and North colliding to prove who's superior. The Saturday starts with the All Blacks against France, Wallabies tackle Ireland as well. Arguably, though, the pick of the lot is the Springboks colliding with England. Youngster Zachary Portham says he's taking in the moment.
13: I spoke to some of the guys today and I heard them say, like, even they haven't figured it out. There's so many things in terms of scrumming. You could neglect one, master another, and then neglect that again. So I think just to try and be on top of it all the time is what us props are trying to do, and I'm just, you know, taking it all in.
12: It's a 20-6 kickoff tomorrow. It'll be in the afternoon. Before that, at Ellis Park, the Springbok women will have a test against the USA. Switching to football now, where the FIFA World Cup close out the round of 32 with three more matches. Egypt have a first ever knockout clash against Australia, while Argentina meet the defensively drilled Cabo Verde. Colombia take on Ghana. Overnight, Switzerland beats Algeria 2-0. Meanwhile, Iberian neighbors, Spain and Portugal, both picked up victories and are set up a round of 16 clash. In cricket, the Women's T20 Cricket World Cup final Sunday will see the record winners Australia up against the hosts England. Proteas women missing out following a 40-run loss to the English in their semi-final. One positive, Shodnim Ishmael, who came out of retirement specifically for this event, became the first player to claim 50 wickets in the tournament's history. While it's a sprint Formula One weekend, the British Grand Prix practice for 1:30. We have then a quali set for 5:30 this afternoon. Grand Prix lights out Sunday, 4 p.m. and Wimbledon's third round will see both the men's and women's number ones, Jannik Sinner and Aryna Sabalenka, both back on court. Anthony Tejeda, Eyewitness News Sport.
14: South R,
15: yes,
14: our beloved shield is now Rexona.
15: Yes,
14: with this new global name comes a fresh new look and advanced body heat activated technology that protects you for up to 72 hours. So even if you're about to take that match-winning penalty like Teboho Mokoena, it'll keep you extra cool.
15: Yes, coach.
14: Yes, Rexona.
15: Rexona.
14: A proud partner of Bafana Bafana and Banyana Banyana. Rexona, it won't let you down.
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0: break it down. I can't stop the feeling. And into the 8 o'clock hour we go. Thank you so much, Justin Timberlake. This is Can't Stop the Feeling. In this hour, we're going to find out who's winning themselves some money with Lotto Land. And then Cindy Kruger is in the building.
1: Yes.
0: Anything that you want clarity on, anything you want to get off your chest, a weight off your shoulders, you can ring us on 011-8838-947. But before we do any of that, we need to do the Sound of the City.

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1: 12,000 Rand today for the sound of the city.
2: I think it's 11,000.
1: Is it 11,000 Rand?
2: No, don't come here and mess with the budget. There's a budget.
1: Right.
2: It is 11,000 Rand. Nobody has come on air with the right answer. We can tell you that the sound is a part of many people's daily routines. It can be part of the routine in the morning. You can also use this in the evening as well. This item uses electricity. The sound can also be found in the kitchen. The sound can be clean and dirty at the same time.
1: So here's the thing, though. That's a lot of clues.
2: Yeah, but I mean, they...
1: That's a lot of clues.
2: I'm going to be honest with you.
1: Surely. No, I think you should be able to get very close to this.
2: No, those clues are dressing you up to take you absolutely nowhere.
1: Really? You say it can be found in the kitchen, can be dirty and clean at the same time, uses electricity.
2: What wood can be dirty and clean at the same time? Big whoop.
1: I guessed yesterday it's a dishwasher, but it's not, right?
2: Let's go to four ways. Tejo, good morning.
3: Hi, team. How are you?
2: We're good. How are you?
3: I'm all right. Thank you.
2: For 11,000 Rand, Tejo, what is it?
3: I think the sound of the city is the microwave glass when you are putting it in or putting it out.
2: Oh, and you're making sure that it's steady and within the little
3: correct.
2: Groves.
1: Yes.
2: Is it correct?
1: Deco.
2: This may be it.
1: This might be it.
2: Maybe it. 11,000 Rand, Deco, is it yours? Wow.
1: You know, that's why the sound sounded so familiar. We've all been there.
2: And then it doesn't move correctly, so you like kind of like squeak it in. 11,000 Rand, the sound is a part of many people's daily routine. It can be part of your morning routine. It can use in the evening as well. It uses electricity. The sound can also be found in the kitchen. The sound can be clean and dirty at the same time. Tejo, you biscuit.
1: Come on.
2: Okay, so what are we doing with the money? 11,000 Rand.
1: Mm-hmm.
3: I'm gonna save it, but I'm gonna take my wife for dinner first. Then the rest I'm gonna save it.
1: Yeah. Oh,
2: love it.
1: Yes.
2: Well, congratulations, and we're so glad that we can be part of the special moments in your household.
3: Thank you very much, guys.
2: Well, thank
1: pleasure.
2: You. Chimbikile, what's that phrase? The put butter on me and clutch? Or butter my backside and call me a biscuit.
4: There we go.
1: There we go.
2: The sound of the city has been cracked. Do you have a new one? Oh, what happened?
4: Ooh.
1: Oh, okay. I see what the team has done.
2: Okay, there's a brand new sound.
1: Right.
2: We're not playing it here. 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
2: 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And on Monday, you'll be out. You'll be first out the gates.
4: We're officially the teachers who give the class homework on a Friday.
2: That is... Say it with me. Well, butter my backside and call me a biscuit.

0: Yeah, absolutely. Tyler, our very own Tyler. This one is Chanel.
1: This weekend could change the rest of your life because the US Mega Millions draw happening on Saturday morning at 5 a.m. boasts an incredible 8.9 billion rand payout. 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
3: When the mystery money holder is on the move, you need to stay hot on their heels to snag that 125,000 rand cash in the 947 Lotto Land Mystery Hunt.
0: So here's what happened. This started on Monday. The Jetour Amp squad were taken and they were given 250,000 rand when at least one of them was given the money. All through the week, we have been dropping clues. They have been sending you clues so that this energy that you have, the hunt that you're on, this Lotto Land mystery hunt goes towards one person. Who do you think between the Amp squad? Who do you think has got the money?
1: Right, and we said to the whole Amp squad, right, come here, come to us on Anelli and the Club and come and tell us you have the money. Because we want to try spot the liars between the bunch of you.
0: The guesses have happened all week. Y'all have been wrong. So finally, like Frankie said, I was like, All of you say to me that you've got the money and I will listen and figure out who's lying. Because just in speech, you can figure out when somebody talks too fast.
1: Yeah.
0: Liar.
1: When they go up.
0: When their voice goes up.
1: Yeah.
0: Or when they're trying too hard to convince you.
1: Mm-hmm.
0: So then we had them all convince us that they've got the money because that's the plan. They're trying to lie to us. They're
1: right.
0: trying to throw the saint off,
1: correct.
0: Right? So here they are, all five of them, vying for your vote.
4: 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I'm the big sister of the city, and I always come bearing gifts.
5: This is Mr. Miyagi, and I definitely have your share of a whopping 250,000 rand.
6: It's CTO from the Jetour 947 AM squad, and I must say, I am so disappointed in the city because have we not done this thing together for a couple of years? You should know me by now. Am I not fabulous? So if you've not guessed me, you are not walking away with that money.
7: It's Valerie, and I'm part of the 947 AM squad. And there's a very high chance I'm holding your share of 250,000 rand.
8: Ndabe from the 947 AM squad, or shall I say, Ndabe, which is my full name, which translates to good news. Now tell me, if you're looking for your share of 250,000 rand, and one of the options is a man whose name literally translates to good news.
1: Okay.
0: Then you were sending your guesses in to 0614947947. You threw your name and your ID number in there with the keyword Lotto Land. We are now here hoping that we can give this money away. Otherwise, we have to move all of this to Monday.
1: Correct. And then the M squad then replied again.
0: Mm.
1: I was going to say, they replied again and said, no. The correct money holder, we've disguised their voice just to help you even more.
9: Good morning, Anneland and Club. It's me, the Lotto Land mystery money holder. And no, my voice doesn't sound like this at all in real life. They call me a diva. That's because I am the diva. And every Saturday, you can catch this diva on the 947 Top 40, giving the hottest events, experiences, and weekend activities that the city can amplify the weekend with. And whenever 947 pulls up to the biggest events in this city, you can catch me right there bringing all of the energy. And there you have it, Joburg. I've got your 250,000 rand. Now all you have to do is find me.
1: Okay. So here's the thing. Find that person. I think we've given you so many clues.
0: And I think we narrowed it down to two people for you. Let me find out if Shaniki is going for either one of the two. Shaniki, good morning.
10: Good morning, Anneli. How are you?
0: We're good, my babe. How are you?
10: I'm good, thanks.
0: How long have you been following this game?
10: The whole week.
1: Okay. So you heard all the clues. You've heard everything happening. Okay.
10: Yeah.
1: We got to ask you first. First, Shaniki, we've got to ask you, have you placed a bet on Lotto Land from the 18th of June to now?
10: Yes, I have.
1: You have.
0: Okay, there we go. So immediately we're going to give

0: you 25,000 rand. Immediately there.
1: Just there. 25,000 rand, Soniki.
0: There.
1: Okay, boom. But I have a feeling you came for more.
0: Okay, so if you get this correct, we'll throw in some extra cash. I mean, 25,000 rand with Lotto Land, absolutely amazing. But of course, it is always better to get more. Soniki, run us through your thinking. Who is it and why do you think it's this person that you're going with?
2: I don't know. I went to go Google this and I went through the whole, you know, I looked at the M Squad and I think it's Thabile TTO.
0: Okay. Well, do you feel he's the diva of the M Squad?
2: Oh, of course.
0: And are you aware that, because I mean, this is the clue that they gave, that the person who's holding the money in the M Squad is on Top 40 with Nick Explicit every Saturday,
1: yeah,
0: giving entertainment news and gig guides and all of that. Is it Thabile?
2: I think so. I have a very strong feeling.
1: Okay, you're going with Thabile then.
0: Sounds like something Thabile would do though.
1: Yeah, locking it in. Look, I mean, Soniki, it's your choice who you go with.
0: You're locking in Thabile from the 947 M Squad.
2: I think I'm locking in, yes.
1: Okay.
0: Okay, she's locked it in. Let's find out if she's correct. The question now is, who is the Lotto Land mystery holder of the 250,000 rand?
1: Is it Thabile TTO?
0: Yes! Yeah!
3: Oh my gosh!
1: Soniki!
3: Oh my word!
1: Soniki!
0: Already you've got 25,000 rand. We are elated with Lotto Land and 947 to tell you that we're adding an extra 100,000 rand. Therefore, your winnings are 125,000 rand.
3: Oh my gosh, guys, no.
1: That's enough money to buy a house.
3: Thank you so much. No, and I'm so young, so, you know. I'm going to go shopping.
0: Yeah, yes,
3: go
0: girl.
3: Shopping, go on a vacation, girl.
4: No, no way, Soniki. Did you just basically tell Frankie, I'm too young for those grown-up responsibilities. I'm blowing it.
0: I'm going on holiday.
3: Yeah, of course.
0: I'm going shopping. Where are you thinking of going on holiday?
3: I don't know yet, but I do want to go.
1: Well, you could go anywhere.
0: But I mean, I'm sure anywhere, on Instagram you've seen a destination that you're like, that's where I belong. Where are you going?
3: I really don't know, but to the beach, definitely.
0: To the beach. Okay.
3: Yeah.
0: Who's making noise in the background?
3: My colleagues.
0: Because, I mean, it's not every day that the person who sits next to you at work wins 125,000 rand!
3: Yay! You guys just made my weekend. Thank you so much.
0: This is major. This is huge. This is colossal. Thanks to Lotto Land and the Lotto Land Mystery Hunt. Finally, it has been cracked. Thabile TTO from M Squad was the one who was holding on to the cash.
1: That is life changing money.
0: That
1: wow.
0: Was, this was fun.
1: This is amazing. Good.
0: Thank you, Lotto Land. Do call again.
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3: Please keep me updated if you come across any delays. 084-00-00947. Currently in Lynnmeyer, collision that's on the N12 westbound just before the Reading interchange. Heavy delays from Carrara Street. It's been backed up all morning in that area. Try and avoid it if you can. Boksburg also queuing traffic N17 west after Carnival City due to the extended roadworks.
4: Headlines this morning. Evidence against Crime Intelligence General Feroz Khan is expected to be read into the record at the Madlanga Commission today. He's among senior police officers accused of corruption and abuse of power. His lawyers say he's currently in hospital after allegedly being shot in Joburg on Sunday. The ANC has defended the appointment of tainted former minister Dina Pule back to cabinet. She was fired by then President Jacob Zuma in 2013 after substantiated allegations that she used her role as communications minister to benefit her boyfriend. Well, this week, President Cyril Ramaphosa appointed Pule to take over as Social Development Minister. And the UK's National Crime Intelligence Agency says 8 people have been arrested as part of an investigation into an international network of men who drug and sexually abuse women they know. The alleged offences are reminiscent of the high-profile case of Frenchwoman Gisèle Pelicot, who was drugged and raped by her then-husband and strangers for nearly a decade. The NCA, which looks into international crime, says It's uncovered basically this network of predominantly men suspected of similar offences known as organised drug facilitated sexual assault. It's after a 2025 tip-off by a German journalist about a platform that was used to facilitate the abuse. Those are the headlines. More Eyewitness News at 9 or as it happens.
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0: Elton John teaming up with his favorite Dua Lipa. This is Cold Hearts on 947. So it's usually the last Friday of every month.
1: Correct.
0: But now the last Friday happened last Friday and we weren't here.
1: We weren't here.
0: So we owe you one.
1: Yeah.
0: We owe you a solid. We owe you Cindy Krueger.
2: Dad says that within this year, financially, you will uplift to rebuild or re-renovate.
3: Trying to cross over with my late mom.
2: All I want you to know is mom's with you. Write to her. You write a lot. You journal. She showers you with roses, pink roses.
3: Those are my favorite, actually.
2: Ugogo is there. I feel like Ukoko is with her. So there's great-grandmother and mother figure that came to collect the baby onto the other side. She says, Ngiyabonga, mama. I'm here.
4: I'm Cindy Krueger, and I'm a psychic medium.
0: And she's the best in the game, I'll tell you that much. And today she wants to help you. Anything that is weighing heavily on your heart, on your shoulders, it's keeping you up at night, it is giving you insomnia, you have a decision to make, you need clarity on something.
1: And there's always a theme. Cindy always comes through and says, look, today I can feel this is what we're going to be talking about. What have we got?
2: So the theme today... Oh, hello, everybody.
1: Hello, hey. Hello, Cindy.
0: Love your shoes, by the way.
2: Thanks. Mom spoiled them.
0: Oh, dude, oh, that's dude, nice. Very fashionable.
2: Yeah, I was
0: very,
2: like, Mom, I love these. She's like, okay, sneak them in the cart.
0: Love it. Check out. Yeah. Okay, there we go. What's our theme?
2: Strawberry moon. Have you guys?
1: I saw it the other night. It was the most beautiful moon. It was about 2 nights ago, right? The most beautiful moon.
2: And so I think it was between Monday, Tuesday, we had to... I know this is going to sound crazy. You bless your strawberries. You put your affirmations to the strawberries.
0: Okay.
2: Real strawberries. And then you plant them in Mother Earth, back to nature, the next day.
0: Okay.
2: I know it sounds crazy. It's the easiest way to do this. So here's the thing. You can still continue doing it this coming week. Okay. Because this month is auspicious.
1: Okay.
2: This month is all about manifestations and releasing of the old. So you have you found either you're on a great high or you're on a great mood swing.
0: Okay.
2: You're on either very emotional travel right now, triggers, memories, things are coming into your mind. So it's all about releasing.
0: Okay.
2: But the manifestation of the strawberries is manifesting what you want now. At the end of this month is your retrograde finishing. End of
0: July,
2: your retrograde finishes. Everything comes into fruition again.
0: Okay.
2: So as hard as you are fighting against the grain this month, stick what you want in action. Don't expect your responses.
0: Mm.
2: Let's say hypothetically, you're needing a sponsor for something.
0: That's my life.
2: Or, you know, the school sponsors.
1: Yes.
0: Yeah.
2: Okay. So you're putting into action right now and you're waiting and you're hustling, but you're not getting your answers. You're not getting that response back. Don't worry about that for the month. Just keep pushing and pushing all your stuff out there. End of the month, fruition comes back.
1: Okay.
2: That's what the moon is about. It's a short
0: thank
2: quick
0: you. That's actually all I needed to hear from
2: you. Do you want to make some money?
0: Yeah.
2: For everybody out there?
1: Yeah. Well, I mean, who doesn't?
2: Okay. And you want to release some stuff?
1: Mm.
2: Okay. So you can do it for 1 week. I wouldn't suggest a month. I would do it for the 1 week. Put a bowl of coarse salt next to your bed. So instead of you having to do the dirty work of trying to release, the bowl will also absorb all the negative energy and release it for you. Coarse salt next to your bed for the week. In the same week that you're releasing your negative bath salts, put a 10 rand or a 5 rand coin under your pillow just for the week. It's giving you the affirmation of what you want.
0: I'm absolutely doing that.
1: Have you got a 10 rand for me?
0: is that how bad the situation is for you?
1: I'm in rands now, guys.
0: All right. But Cindy's not here for just us. She's here for you as well. She's all yours. 011-8838-947. Do not even worry about how we are. We are great. We are fine. Chantal, you and Cindy, go for it.
5: Hi, Cindy. How are you?
2: Fine, and you?
5: Good. So it's my birthday tomorrow. I just want to know if there's any messages from past.
2: Is it a father? Chantal?
5: No.
2: Who's the male on the other side?
5: Well, I've got two. It's grandparents.
2: Okay, fantastic. So the one connection is coming from fatherly, father, grandfather, male figure that's coming through for you. The first connection is coming through of saying that birthday wishes are definitely in order because your life is transforming quite rapidly. Are you thinking of moving into a new job space?
5: Not a job space, but business-wise.
2: Okay, so perfect.
5: Starting a new business.
2: Yeah, that's fantastic. Work, job, I'm in cahoots with both of them. The connection coming through for me is definitely a validation of this coming forward for you. We see aspirations and new fresh starts, new beginnings, and this grandfather is blessing this forward for you. He's blessing forward that this is definitely your wish, your dream. I'm not sure if it's supplementing income or just creating an income for yourself that you can control better, but this is what's coming through. He laughs and says you don't like taking rules from others. You're highly skeptical generally, and you don't trust people very easily. You generally have a wall quite up in not letting people in. So your granddad is just validating and saying to you that it's okay for you to trust yourself and okay to trust the people around you for this job space, work space, business space. It's definitely going to come through. Only element of concern is watching your stomach. Do you suffer with IBS?
5: No, I thought it was endometriosis.
2: I think you need to watch both. I'm not saying that they're the same or anything like that. I'm worrying that maybe the endometriosis is hiding or shadowing an underlining factor, which could also be your IBS. You need to change your diet. By changing your diet, you will be you'll be clear of this.
0: Thank you so much, Chantal. Rory, we're coming to you. You're in the West Rand. Cindy is all yours.
6: Hi, Cindy. I'd like to connect with my sister, please.
2: The one connection that I'm definitely getting from her is saying, and I don't know how you're going to take this, but please stop carrying the burden of my death. Your sister is saying she's at peace, but I feel as though you're carrying trauma or the burdens over her passing. Does this make sense?
6: Yeah.
2: The connection that's coming through is that you've battled with mental health issues. You've always had to become strong for yourself and strong for others since her passing. Does this make sense?
6: Yes.
2: And I think you couldn't help your sister's mental health. Does this make sense?
6: Yeah.
2: Yeah, because I think that her mental health went dismally down quite badly. I think there was a bit of a chemical imbalance. Does this make sense?
6: Yeah.
2: Her death was very sudden and unexpected.
6: Yeah.
0: Oh, I'm so sorry, my baby.
2: She's definitely saying to me that she wants you to know that she gives you the space right now to stop blaming yourself for what you couldn't do for her and to start healing, because the family needs you. You are the true survivor. You are the survivor that brings this family back together again. There's no words that can describe why she passed the way she passed. She's taking responsibility for passing. Does this make sense?
6: Yeah.
2: So in saying that, she's saying that she asks for forgiveness for what happened. You know the song from Dirty Dancing, I Had the Time of My Life?
6: Yes.
2: She says that to you, that she had the time of her life with you growing up. And that you guys were the friends that just couldn't be broken, not just the sisters, but the friends. Does this make sense?
6: Mm-hmm.
2: You two had a passion for loving watching movies.
6: Yeah.
2: Yeah. It's like we didn't have to go out. We just sat there, looked at the fairy tale love stories, and was like, that's going to be my boo one day. Yeah. The connection that she's blessing you with is saying that you look like you're going to be getting a car. So let's rock with that. Looks like there's some travel also coming up. Travel could be a bit for work. But most importantly, she's just saying to me, watch your mental health now. Don't go down the same road I did. You're stronger than I am. You're more determined than I am. And you have luck on your side. You may not have felt this, but luck is coming. She's asking you to remember the picture. I don't know why, but she's showing me the last photo the two of you took. She says it wasn't pretend. She sincerely was happy with you.
1: Sure. Rory?
6: Yeah. Thank you.
0: Sure. Okay. Oh, we're sending you so many hugs, my baby, ne?
6: Thank you.
0: Does this help at all?
6: In a way, yeah.
1: In a way, yeah.
0: Okay. Okay. We're glad, Rory.
2: She needs time to process.
6: Thank you.
0: Yeah, process it. Okay. Remember the picture, ne?
6: Thank you.
0: Okay, bye, Rory. 011-8838-947. More with Cindy Kruger after this. Anything that you would like clarity on, if you want to connect with anyone, if you want to know what your next move should be. Your next move should be call us right now.
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1: 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It's in partnership with 947. Please keep me updated if you come across any delays this morning, 084 00 00947. Leaving Lynnmeyer, there's a big, big accident earlier on N12 East before Reading Interchange. Delays from Camaro Street. Sandton, earlier accident just off the 6 this morning, but still slight delays on the Mike 1 South before Greyston. And then in Kempton Park, an accident on the R21 South just off the Atlas.
11: Clever excuses for being late, number 93. The GPS language setting mysteriously changed to Greek. Fortunately, with the OutTurance pointsman on the roads, you no longer have to come up with creative excuses for being late. The OutTurance pointsmen have been easing traffic congestion so we all get to where we need to be quickly and safely for the past 20 years. 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

0: It's Megan Trainor on 947. This one, Get In Girl, 011-8838-947. Cindy, before we get to Zianda, and I think it's Shein, your number, please, that people can get hold, because we always forget at the end, because we're just so emotional, and, you know, you've just taken us on, like, this path of healing. Then we forget, and people are like, how do I get hold of Cindy?
1: Oh, so please, thank you.
0: Go for it.
1: 072-149.
0: Yeah.
1: 87.
0: Yeah.
1: 07.
0: Okay. 072-149-8707. You can WhatsApp her to make your bookings. Wait.
1: The lotto's? You want some numbers?
0: We've got lotto numbers.
2: No, you can't give it to her. Yeah, she's not allowed numbers. To see she runs the lotto already.
1: Give it to some us. Numbers.
0: Okay, go for it. A lotto numbers from Cindy.
1: Seeing as they got a pen and paper with you.
0: Okay,
1: yeah?
0: Yes.
1: All right, so the please, guys, this is numbers where we're saying lotto or lucky ball, but this is also like lucky numbers in your month.
2: Yeah.
0: Okay.
1: Like you could have a meeting and the meeting's falling on the second. Let's take it.
2: These are just lucky numbers, right?
1: It's just your lucky numbers. Well, yeah.
0: Give us.
1: Number two.
0: Yeah.
1: Number six.
0: Uh-huh.
1: Number 12.
0: Uh-huh.
1: Number 18.
0: Uh-huh.
1: 23.
0: Uh-huh.
1: 27.
0: Uh-huh.
1: And 40.
0: 40, 40.
2: Okay,
0: there you go.
1: And don't ask me, the 40 is obviously not in a month.
2: Yeah.
0: Okay.
1: But we'll take it anyway as a lucky number. Could be the street number, 40-something, here we come.
0: Anything. It's 2, it's 6, it's 12, it's 18, 23, 27, 40. Zianda, you in Bramfontein, we're coming to you. Cindy is all yours.
1: Zianda?
3: Thank you. Hi, I would like to connect with my dad.
1: Yeah, Zianda, I wanted to ask you from your dad's side, did he study or is it you who's wanting to continue studying?
3: I am currently studying registered at the beginning of this year.
1: Mm. All right, so Dad's clapping hands, validating. Thank you for doing this. Thank you for pushing forward. And he is apologizing for not being there as best as he could have been there for you.
3: Okay.
1: He's saying that he's sorry that his life was cut short. His death was a bit sudden and unexpected as well. But he is definitely saying to me, had he given a second chance, he would have done it very differently with you. So he wants you to know that he's always loved you. He is your guardian angel, but he is apologizing for not being there the way he should have been there for you. He says he let the ball down as a father. He's acknowledging and saying to you that he wants you to know that you're carrying the family's name by the studies and you're just pushing forward and pushing forward to that degree. Is this correct?
3: Correct, Cindy.
1: Yeah, and
3: I'm studying further, doing my postgrad studies now.
1: Yeah, that's it. And this is something we are clapping our hands. We are showing such great humility to you for doing this, and thank you for helping the family. There is definitely going to be a job change, Dad shows me, coming up. You've got something in October, which is a highlight, and then you've got a gain in the April. So October and April look very positive for you, Dad shows me. So he is definitely validating that coming through. Your dad is saying to me, you have battled with love and you feel like you are not cursed. And I don't like using the word cursed, but you feel like you've got a block on love.
3: That's true.
1: Oh, shame. The connection coming through is maybe it just hasn't been the right person yet. And maybe it's because you're giving so much. You always love giving to everybody. So the connection.
3: I
1: know, girl, you got to stop. Save that bank account. But Dad's definitely validating and saying to you at this point, give yourself a break. You have done nothing wrong. There is no blocks. Love finds its way in May. Ooh, wow. That
0: in
1: came
0: May.
1: Off my tongue. In May. I don't know why I've just said that, but I'm gonna claim that. Love finds its way in May. I think it's next year May. But that doesn't mean don't get out there. So don't go and hibernate now. Get out there. Go and do your thing. You just never know. You could come earlier than May, but love finds you in May.
3: Wow. Thank you so much for that.
0: We are so glad that this call went this way. Zianda, thank you for calling us. We love you, ne?
3: Thank you so much, Anele.
0: Bye, my baby.
3: Thank you.
0: Bye. Is it Shanae?
4: Yes.
0: Shanae, Cindy's all yours.
4: Thank you. Cindy, I would like to connect with my mom and dad. Their anniversary of their passing is coming up next week. They passed 2 days
1: apart
4: from each other in COVID.
1: So, but did anyone have cancer?
4: No, not that I know of.
1: Anyone in mom or dad's side of the family have cancer that passed before them?
4: My gran.
1: That gran that passed before them with the cancer was there waiting to collect them onto the other side. They did not pass alone.
4: Oh,
1: Okay. So she held the space, she held the energy to collect the souls onto the other side. Girl, do you have a tattoo?
4: My dad was always trapping me out about my tattoos.
1: So the connection coming through is dad's going, girl, those tattoos. He's basically doing it again, but loving you for it, understanding why you're doing it. There's a connection to butterflies. Do you connect with butterflies?
4: That's the first tattoo I got.
1: And dad's just acknowledging this to you, saying to you, I am there, I am watching, I am with you. And he says, do you know what the butterfly means? It means transformation and changes. I bless you every day with transformation and changes because you're busy changing your life around. Does that make sense?
4: Yes, it does. It does. I'm always worried that he's not proud or I'm not doing them proud.
1: Oh, no, sure. You're doing them very proud. So the one thing I wanted to say is you want to open your own business, right?
4: Yes.
1: I know. But now, is it a tattoo parlor, a hair salon? What is it, girl?
4: It's actually a daycare.
1: Don't mind even that. It's something where there's a trade. There's something where there's a big service, but it's an easy service. Everyone needs a daycare. Everyone needs a child, just like everyone needs a tattoo and everyone needs a hairdresser. Mm. So, yes, I think that you're in the biz of the biz of the biz. This isn't going to dry down. This is going to climb back up. Are you buying an existing one?
4: Yeah, my sister has got, so we want to expand on that one for homeschooling. So, yeah.
1: Perfect. The connection we're seeing is basically an existing one we are buying or making bigger of. So I'm happy with that, 100%. Whether you guys are going to buy more land to expand it or whether you're just... Okay, perfect. That's what we're seeing. Existing business that gets expanded. Connection coming through is go for it. You guys are not going to be sorry. You guys are going to be extremely happy with the transformation of the business. I give it 1 year. And if you guys are using this as a sideline business to other income coming in, you'll be able to drop the other income because this will be making that much money. I give it 1 year. 1 year from
4: That's
1: today.
4: Tough.
1: What's today?
4: That's great.
1: Today's July. I give it 1 year from July. July to July.
0: Okay.
1: The other connection that's coming through is you're wanting to travel. Your parents say you're wanting to go overseas. Is it Italy?
4: Yes.
1: Anela can give you some good tips. She's just come back.
0: Call me. I'll tell you all about it.
1: There was a reason we spoke about that this morning.
0: Yes.
1: So I actually saw the whole vision of that island and
0: Capri.
1: Yes, I just saw all of that come through.
2: Wow.
1: This is not a make believe. Your dad and mom are saying to you, you will go.
4: That's amazing. I want to go to Italy because they are Italian. And I was like, I just always want to go to the Italy, you know, the countryside and just see it. And for them to say, go, that's great.
1: And ti amo, ti amo.
4: Oh.
1: quickly, is it correct that there was cremations?
4: Yes.
1: The connection that's coming through is it's their blessings. It's what they wanted. So do not doubt how they passed. Do not doubt that it was cremations and everything was so quick. It's what they wanted. Most importantly, they didn't suffer as bad as what you felt they did. They are at peace. And most importantly than that is they're soulmates. They were meant to be together.
4: Oh, it's amazing.
1: Okay. So the validation coming through on how I can just let be is you're the sunflowers in your parents' eyes. Put the sunflowers out. This is all for you right now. The lemons, the sunflowers, the background
0: music. The Italian musical.
1: Sunflowers and the lemons.
0: Ti amo, bellissimo, bellissimo.
4: Oh.
0: Oh, man. This is a lovely way to wrap up,
2: wonderful.
0: Cindy, this month. Shanae, we really hope you go for everything. And when you do open the school with your sister, please get a hold of us and let's put you on My School Top 5 so we can profile it.
4: Okay. I will definitely.
0: Okay.
1: See, Dad, open the door.
0: There we go. That's a deal. That's a deal.
4: Thank you.
0: Cheers, my angel. Enjoy your weekend.
4: Thank you.
0: Oh, man, Cindy, you're just so good for us. Good for us. 072-149-8707. If you'd like to book your own session with Cindy, she does hourly sessions so you can have a one-on-one. I know that not all of us can come on radio and do this. Sometimes you're a bit more private. You're shy. You don't want to talk publicly. Cindy does one-on-ones. 072-149-8707. The theme for this week is a strawberry.
1: The strawberry moon.
2: Strawberry moon.
0: Strawberry moon.
1: And put your salt. Put your
0: coarse salt next to
1: and
0: the
1: your
0: bed.
1: Money.
0: And your money. The coarse salt is going to take away all the negative energy and the money is going to multiply.
2: Do I take away the coarse salt and money I put there last time? To replace, do I replace with the new? Still waiting.
0: Take the coastal that sits there by your price then.
2: Ah, yes, okay, fine. I'll put it in there. Done.
0: Use that one. We're out of here. Make sure tomorrow you're tuning into the Top 40. Ndabe does his first one at 947.
2: It's going to be big.
0: Awesome, colossal, massive stuff. We're so proud of him. Go, Ndabe.
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10: It's around 4 degrees in Joburg. Good morning, I'm Thembekile Mkhototo. Evidence against Crime Intelligence General Feroz Khan is expected to be read into the record at the Madlanga Commission today. He's among senior police officers accused of corruption and abuse of power. Khan's lawyers earlier this week told the Madlanga Commission that he's currently in hospital after he was allegedly shot in Joburg on Sunday. They offered the commissioners an opportunity to go see him in hospital, saying that would dispel rumors that Khan may have faked the shooting. Police in KwaZulu-Natal say they'll closely monitor demonstrations against illegal immigration that are now expected to happen every Thursday. Similar demonstrations held in cities including Joburg and Durban this week drew hundreds and thousands of people in some instances. While the marches were largely peaceful, there were reports of looting and vigilantism in some areas. The KZN Police's Pumelele Makoba says they have capacity to respond to any situation.
11: As a province, we've always been dealing with protests. This time of the 30th of June has not been the first time, and definitely is not the last time we'll be handling unplanned protests.
10: The ANC has defended the appointment of tainted former minister Dina Pule back to cabinet. She was fired by then President Jacob Zuma in 2013 after allegations that she used her role as communications minister to benefit her boyfriend. Well, this week, President Cyril Ramaphosa appointed Pule to take over as social development minister. ANC Secretary General Fikile Mbalula says she's redeemed herself and learned from her mistakes.
12: The process of renewal didn't say that you must punish people in perpetuity. The process of renewal says to us that you only reject the incorrigible. Is Dina incorrigible with all what I've mentioned? Or you argue the question of, is too soon for her to come back? Is there a resolution that if you made a mistake and you are rehabilitated, you can never come back and assume office?
10: And the trial of two potential treatments for the Bundibugyo species of Ebola has started in the Democratic Republic of Congo. That's where an Ebola outbreak has killed more than 430 people this year. The outbreak is heavily centered in the DRC's Ituri province. The head of the World Health Organization, Dr. Tedros Adhanom Gabriesu says, well, the treatment trial has started, there are still challenges.
13: Despite all this progress, we continue to face significant challenges, including mistrust and violence. Just this week, an Ebola treatment center in Ituri province was attacked, resulting in the deaths of two people, and the center was set on fire and patients fled.
10: Your Gauteng temperatures today will peak at around 16 degrees. Thembekile Mkgototo, Eyewitness News.
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for the day. It's music coming your way from BTS. It's Swim right here on 947. Welcome to the show. My name is Bulela Podisa. I am, of course, in for Mo Flavor this morning. I almost said this evening, and that's because I usually roam the streets of Johannesburg in the evening. I am the voice that you are likely to hear in the evenings, probably causing a ruckus from time to time, probably involving you in a lot of my problems from time to time. And today might just be one of those days where now I am bringing the mid-morning crew into some of the things that I find myself dealing with. But I always say, we're in this together. And I love it when you help me sort out a couple of my problems. So I reckon, you know, you and I will get into fixing a couple of things here and there. But there is a rabbit hole I found myself going deep into this past weekend. And of all rabbit holes that I found myself in, I was so pleased to be in this one, dude. I was so pleased, and I felt like, oh no, I can't go down this one alone. I need to take you in with me, right? So just after 10 o'clock, I'm going to take you down a bit of a rabbit hole, and you're going to love it. You're going to thank me afterwards, all right? And then we're going to get into conversations around when you found out that someone does not like you. What was it that gave it away? Was it a look that you got? Was it you hearing from someone else? Was it just them ignoring you flat out? What was it? We'll get into all of that, but let's get the show on the road, man. I've got some Jethro Tate with Sad on the way. I'll throw in some SZA with Snooze as well. But here's some Maroon 5 with Animals. Welcome to the show. Baby, I'm

0: No more.
1: It's local music from Jethro Tate. It's Sad right here on 947. You know, I've come to realize that a lot of the time when I'm getting into things that I want to talk about, the music is always on cue. The music is always just like, oh, no, no. Let me prepare you. Let me set the stage for you. And this is sort of kind of leading to where we're headed this morning, right? If you are a recovering people pleaser, I'm going to need you to come a little bit closer because we need to talk. We need to talk. And I'm glad you are recovering because what I've come to realize is that, dude, that thing doesn't help, eh? You can try to please every single person in this world, but there will always be someone that is just not pleased with you. You will find someone that just feels like, no, just how you walk is just annoying them. Or how you decided to dress in a particular day is annoying them. And to everyone else, you're probably looking like, oh my gosh, you ate that type vibe, you know? You realize that it doesn't matter how many sweets you try to buy a person, how many smiles you try to extend to a person, it's just not working, right? But it takes a particular moment for you to realize that. There comes a time, there comes a moment, there comes an interaction, there comes a conversation that actually has you realizing that, no, man, no, no, no, no, no, no. Actually, this is not how I thought it was. This person actually might not like me or might not be pleased with me, right? How did you find out that someone just

out here thinking, oh man, oh, you know, Mr. Smiles everywhere, can't be that bad. And then you get into conversations with people and I'm hearing about this from someone else, right? And it's just like, oh, you guys really get along. Would never have thought you do. And it's like, how? Why? And it's like, oh no, because so-and-so said this, that, that, that, and that. Leaving me shook. Leaving me shocked. And then you sit and you realize, you know, there's a moment where you find out. And then you sit with something for a couple more days and you realize that. And you start playing scenarios in your mind. And it's just like, oh, that's why that day when I was like overly excited to see this person, they just were not happy. That's why the other day they avoided me. Or that's why this and that and that. And now you start putting two and two together and you're realizing that, oh, no, actually, it's not working out. So how did you find out? How did you realize that someone just didn't like you or someone was just not pleased with you? Was it the way they looked at you? Or you just knew the feeling wasn't mutual? Or maybe you did something. You might have said or did something to offend them and that was it for you in their books and you didn't realize it. Maybe you heard from someone else. Oh, I wanna stir the pot a bit. You know, there are people that sometimes dream about things happening in this world. Did you wake up from a dream and you realize that? Hey, yeah, yeah, yeah, yeah, yeah, yeah. Kuma, kuma, kuma, kuma, kuma. Let's chat about it. 066-381-8609. You can give me a call as well on 011-88-38-947. How did you find out that someone was not pleased with you, that they did not like you? Here's Flo Rida. It's Low on 947.

0: You know, if there's anyone I am willing to give the last bit of my savings to, it has to be this here lady. Oh, it's Olivia Dean with Baby Steps. And that's the thing, right? I don't want to experience her in South Africa. Yes, she must come to South Africa, but I want to experience her in a different country, bro. I think I'll just have the time of my life. Right before that, I gave you some Lockenville with Sun in My Pocket. Get your tickets to Joburg Day, 947 Joburg Day has officially been announced. The 5th of September, Crocodile Creek Polo Club is where we are all headed. This is the season that, you know, we get to usher in the summer dresses, the shorts, the shades, the sun hats. We get to look good again. We get to feel good again, you know? And you want to open that season up with us at Crocodile Creek on the 5th of September. It's 947 Joburg Day. And this lineup this year is making me restless because I can't sit still when any of the songs that those musicians have put together just come onto the radio, come onto my cell phone, wherever it is that I'm finding myself. If there's a Lockenville Sun in My Pocket playing, I'm feeling good. If there's a Zingumalo Ngithandiwe or Ngithathiwe playing, I am losing my mind. And I want us to all feel that way on the 5th of September. All right, so head on over to primemediaplus.com and purchase your tickets so we can all go out and have a good time. But we're talking about finding out that someone doesn't like you. You know, it almost comes like a shock to your system where you're just like, huh, but how? Me? What could I possibly have done? And sometimes you didn't do anything. You really did nothing wrong. It probably has more to do with the next person than it does with you. But how did you find out? 066-381-8609. I've got Tandiwe that's come through with her response. She says, oh, B, it's so nice to hear you in the mornings. I found out via my mom that a cousin of mine didn't like me. And that's because of something she had done in the family. Can't exactly go into depth about it, but it was a whole big thing. It even caused family drama. We are not in communication right now. Anytime that there is a family gathering, I am on the one side and she is on the other side. It's actually even hard to realize that we are managing to find ourselves in the same yard from time to time. Woo, girl. Oh, when you realize. and sometimes it's like, I kind of suspect it, but it's family, bro. You don't expect family to feel like they don't like you. You don't expect family to not want to be in your corner, you know? Those are the people that give you the confidence to tell everyone else, get out of your face. But now they are the very people you are fighting. Oh, man. Oh, man. I don't like it when it gets to that point. But keep those responses coming to 066-381-8609. How did you find out that someone just was not pleased with you? Or they actually just don't like you?
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0: Love.
1: It's local music from DJ Kent teaming up with Zion on this one. It's Your Love on 947. How did you find out that a person is just not pleased with you, that a person actually just does not like you? 011-8838-947. You can give me a call. You're welcome to send through those voice notes to 066-3818-609. Roy, my boy, how are you doing? Roy? All right, seemingly not getting Roy there on that side.
2: Yo, let me tell you something about finding out the person. It's your actual sister. God, shock and horror. So, rewind about 2 years ago, all things New Year's Day, in my middle sister had one major fallout. My mom tried to get us to reconcile after the Christmas Day fight, and boy, it was gloves off. I stood there and I listened to her explaining to me how she's been victimized by me since she was a little girl. Da, da, da, da. Okay, I'm 40 plus. She's about 6 years behind me. And the expression in her face, I just looked at her. I was like, really? I don't think I've ever felt so much hatred from a person that is in my family.
1: I know, right?
2: And I was shocked. I was shocked. I said to my mom, I can't. Holding against me what I did to her when I was 4 years old? Come on, seriously.
1: No, honestly, you were still so young. And kids make massive mistakes at that age, man. And for her to hold that against you in your adult years, I mean 40. No, man. No, no, no, no. And it really does come like a shock to your system. You almost feel like, you want to slap a person back to consciousness. Or you just want to push them back into their body. And it's just like, wake up. Like, are you aware of the fact that the reasons for you not liking me are actually just so absurd? No, man. Roy, my boy, how are you doing?
3: I'm telling you, Bolele.
1: I'm good, man. So how did you find out? Oh, and who was it?
3: So it was one of my close friends. Basically, another close friend was chilling with that close friend, and that close friend was just spilling all the tea that I ever shared to her. She was telling me how she doesn't like me to him, how she never liked me, yet I trusted that person with some of the most deep things in my life.
1: Oh no, I hope you cut them off. I hope you cut them out of your life. You can't be around people that can't keep you safe. No, well done. Good for you. Woo! Close friends on close friends on close friends. Definitely not a good recipe for anything good there. But yeah, no, I hope the ones that are in your life right now are actually, you know, giving you the life that you need.
3: Yeah, no, I think they are.
1: Okay, no, that's good to hear, Roy. Thanks for the call. Enjoy the rest of your day, yeah?
3: Thanks, Palele, you too.
1: Cheers. Oh, man. Oh, and then it's the friend circle. And then you realize that, oh, they were sabotaging efforts here and there. And then you realize that the pretense was just, to make themselves feel better. Oh, no, man. No, no, please shut it down. Shut it down.
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0: Some feel-good vibes on a Friday. It's Goldfish, Nate Highfield, and Silva. It's Forever Free right here on 947. It's Bulele in for Mo Flavor this morning. Let's wrap up our conversation. We're talking about when you find out. How did you realize that a person doesn't like you? Ooh, it seems like family members are causing chaos in families. Grandmothers not liking us. Cousins not liking us. Siblings not liking us. Oh, Pa, how are you doing, my brother?
1: How are you, Bolele?
0: I'm so good, man. So how did you find out? And who was it?
1: Hey, Bolele, let me tell you the story. So at work, last year. Mm. Okay? So this guy comes in here. We're working. I welcome him. Everything was nice. All of a sudden, 5 months down the line, they created a group chat.
0: Mm.
1: And they were sending a bride. So the guy didn't include me, the bride. I heard by the crystal, they said, actually, we're going after a bride. And you are not in the other group chat. I was like, hello, what's this group chat? Then this guy was like, no, man, we don't want you in the group chat. And I was like, bro, what did I do to you?
0: Yeah. But did you find out what they were saying about you in the group chat?
1: And it wasn't a bad thing about me.
0: So it's just because they excluded you. They just didn't put you in it.
1: And here's the admin, the guy that I welcome, the guy that I show. Yeah.
0: Oh, Pa. It be like that sometimes, hey? I hope you started, like, keeping your distance and protecting your space now.
1: Molele, right now, her boundaries are created.
0: Good.
1: Big boundaries right now.
0: Good.
1: Because this guy, on the fence line, it didn't even have a transport seat. I took him 1.5, Molele.
0: No, I hope you have recovered from that people-pleasing. It's enough. Thank you so much for the call. Oh man, Pa's line is not so clear there, but he found out that a colleague just didn't like him, and that's because he was excluded from the WhatsApp group.
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11: It's around 8 degrees in Joburg. Good morning, I'm Bulen Mage. The Mazanga Commission is proceeding this morning with evidence on Crime Intelligence Deputy Head Feroz Khan, despite his absence. While Khan's lawyers are at the commission, who remains hospitalized after he was shot on Sunday earlier this week, advocate Zubair Khan told the commission that his client is unconscious at the Mill Park Hospital. His attorneys this morning told the commission he attempted to bring an application to postpone, but was not instructed to do so. Here's what evidence leader Adila Hassim had to say.
12: In broad, what I propose to cover are a series of tenders and tender activity, which will emerge from our analysis of the chats. The chats are not confined to the chat with Mr. Mo Sayed.
11: To this now, an international relations expert says former President Jacob Zuma's public appearance with wanted fugitive Ajay Gupta in India has exposed gaps in South Africa's laws governing former heads of state. Kingsley Makubela says the current legal framework does not provide for consequences when a former president acts in a manner that undermines the interest of the country. His remarks come after pictures and footage of Zuma with Gupta in India recently. In the video, Zuma tells reporters he's visiting his friend, claiming Gupta was chased out of South Africa. Ajay Gupta and his brothers are wanted by South African authorities over allegations they looted billions of rands from government during the state capture era, as Dimakatso Leshoro reports.
13: Former President Jacob Zuma was implicated by the Zondo Commission as having enabled state capture by the Gupta brothers, who are accused of looting billions of rand from state coffers. International Relations Minister Ronald Lamula says Zuma, who continues to enjoy state privileges, including paid-for travel and security detail, along with a diplomatic passport, has shown little regard about the impact of his actions on the country's foreign policy. But the government is hamstrung, as there is no provision in the rules governing former presidents, according to Dr. Kingsley Makubela.
14: The only time the president loses their pegs is when they are impeached and dismissed.
13: He says the controversy presents an opportunity for South Africa to review and amend the rules governing former presidents, tighten the conditions attached to their benefits, and close existing loopholes.
14: I'm not sure if there is an appetite to say, listen, there are loopholes that we're seeing, we ought to strengthen them.
13: Dimakatso Leshoro, Eyewitness News.
11: And UK's National Crime Agency says 8 people have been arrested as part of a probe into an international network of men drugging and sexually abusing women they know. The alleged offences are reminiscent of a high-profile case of French woman Gisèle Pelicot, who was drugged and raped by her then-husband and by strangers for nearly a decade. The NCA, which looks into international crime, says it has uncovered a network of predominantly men suspected of similar offences, known as organised drug-facilitated sexual assault, after a 2025 tip-off by German journalists about a platform used to facilitate them. There are 14 separate investigations ongoing in the UK and abroad. The NCA says that more than 270 people linked to the forum and its offshoots. Your Gauteng temperatures today will peak at around 16 degrees. In the traffic in Sandton, there's been an accident on the R24 West before Isandard Road, causing heavy delays from the OR Tambo International Airport. While in Germiston, there's another accident on the N3 North before Van Buren Road, causing heavy delays from the Eland's interchange. Buleng Make, Eyewitness News.
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0: This is a song that did very well on the 947 Top 40. It's Alex Warren. He held the number one position for quite a while, dude, and you can understand why. It's Fever Dream right here on 947. Rihanna, Neo, Hate That I Love You came through right ahead of that. It's Bulele in for more flavor this morning. I'm with you all the way through to 12 noon. So when I started the show, I was telling you about this rabbit hole that I found myself going into, right? And I can't go down this rabbit hole alone. I need to bring a whole squad with me as we enter this rabbit hole. Because, bro, I actually don't think any of us are ready for the experience we're about to have on the 5th of September at 947 Joburg Day.
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0: Oh man, the SA artists that we have on the lineup this year are absolutely phenomenal. In actual fact, the rabbit hole that I found myself getting into was the one of songs that these artists have brought out. Imagine us coming onto stage and we're like, Joburg Day, are you having a good time? You know what I mean? And we're like ready to welcome the next act, and it's like, make some noise for Will Lindley. And then he performs this, ne? And you start having a good time, right? But the one I'm just like, oh man, we all need to be like so in front of stage for this one. Is this lady right here? She was on Anela in the club not so long ago. And man, I am such a big fan. Make some noise for Zimu Mali.

Are you feeling the vibes already? Because I know I am. So do the right thing. PrimeMediaPlus.com is where you should head on over to right now, because we are going to open up that silly season. We are going to open up that shorts and shades summer dresses season the best way that we know how. Oh, it is going to be so, so, so amazing. Buy your ticket and let's go out and have a good time. I'm even panting for air because, woo!

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0: She was the winner of the first season of Masked Singer South Africa. It's Holly Rae with Deepa. Masked Singer Season 3 is back and we are counting down the hours. Oh, I cannot wait. One of my favorite shows to watch, actually. Together with the family, we come together and we're all now just playing the wildest of guessing games. Look, on the way, I've got some Samba with Homewrecker. But you know, if there's one thing that I've always wanted to do here on Mo Flavor Show, it's one thing that I'm always doing with him while either I'm driving or cleaning up in the house. And it's figuring out where who is in the city and what place is where in the city. And today for Spotted, we are going to look at a place where many South Africans begin their long journeys home during the festive season.
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0: All right, it's time for us to get into Spotted, right? So, where are we headed to in Johannesburg today? All right, so you found me if you're standing at a place where thousands of goodbyes, reunions, and new beginnings happen every single day. Woo! Okay. You are definitely in the right place if this landmark has been moving Johannesburg for generations, connecting people to cities and towns across the country. I think the more clues I get into, the more confused I am getting. All right, so we are actually looking at a place where many South Africans begin their long journeys home during the festive season. And so far, you found me if you're standing at a place where thousands of goodbyes, reunions, and new beginnings happen every single day. You're definitely in the right place if this landmark has been moving Johannesburg for generations, connecting people to cities and towns across the country. Okay. You're getting incredibly warm if the sound of rolling suitcases, train announcements, and bus departures fills the air from sunrise to sunset. Where are we? All right, let's try to get some guesses in on 066-381-8609. You're welcome to call me as well on 011-8838-947. Remember, it's a place where many South Africans begin their long journeys home during the festive season. And the first thing that's on my mind is the entry. That's where a lot of us begin our journeys home during the festive season. That N3 road, bro. You even try to leave 2 days before your leave season begins because you already know that, it's about to be a movie. But let's see, what do you think it is?
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3: He's seven.
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6: Mom, a million here, and yes, I am a millionaire. Cascading. What does it mean? So when I say cascading jackpots, I mean that on the last draw of every month, if there's no one in South Africa that wins with six numbers, we go looking for a winner with five numbers. And if no one wins with five numbers, we go looking for a winner with four numbers.

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0: Do you remember the era of lyric books where a song would play on the radio? Sometimes you'd even have a cassette in your radio and you're trying to record the song because you want to hear it over and over again. This particular song must have featured many times in a lot of lyric books. It's Mario with Let Me Love You right here on 947. On the way, I've got The Weeknd. We'll take my breath, but we are right within a game of Spot It. We are literally looking for a place where many South Africans begin their long journeys home during the festive season.
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0: All right, man. You know, I've been asking producer Getsy, what is it? Where is it? And he's like, no. We don't ever have the answer here. And I'm just like, oh, damn. So I'm just as clueless as you are right now, right? And some of the clues that have come through is that you found me if you're standing at a place where thousands of goodbyes, reunions, and new beginnings happen every single day. Okay. You are definitely in the right place if this landmark has been moving Johannesburg for generations, connecting people to cities and towns across the country. I get a lot more confused after that one. And then you're getting incredibly warm if the sound of rolling suitcases, train announcements, and bus departures fill the air from sunrise to sunset. Okay, I need some help here. Let's speak to a couple of people and see if we're leaning towards the wrong or the right direction. Musanati, how are you doing?
3: I'm good, dear. How are you?
0: I'm fantastic, man. Are we headed somewhere close or somewhere far? Let me tell you, I actually don't even know the answer, so we're figuring this out together. So what's your guess so far?
3: It's Park Station.
0: Park Station. Ooh, that's a good guess. Okay, producer Getsy is not giving me anything right now, so I guess we will just have to find out. Okay, cool, Musanati. Let's see if it is Park Station or not. Let me check in with Calvin. Calvin, how are you doing?
4: Hi, Bulele. It is Johannesburg Park Station.
0: Johannesburg Park Station. What makes you so sure about it being Park Station? You're the second person that's come through with Park Station today.
4: It is the central point of all the trains that goes through to all the cities, all the towns, and there's a lot of suitcases, a lot of announcements, there's a lot of platforms also.
0: Okay, I guess we will have to wait for producer Getsy to decide when he wants to give us the answer, but I guess let's see if we are leaning towards the right direction. Thanks for the call, Calvin.
4: Thank you, you well.
0: Cheers. Okay, let's check in with Portia. Portia, my darling, how's it?
5: Hi, how are you?
0: I'm fantastic. So what's your guess for today?
5: Park Station.
0: Park Station. Have you ever been to Park Station? Have you used
5: a lot.
0: Okay. So
5: I've used the bus, I've been on the train, on the Gau train, yeah.
0: Okay. Let's see, when producer Getsy decides to give us the answer, we'll see if we're leaning towards the right direction. Thanks for the call, Portia.
5: No problem.
0: Cheers. Oh my gosh. Okay, cool. So a lot of guesses that are coming through today are leaning towards Park Station. All right, I think I want to put one more clue in there. If you've made your way to the heart of... maybe I should leave that one out. Because then this might seem like, okay, we definitely are headed at Park Station. You've definitely found me if you're at a destination where commuters, long-distance travelers, and visitors all pass through under one roof before heading in different directions. It has to be. Like, initially I was thinking, no, it's the N3. But I'm like, buses. Yes, you're likely to find a bus on the N3. Train, that's where I'm a little confused. And it's like, nah, fam. Doesn't sound like it. But okay, let's see. Let's get in the last round of guesses on 0663818609. And I guess we will find out if we are all headed to Park Station when we officially go on leave. Oh, it could be O.R. Tambo. That's another guess that's just come to my mind. The airport. Okay, send in those guesses. I guess we will find out.
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0: It's Abel Tesfaye McConan. Well, at least that's what he wants us to call him. We know him as The Weeknd. Take My Breath, right here on 947. Alrighty, we're trying to find out where this place in Johannesburg is. And I kind of feel like most of us are right. We will find out, I guess, then when producer Getsy decides to give us the answer.
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0: All right, cool. So we're really looking at a place where many South Africans begin their long journeys home during the festive season. My initial thought was the N3 because that's where I hit. When I'm headed home during the festive season, I'm all the way down on the N3, all right? Headed to Lesotho. But then you found me if you're standing at a place where thousands of goodbyes, reunions, and new beginnings happen every single day. And then you are definitely in the right place if this landmark has been moving Johannesburg for generations, connecting people to cities and towns across the country. You're getting incredibly warm if the sound of rolling suitcases, train announcement, and bus departures fill the air from sunrise to sunset. And then you've definitely found me if you're at a destination where commuters, long-distance travelers, and visitors all pass through under one roof before heading in different directions. Another clue that I actually want to give you, you're getting incredibly warm if you are at a spot famous across the East Rand for hosting massive, packed-out live music shows featuring iconic South African artists, acoustic sessions, and even local boikikos competitions. The East Rand. Oh, there's only one place in the East Rand, surely.
3: 947, I think the place that you guys are talking about is Park Station in Johannesburg.
0: Okay, along with the Johannesburg City Deep Park Station guesses.
4: Hi, Bonele. So for Spotted today, it's definitely the Johannesburg Park Station. That's located in the CBD of Johannesburg.
0: I mean, that makes sense. The buses, the trains, commuters, we are all there. Trying to head home.
5: 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Park Station, Johannesburg.
0: All right, Park Station. Whoop, whoop. Are we right? Is the question. Okay, so producer Getsy has finally decided that he's going to give me something. And this is a big reveal for all of us, myself included. Let's see.
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0: No, but producer Getsy, you're a bit unfair because now when you threw in this East Rand part, I'm like, that's definitely O.R. Tambo. East Rand. I mean, come on. Is it not? But okay, I guess we all know now that it is Park Station. So for all of you that got Park Station right, congrats. I think I'll trust you more next time.
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13: It's around 11 degrees in Joburg. Good morning. I am Puleng Mage. President Cyril Ramaphosa has approved the deployment of more than 3,000 soldiers in response to the migrant protest and threats of violence. The deployment of the SANDF members across all provinces will cost 54 million rand and last until the end of this month. Ramaphosa informed National Assembly Speaker Togo Didiz about the deployment in a letter published by Parliament this morning. As Baba Londenze reports,
14: President Cyril Ramaphosa has informed Parliament about the deployment of the 3,405 SANDF members as required by the Constitution. In the letter dated June 30th, Ramaphosa says the deployment, in cooperation with the police, started on the 28th of June and will run until the 31st of July. In his letter, Ramaphosa says the move is to prevent and combat crime and maintain and preserve law and order in the country. The deployment also forms part of Operation Prosper in the event of required emergency heightened security measures in all nine provinces. The SANDF deployment expenditure of 54 million rand is in addition to the SAP's 600 million rand budget for Tuesday's protests that went relatively peacefully, with a few looting incidents in some provinces. Baba Londenze, Eyewitness News, Parliament.
13: Now, government is moving to rebuild confidence in South Africa's infrastructure sector after years of delays, deteriorating assets and high-profile building failures. Leaders, engineers, developers and specialists have gathered in Johannesburg for the Public Works and Infrastructure Summit under the theme From Collapse to Confidence. Annelita Fandese is there.
15: Public Works Minister Dean McPherson will launch the National Built Environment and Construction Safety Framework at the second infrastructure summit hosted by the Council for the Built Environment. The framework comes as infrastructure safety and oversight have been the industry's key concerns, and as building standards and project delivery remain in sharp focus. The summit will host discussions on infrastructure investment, municipal delivery challenges, and the role of private sector in accelerating projects across the country. Annelita Fandese, Eyewitness News, Sandton.
13: And hundreds of rescuers in Venezuela have cheered and embraced after pulling a 43-year-old man alive from the ruins of a collapsed building 8 days after the deadly twin earthquakes. The official death toll has now risen to nearly 2,600, and huge numbers of people are still missing. Herman Gill was brought to the stretcher after a painstaking operation to extract him from the collapsed seven-story building where he worked as a security guard in Katia Lamar, a coastal area almost entirely razed to the ground in the June 24 catastrophe. Teams of seven countries, Venezuela, Chile, the United States, Portugal, Costa Rica, El Salvador, and Mexico, have worked around the clock over the past 3 days. They've provided him with more than 10 liters of water to keep him hydrated via pipe and installed a tube to provide him with oxygen. Your Gauteng temperatures today will peak at around 17 degrees. In the traffic in Besonia, there's been an accident on the N12 West in the left lane just before Komaro Street, slowing down traffic from the Reading Interchange. While in Midrand, there's a stationary vehicle on the N1 South before New Road, also slowing down traffic. Buleng Mage, Eyewitness News.
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Saturday, the 5th of September, Crocodile Creek Polo Club is where we are all headed, and we're going to get to experience this man doing his magic. Sun El Musician teaming up with Msaki and Diplo on this one. It's Tomorrow Silver. Head on over to Prime Media Plus, man. Purchase your tickets and let's all usher in silly season the right way. You know when the sun is out? The sun is out and we all just want to dress less, have the shorts, have the shades, have the crop tops, have the dresses, all of it out. You know it's silly season. And there's only one way to usher silly season in, and it's with us. 947 Joburg Day. The lineup. I don't think anyone is carrying as much as excitement as me right now. And I actually, you know, feel as we get closer to September, we need to curate a Joburg Day playlist. So join me on the frequency in the evening, 7 to 10 p.m. And let's put together this playlist for Joburg Day where we're all really just going to, you know, start to prepare, start to get ready so that when our favorite musicians come onto that stage, we are so ready to belt it out. That's also another good thing that happens at Joburg Day. Not only are we going to be belting it out, but there are some TikTok challenges that we need to start associating ourselves with right now, or at least maybe creating, so that we are also dancing our butts off. All right. Okay. I love that you understand me. Shawn Mendes is on the way with There's Nothing Holding Me Back. But because it's a Friday, musicians love to release new music on a Friday. And whoo, I've got all the good stuff coming your way. I just want to give you a hint. This guy made me fall in love with Afro House. He made me fall in love with Nogwazi. He made me fall in love with Boosie. Oh! Heavy K! Oh, man. Musical genius, Heavy K is, man. He is such a musical genius. I absolutely still love the song, Inde. But guess what? He's also just gone and released something new today. So I'm going to play that for you as well. And then Zingomalo, Sihle as well, have also released some good stuff. And then, have you ever been to a party where Lelo What's Good is DJing? How sane do you walk out of that party? You are insane. You are so insane. You walk out of there and you feel like, no, no, no, no, no, no. We want an encore. We want round two. Well, guess what? He has actually released music today. And let me tell you, when I play that for you, you are going to want us to now find a party somewhere in Pretoria, actually. Because the sound that he has brought our way is that Pitori sound that has you feeling like, yo, yo, yo, yo, yo, yo, yo. Where is location number two? Direct me, show me. Let's all go together. All right? So I'm plugging you in next. Here's Adele, though. It's Chasing Pavements on 947.

It's local music from Mikasa. It's Heavenly Scent on 947. Some Shawn Mendes came through right ahead of that. It's a song that Joseph is absolutely loving, sending through those fire emojis on our WhatsApp line. There's Nothing Holding Me Back. Adele, Chasing Pavements, also came through right ahead of that. Alrighty then, let's get into what some of our favorite musicians have brought our way on this Friday. Heavy K has dropped. Vusi Nova has dropped. Sihle, Zinqumalo have dropped. Lelo, What's Good has also dropped. All right. So, Heavy K, if there's one thing that he will always do right, is that he will deliver, number one. Number two is that he will always introduce us to amazing vocalists. Woo! And this time around, he is actually introducing us to Zimvo. This is the second collaboration that they have together. They've collaborated once before, but this time they have given us Olutandro.

I'm sold already. I am sold already. That percussion that Heavy K always has is the gift that keeps on giving. All right? So featuring Zimvo on this one, it's Olutando. It is officially out. And then on the other side, we've got Sihle, Zingumalo that have released Thando Lwakho.

actually teased us for a very long time with this one. TikTok snippets were a thing that were trending for a long time. And Thando Lwakho is officially out to drop this morning. And of course, we've got Sihle Zincumalo, Sthibo the Beat. And they are continuing to give us all of this. You know when Zincumalo comes to Crocodile Creek there by Joburg Day? I almost kind of want to whisper to her that if you can just bring out some surprise acts, it would be nice. You know? So maybe if you could bring out Sihle and Sthibo the Beat to come and officially introduce us and have us jam to Thando Lwakho, I think that would be great. If you can bring out Dlala Thukzin on one of your performances, oh, that would also be great, you know? I think she heard us, no? Yeah, no. I'm definitely sure she's heard us. All right. Another person that has also released is Vusi Nova. And Vusi Nova has found himself making headlines for the past couple of weeks. I think it was 2 months ago, where a lot of people thought, "Hi, what's going on? Is he gone? What's happening?" And he had released a song where he had collaborated with Sthibo Lwethu. And people thought, "Ah, what's happening? What's going on?" But he has put out Here to Stay.

So this is one of the songs that you can find off of his 7-track EP, Here to Stay, which has also just been released. And he is going on a bit of a tour in July, continuing to serenade us and give us all the good vibes during this month. And then, if you know Lelo what's good, you know that what he has just dropped is probably the biggest banger that we are going to enter silly season with. Oh my gosh. Lelo what's good.

0: thing that you must do in your life is attend a party where you've got Lelo, what's good, on the lineup. Or you are going to have the time of your life, all right? So he has officially returned and he's given us this one. Rebirth is Necessary is his brand new EP, which he has gone and released today, all right? He's been nominated for Summers. He's been collaborating with a lot of amazing musicians. And this one, he's given us Bakokai. Bakokai. Where's everybody? Where's the party? Where's the heat? And I'm just like, Lelo, what's good? You just need to play this. And everybody will come to you, you know? Just play the song. And everybody from all corners of the earth will find you. All right, so those are some of the new releases that have come out on this Friday. Which one are you going to be jamming to? Which one are you feeling? Which one are you like, yo, I actually need to listen to a little bit more of that one. Let me know on 0663818609. I can definitely tell you that as soon as I get into my car and I head home, I'm jamming that Lelo What's Good. I'm jamming that Heavy K. Also jamming Zinomalo and Vusinova. All of them. All of them.
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0: 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All right. 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

0: Steven Sanchez, Sweet Love on 947. We're just about to wrap things up and make way for Matt L, who will be standing in for Zweli. I've actually just taken a peep at her playlist, and I'm just like, yo, afternoons are about to rock, eh? Like, now we're literally going to get into the afternoon. It's going to feel like, no, okay, Friday needs to end. Now we need to get into the festivities of this weekend, especially because it is a big weekend. I think a lot of people are actually headed to the Durban July. I know Mansui is headed to the Durban July. I just saw something on her Instagram stories, and it's just like, oh, we want to see. So please give us all of it, the razzle and the dazzle that is going to come out of this weekend. We want to see all of it. Some of us will just live vicariously through you and get to experience the July, you know, via the Insta stories, the pictures that are going to come out. I've got a couple of messages that have come through just before I say my goodbyes about the new music that has come out this week. Joseph, me and Joseph, we never really agree when it comes to music. He's on one side, and sometimes he's on another side, and I'm always on the other side. And you swear how we get along so much, but hey, he says he's going to trust me today. I think you trust me every day, hey? I really think you trust me every day. But he says he's going to trust me every day. He's going to listen to all four songs that I've just plugged you into, and he'll come back with some feedback. I have Tandi where that's come through with her response as well. She says, B, I am definitely going to be jamming that Lelo What's Good, right? Oh my gosh. Oh, Lelo What's Good. Always ready to give you a party, man. Always ready to give you a party. Definitely the first song I'm plugging myself into as I head out of studio. Alright, I'm saying goodbye next, but before I do that, how's about a bit of a throwback? Some Destiny's Child? Yeah.
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0: 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I guess we'll find out. 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

0: Okay, the afternoon can officially begin. I think we've closed off the morning nice with this one. It's Destiny's Child with Lose My Breath. I have so many people looking at me right now because I was jamming so hard and I'm just like, woo, take me to the party. But one thing you are guaranteed is that Matt L will take you to that party. All right. So I am out. Let's meet on the frequency 7 to 10 PM, Monday to Thursday. That's where we get to hang out. And I have a lot of my regular degulars reprimanding me saying, no, B, we are just visitors on the show. Stop causing a raucous and telling morning people our problems. Sorry. Come join us at night. It's a nice day.
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0: Oh man, this weekend could change the rest of your life, because the US Mega Millions draw happening on Saturday morning at 5 a.m. boasts an incredible 8.9 billion rand payout. 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
6: It's around 13 degrees in Joburg. Good afternoon. I'm Buleng Mage. Alleged cigarette smuggler Adriano Mazzotti has voluntarily written to the Madlanga Commission denying any wrongdoing by his company Carnelix. The commission is dealing with the evidence of tainted crime intelligence deputy head Feroz Khan in his absence. Khan is said to be unconscious in hospital after a shooting incident on Sunday night. Mazzotti's company formed part of the affidavit by the commission's investigators who were looking into Khan's affairs. Komutso Modise has more.
7: In his letter, alleged cigarette smuggler Adriano Mazzotti seeks to clear his company Carnelix of any wrongdoing. This is in response to allegations recorded in an affidavit by the commission's investigator Tshepo Nyatlo. Nyatlo alleges that Carnelix executive Mo Said and General Feroz Khan worked together to carry out bogus illegal cigarette busts against Carnelix competitors. But in his letter read by evidence leader Adila Hassim, Mazzotti denies any criminal activity, limiting the company's woes to their tax affairs.
8: Carnelix respectfully submits that portions of the affidavit appear to conflate historical regulatory matters, unresolved tax disputes, media reports, and industry commentary with evidence of present-day criminality. Those concepts should be carefully distinguished.
7: The commission has also read into the record an affidavit by Mazzotti from 2014 in which he makes admissions to criminal activities during settlement negotiations with SARS. Komutso Modise, Eyewitness News.
6: This year's Public Works and Infrastructure Summit in Johannesburg is being positioned as more than just an industry gathering. Council for Built Environment says the event is intended to produce practical solutions to South Africa's infrastructure challenges, from building safety to project delivery, as well as asset management. Council member Dr. Tshepo Monakedi says the summit marks a call to action for government, industry and professionals to restore public confidence in the country's infrastructure systems.
9: Today marks more than the opening of another conference for us. It marks the beginning of an important national conversation about the future of public infrastructure in South Africa. Since our inaugural Public Works Infrastructure Summit in 2025, we have witnessed numerous incidents of building collapses across the country. As the Council for the Built Environment, we are deeply concerned about these incidents.
6: And a man has died after setting himself on fire outside the New York headquarters of the United Nations. He has been identified as a pro-Tibet campaigner. The president of the International Campaign for Tibet says the man was Tyler's advocate against China's new law on promoting ethnic unity and progress that Beijing says aims to forge a shared national identity among ethnic groups. Overseas campaigners have argued it will further degrade the rights of ethnic minorities that Beijing is accused of prosecuting. It's a cold but sunny Friday in Gauteng. Temperatures have peaked at highs between 15 and 17 degrees in the traffic in Basonia. There's been an accident on the N12 West in the left lane before Kamaro Street, slowing down traffic from the Reading Interchange. As a result, the N12 West between Kamaro Street and Klipriviër have been closed off to traffic. There's roadworks on the M1 South between the Crown Interchange and Boysons Road, causing heavy delays. Puleng Make, Eyewitness News.
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web on 947, Ghost of You. A big shout out, of course, to Bulela. She's back again on The Frequency. That's on Monday night. But otherwise, right now, it is your big sister of 947. How are you? How is your Friday going? Like, out of 10, right? Are you rating yourself? Are you sitting at like 5? Or maybe like a solid 7? Or are you already living your best 10 out of 10 life right now at 17 minutes past 12? You're like, no, Matt, I need some juice. I need some energy. Well, listen, don't you worry. As always, yes, the big sister is here. I never come empty handed. All right. I come bearing gifts. Listen, I have 2 tickets to give away to tomorrow's big rugby clash that's taking place at Ellis Park. Yes, yes, you heard me correct. And if that's not enough, I've also got 4 tickets to the Madonna launch experience. That's happening tonight at 9 p.m. So it's a big weekend all around. And I'm just here to make sure that by the time I leave, your Friday is surely at 10 out of 10. All right. But before we get into all of that, I want to quickly open up an office debate. Imagine you woke up on Monday, right? And for some odd reason, manifestation, you are literally the boss. And for one day, you have the power to scrap one workplace rule immediately. Which one are you scrapping? What is that rule for you? You're like, Matt, oh, I'm not quite sure why we do this, but we do it anyway. Let me know. But otherwise, I've got all the good tunes for your Friday afternoon. Some Meghan Trainor, some Drizzy Drake.

Coming through with Get In Girls. Still got some Tate McRae on the way, some Liquid Deep for your Friday. But right now, we're officially in our office debate. Like, if you could wake up as the boss on Monday, and you had the power to literally scrap one rule for the day, and that rule will stand for the test of time, and you'll be remembered as the boss who allowed for that rule to happen. What is that rule for you? Tell me. Maybe you're like Matt L. You know, I'm always hungry at different times of the day. So having lunch at 1 o'clock really doesn't work for me. So the fixed lunch hour doesn't really, you know. Maybe we can just shift it aside. Or maybe you're like Carla. I see she's saying, Matt L, I truly believe that some meetings could be emails. Ooh, that's a good one. Oh, yeah. Ah, all right. Yes, I'm loving this. I'm loving this. Another one. Marlon, how are you? Saying, Matt L, you, if I could have the opportunity, right, to be the boss for a day, honestly, let me tell you, I'd be working from home every Friday. Oh my goodness. I have given you way too much power, but I'm absolutely loving this.

0: if you were to wake up the boss on Monday, what is the one rule that you are getting rid of? Tell me, my friend. We're having the office debate.
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0: All right, you could win your share of 250,000 Rand. That's in the 947 Lotto Land Mystery Hunt. Literally right now, one member of the 947 team has 125,000 Rand in their possession. And I want you to get your hands on it, all right? All you need to do is uncover the identity of this mystery money holder and stay locked to 947 every day, all right? 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Then all you have to do is place a bet on Lotto Land. That's from the 18th of June. And who knows, my friend? Anela and the club could be calling you to give you literally your share of up to 125,000 Rand in the 947 Lotto Land Mystery Hunt. It's really simple. This is all thanks to Lotto Land on 947. 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

0: is called Show Me. Ahead of that one was Liquid Deep Still. Definitely setting the mood for Friday. I don't know how you woke up this morning, but the mission today is to get your energy all the way to 10 out of 10, all right? Block out any negativity, you know, just be in a positive vibe. And if you actually had to wake up as the boss on Monday, I think this suggestion right here is so beautiful.
1: Afternoon, nice show, Bet-El. This is Claire. The one rule I would implement if I wake up on Monday being the manager would be implementing the social club so that we celebrate each other's birthdays and personalia, anything that it's worth celebrating. In order to, you know, to minimize the negative energy and, you know, to cultivate that working environment, you know, caring for one another so that the atmosphere is charged up with, you know, with love and care in the air so that we can all have a wonderful time at work and be there for one another.
0: Absolutely.
1: However we can,
0: love that.
1: In the small little ways that matter, sure. Just make a difference.
0: Oh, talk about positivity on a Friday afternoon.
2: Hi, Madel. I think it's three for me. One, presentism. Like, you know, you being present in the office doesn't mean that you're being productive. Like sitting in a desk from 8 to 5 just to show your boss that you're there doesn't mean that you're being productive. So I think if we could do away with that and we just focus on the outcome, or the objective. So if you're given a task, you work on that and you deliver that. That's it. Also, fixed. Secondly, the fixed hours, like, for example, your 8 to 5 job. I mean, you being in office from 8 to 5 doesn't mean you're being productive again, you know, as long as you deliver on the outcomes. So probably we could work around flexible hours. And then the third one, it's meetings about meetings, you know. You'd have a meeting about a meeting you guys have last week. I mean, that could be easily communicated via email to say that feedback from this previous meeting. This is where we are.
0: Oh, man, listen, absolutely love it. If you do happen to wake up as the boss on Monday, don't forget the rules that you would implement. But I think one we should all have, whether you're the boss or not, is to keep the positive energy.
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0: Friday, teaming up with Bryce and Tilla. What would you do? The big question is, what would you do if you woke up being the boss on Monday? What is that one office rule you like, Matt? I honestly feel we could do away with this. What is it for you?
1: Good day, Matt. Well, if I would be the boss on Monday, I would actually declare Monday a day off.
0: Oh.
1: Because either way, people are not productive on Mondays. You'd find them always running to the restrooms, taking 10 to 15 minutes there, dragging their feet, sweating and all of that. So I just declared the day off, and we could start on Tuesday.
0: Goodbye, my friend. Enjoy your weekend, and please make sure that you're at work on Monday, okay? Don, how do you feel? If you were to wake up the boss, what would you do?
2: Good morning. I'm catching this a bit late, but if I was to wake up the manager on Monday, the first thing I'll do is fire the previous manager.
0: Oh.
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0: All right, coming up in the next hour, I've got some Bruno Mars on the playlist, some Sam Smith, some Jimmy Nevis. Listen, I'm definitely here to make your Friday. And I don't know if you've got plans for your Saturday. How about I make your Saturday as well? I've got two tickets that I'm giving away, right, to the big clash, the big game that's taking place tomorrow, Ellis Park. Huh? The Bucks, South Africa, take on England. It's going to be a big one. I've got two tickets to make your Friday. I'm going to need you to keep it locked, all right? Because you and I are going to unpack a few things. I might get two of you on the radio. We do a quick quiz and the winner is going to win those tickets, all right? So I definitely need you to stick around for that. But otherwise, something else that's quite exciting that I don't want you to miss out on, the biggest event of 2026. Have you marked it on your calendar yet? Because I need you to do that. Saturday, the 5th of September, it's all going down at Crocodile Creek Polo Club. You're going to be a headliner this year, my friend. So why would you not be there? All right. Everyone is a headliner this year. So make sure you're there. We've got the hottest lineup in SA. We've got Lord Cares. We've got Lockenville, Sun Almi. Come on, Mikasa, Gubs at a Small, Murder. And of course, the Soweto Gospel Choir will be there. All I need you to do is head over to primaryplus.com. Grab your tickets now. They are selling fast. Month end sales were all the way up because everybody's rushing to be part of those first 2,000. I don't know if you've heard the perks, but it literally comes with preferential parking. Yes. And a goodie bag worth over 1,000.

Rand. So I think you want that for yourself. All right. General access is 550 Rand each. Chill zone, 1000 Rand each. And the kids only have to pay 250 Rand. It is 947 Joburg Day, Saturday, the 5th of September, Crocodile Creek Polo Club. The best tunes. When I say the best tunes, this is what I'm talking about.

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3: It's around 14 degrees in Joburg. Good afternoon. I'm Puleng Maake. Cabinet has confirmed to ramping up labor inspections of companies employing undocumented migrants. This has been confirmed by Minister in the Presidency, Khumbuzo Ntshavheni. Addressing a post-cabinet briefing in Pretoria today, Ntshavheni says cabinet appreciates the way South Africans carried themselves during Tuesday's nationwide protest against illegal migration. She's also lauded the country's security structures for overseeing the relatively peaceful protests. She says the National Joint Operational and Intelligence Structure did well in ensuring a peaceful demonstration.
4: Cabinet extended its appreciation to South Africans who participated in peaceful protests against unregulated migration and commended the National Joint Operations and Intelligence Structures, commonly known as NOJOINTS, for enforcing peaceful protests on the 30th of June 2026. The NOJOINTS have briefed on the details of incidences.
3: Alleged cigarette smuggler Adriano Mazzonti has voluntarily written to the Madlanga Commission denying any wrongdoing by his company Canlex. The commission is dealing with the evidence of tainted crime intelligence deputy head Feroz Khan in his absence. Khan is said to be in an unconscious condition in hospital after a shooting incident on Sunday night. Mazzotti's company formed part of an affidavit by the commission's investigators who were looking into Khan's affairs. Khomotso Modise has more.
5: In his letter, alleged cigarette smuggler Adriano Mazzotti seeks to clear his company Carnelinx of any wrongdoing. This is in response to allegations recorded in an affidavit by the commission's investigator Tsepo Nyatlo. Nyatlo alleges that Carnelinx executive Mo Said and General Feroz Khan worked together to carry out bogus illegal cigarette busts against Carnelinx competitors. But in his letter read by evidence leader Adila Hassim, Mazzotti denies any criminal activity limiting the company's woes to their tax affairs.
6: Carnelinx respectfully submits that portions of the affidavit appear to conflate historical regulatory matters, unresolved tax disputes, media reports, and industry commentary with evidence of present-day criminality. Those concepts should be carefully distinguished.
5: The commission has also read into the record an affidavit by Mazzotti from 2014 in which he makes admissions to criminal activities during settlement negotiations with SARS. Khomotso Modise, Eyewitness News.
3: In Monaco, authorities have announced a massive hunt for a Ukrainian woman suspected of planting a bomb. Anastasia Berezovska is wanted for attempted murder, placing an explosive device on a public road with criminal intent and criminal conspiracy. The blast earlier this week injured three people, reportedly including a Ukrainian tycoon. Police opened an attempted murder investigation at the time, but did not qualify it as a terrorism investigation. One of the three injured people is a woman who is still in a life-threatening condition. It's a cold but sunny Friday in Gauteng. Temperatures have peaked at highs between 15 and 17 degrees in the traffic in Bassonia. The N12 West is closed off to traffic between Komaro and Kliprivier Drive due to an earlier accident. Expect a more than 2 hour delay from Voortrekker Road. Rather get off at Voortrekker Road and use South Rand Road or through Lynn Mayer and Rifle Range via Ridgeway then joined the N12 at Xavier. And in El Dorado Park, roadworks are causing delays on the N12 West between the Golden Highway and Klipspruit Valley. Buleng Maake, Eyewitness News.
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0: Jimmy Nevis on 947, breaking up with you. Still got Maroon 5 and Cardi B on the way. Some Timo ODV as well. Otherwise, happy Friday to you. How is it going so far, my friend? Come talk to your big sister. Are you sitting still at 5 out of 10? Are you still there, or are you at least at a solid 7 now? Are we almost getting there? Because I want to get you to 10 out of 10 right now. I've got 2 tickets to tomorrow's massive rugby clash that's taking place at Ellis Park. The Springboks are going to be taking on England exactly 17:40. It's going to be an absolute cracker. So here's my question. Why sit on your couch watching the game when you can literally be at the stadium singing the anthem at the top of your lungs, wearing your green and gold, backing the boys live in action? They are going to be there. Everyone is ready. Oxen Chair is on the lineup. We've got Malcolm Marks on the lineup. We've got our captain, Siya Kolisi. Listen, Cheslin is there. Everybody is, the 15 is there. But there's one man I'm hoping is also going to be there. My reserves. You know, this guy, Marco. Marco needs to come in there because I just think he's so versatile. You know, he switches easy from a flank and then a hooker. Come on. He needs to come off the bench somewhere in the game. All right. But listen, I'm giving away 2 tickets. All I need you to do right now is call me 011-88-38-947 if you want these tickets, or send me a voice note on 066-381-8609. It's going to be really simple, all right? You're going to go head on head with one other caller, all right? The phone lines are already lit. You want your tickets. All you're going to have to do is answer really, really easy questions, all right? Probably like 1, 2, 3, 4, 5. Looks like about 5, 6 questions. The one with the most correct answers is getting those tickets. So yes, call your big sis now if you want to be at Ellis Park tomorrow, because I'm the girl with the tickets right now.
1: Ladies and gentlemen,
2: 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Only on 947.

0: It's Timo ODV on 947. Sarah Jackson. It's called Save Me. Listen, I'm here to save your Friday. Big Sis is in the house. I want to give you two tickets to the big game that's taking place tomorrow. The Springboks versus England. Whew, it's a big one. All right. Tomorrow, the 4th of July. Fireworks. I've got two of Joburg's biggest rugby fans on the line. Cheryl, good afternoon. How are you? Welcome to 947.
1: Hi, I'm so excited.
0: I'm so excited.
1: Tickets for my friends.
0: Oh, yes, girl. Listen, you're already coming with the energy. I'm absolutely loving it. Ryan, good afternoon. Welcome to 947.
2: Good afternoon.
0: How are you doing?
2: I cannot complain. How are you guys?
0: Oh, we are fantastic, man. We are fantastic. Listen, I've got two tickets to give away. They're going to go either to you, Ryan, or to you, Cheryl. So you guys need to be on the ball with this, okay?
2: All right.
0: All right. So what's going to happen is I'm going to ask you a couple of questions, okay? And then the first one that you when you're confident, I know the answer. The first one to say their name gets to give me the answer. Is that okay?
2: Yes. Gotcha.
0: All right. Let's go. Question number one. Who are the Springboks playing this weekend? Ryan?
1: Billy.
2: England.
1: Aww.
0: All right, 1 point to Ryan. Okay. Cheryl, don't worry. Yes, you're still in the game. You're still here, all right? Okay, question number two. What colors do the Springboks traditionally wear?
1: Shirley.
2: Ryan.
0: Shirley, there you go.
1: Green and gold.
0: Oh, yes. That is a point to you, yes. Shirley. All right. One all so far. All right. Next question. Who is the captain of the Springboks?
2: Ryan.
1: Shirley.
0: Ryan, that was you.
2: That's the one and only Siya Kolisi.
0: It's the one and only Siya Kolisi. All right. Next question. In which city is this weekend Springbok match?
1: Billy.
0: Ryan.
2: It's in Johannesburg at Ellis Park.
0: Oh, yes, even coming with the details. All right. I've got two more questions. Don't worry, Cheryl, you're still in the running. But if Ryan gets this next one right, then he takes the tickets, okay?
1: Okay.
0: All right. Pay attention. What animal appears on the screen?
2: Ryan.
0: Whew, Shirley, go, girl. Did you hear the question, though?
1: Springbok and the process.

0: On the right is Springbok, on the left is Protea.
1: Yo, Shirley, why not you girl? Yo, this is a tight one. All right. Ryan, if you get this one right, you are getting the tickets. Shirley, if you get it right, then we have sudden death. Okay. True or false? England are nicknamed the Red Roses.
2: Ryan.
0: Shirley.
1: Ryan.
2: That is true.
1: That is true? That is true.
2: Yeah.
1: That is true. Confirming with my producer. No, it is not true. Shirley, would you like to give it a try?
0: False.
1: Yes, Shirley. It is 3-3. It is 3-3. It is 3-3. Time for the bonus question.
0: Oh, my goodness.
1: All right, my producer needs to approve it.
0: Okay.
1: All right, good. We've got it. Name one of the gents on the bench.
2: Ryan.
1: Let's
2: go with Kanan Moody.
1: Kanan Moody wins you your 2 tickets. Congratulations, Ryan. Oh, Shirley, you were so close. You were so close, my darling.
0: Thank you.
1: Oh, man. Oh, man. Listen, Ryan, anyone you want to send a shout out to, who are you going to the game with?
2: I'm going to be taking my beautiful wife, Claudia.
1: Oh.
2: Big shout out to all the boys at the Ridge School.
1: Oh, absolutely love it. Thank you so much, Ryan. Enjoy your Friday. Listen, this is how we do. Still got some more tickets to give away, so keep it locked on 947.
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0: Ladies, Amara 947 coming through with my baby. All right, it is officially time to find out what exactly is happening in the world of sports because we've got some big games coming through tonight. Yes, at 8 p.m., we need to back our African boys. Egypt versus Australia, that's a big one. And then, of course, tomorrow, midnight, must be up. We've got Cape Verde versus Argentina. Woo! And then, of course, at 3:30 a.m., wake up for that as well. Ghana versus Colombia. And then, of course, we need to back the Moroccan boys at 7 p.m. Woo! It is going to be a big day in the game of football. But otherwise, the man to unpack it all is in the house. Yes, of course, we know that he's a sports enthusiast. He's a content creator, passionate storyteller. But his background in biokinetics is the one that plugs him with knowing everything in the world of sports. I'm talking about Worship Fremantle. He's in the house.
1: You get all the hype on and off the pitch.
2: It's the beautiful game.
1: When we go bigger than football. On 947.
0: Good afternoon, Worship Fremantle.
3: Afternoon, Mecca. How are you doing?
0: I'm fantastic. Happy to have you back in the pitch. Yes.
3: Oh, good to have you back too. Thank you.
0: Talk to us. We missed out on a lot yesterday, but on the field, what's been happening?
3: Yes. So Spain overcome Austria by 3-0, which was a relatively simple game. For the Spanish. Ronaldo was back on the scoreboard with his first goal in a knockout stage. But it was a penalty, but he did score it. And they knocked out Croatia. But Croatia said there was some foul play there because they were denied a goal late in the game that they called offside, which really didn't look offside at all. So there's a lot of contentious refereeing in this tournament and seems to be a bit of corruption, eh?
0: Hey, it doesn't seem to stop, eh?
3: No, it's not stopping at all. And then our boys arrived yesterday at 5:30 a.m. at Owatamba International to a wonderful reception of all sorts of people.
0: That's where you were yesterday, Wayne. Uh-huh.
3: Hey, I would love to say I was there, but my alarm didn't go off.
0: My alarm didn't go off.
3: I would have loved to. But, oh, man, they really, really felt well at home.
0: Yes.
3: A lot of interviews, a lot of them. You know how the airport gets. And then Gaetan McKenzie was actually speaking that he actually endorses Peter Mosimane as our new coach.
0: Ooh.
3: I don't know if he's allowed to say that. You know how FIFA is, political influence and all of that stuff. Mm.
0: All right, we'll see. You know? We'll see how that unfolds. But otherwise, what's happening off the field? What's happening off the pitch?
3: Off the field, I don't know if you've seen it or heard of it. So Messi is in one of, it's just a weird collaboration between Spider-Man and Messi.
0: Really?
3: We know that the new Spider-Man movie is going to come out soon. And Messi is actually featured in that. But he doesn't say any English words. He's just saying, see.
0: All right, let's take a listen then.
4: Yeah, I know. It's going to be nuts. But look, we have to get there before the rush, okay? Shut up. No, not you. I got to go. I got to go. You're messy.
5: Yeah, kid, he knows.
6: Okay.
4: Well, what are you doing here?
6: Spider-Man.
4: The Spidey tracker? Wait, are you looking for Spider-Man?
6: Okay.
4: Just wait here, okay?
5: Welcome to New York.
4: Hey, I heard you were looking for me. You good with heights?
6: Como?
0: Okay.
3: They're making his debut in the world of film as well. What can't you do?
0: What can't Messi do now? Yeah, okay. All right, we're happy for the man. That means more ka-ching, definitely.
3: So now, the people of dating lives, the people who are looking for relationships, the people who are looking for their significant others, it was actually reported that the World Cup has boosted dating app activity, especially Tinder. With Tinder reporting big jumps in actual matches. Out there matching. While people are playing football, other people are just matching with some partners.
0: Listen, everybody's looking for their significant other there at the World Cup. That's what's going on. Oh, man. Worship, I don't know what's happening with your line. Can you move around a little bit?
3: Can you hear me?
0: All right, there you're back again. All right, let's quickly wrap it up. What's happening with the German Federation?
3: So now the German Federation is actually under investigation because of that match against Paraguay, if you remember that they lost. Investigated for corruption after their loss, which is quite heartbreaking, and something that actually came out today, which I saw. Remember, we kept on talking about the South Korean manager and how South Korea is just not having him. So he's had to flee to America, actually, now, because South Koreans are treating him the worst right now.
0: That is intense. That is intense. That is intense. I think sometimes we tend to forget that it is just a game, right, of football. But a lot of people's hearts are there and invested. Yeah. So now they're not loving the coach anymore.
3: That's correct.
0: Oh, we wish him all the best. We wish him all the best. But otherwise, Worship, listen, are you going to be out supporting the rugby this weekend?
3: Oh, definitely. Definitely. I'm out in Ellis Park.
0: Awesome.
3: I'll definitely be supporting it.
0: Awesome. Listen, man, we're definitely backing the boys. Gave away some tickets today, so we're definitely going to be out there tomorrow. But otherwise, I'll check you. Have yourself a great weekend.
3: So much, Matt. Thank you to everybody.
0: Awesome. Bye-bye. Awesome. Awesome. Listen, still coming through on the playlist, I've got some Canal Cruise for you.
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0: 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We've been doing it every day this week. I've been giving you a 1,000 Rand Mr. D voucher. Today, we're taking it all the way to the top. The 947 AMP squad is out. That pink Jeto car is out. It could be landing at your office block because today, hear me when I say, I'm giving you a 5,000 Rand Mr. D voucher. So if you haven't ordered lunch yet, my friend, okay, now you've got 9 minutes left. Quickly, do it now.
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0: It's Connell Cruz on 947. Take me to the river. How's your Friday afternoon going so far? Listen, we are good here on this side. We just gave away tickets to the big game taking place tomorrow. All the best to the box. Listen, now I want to check. Are you woke, my friend? Because I've also got 4 tickets to the Madonna launch experience. I don't know what your plans are for tonight. Hey, maybe you want to go out with your friends. Well, then I've got tickets for you and 3 friends. Or maybe you want to do a 2x2 like we heard yesterday. Yeah, we've got couples that are also going out to go watch that. Absolutely amazing. Tamara Day is going to be there. Yes, she was with us this week telling us about how she cannot wait to dazzle on that stage. She's going to perform some Madonna hits. She's going to be dressed like Madonna. Listen, it's going to be an absolute jewel. So if you want 4 tickets to that, all you're going to have to do is prove to me and the rest of Joburg and the entire city, the world, the globe, that you are woke. Are you woke, though? I trust that you are.
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3: It's around 16 degrees in Joburg. Good afternoon, I'm Puleng Maage. Former President Jacob Zuma has received a tongue-lashing from Minister in the Presidency Kubuzo Ntshavheni over his visit to the fugitive Gupta brothers in India. Ntshavheni says Zuma's recent visit, accompanied by South African High Commissioner to India Anil Sukhlal, was disgraceful and warrants an investigation. Ntshavheni was addressing the controversial visit during today's post-cabinet briefing in Pretoria, as Baba Londenze reports.
9: Former President Jacob Zuma's publicized encounter with the Guptas took place at a temple in northern India last month. Footage also shows Zuma saying that he expects to return to political power because of the religious blessings he received from the temple. He also refers to Ajay Gupta, who is a wanted fugitive in South Africa, as his brother and friend. A clearly frustrated Kubuzo Ntshavheni described the visit as disgraceful for a former head of state who now leads his own party.
10: We have lost a lot of money through the Gupta brothers' shenanigans in our country, and continues to show a middle finger and claims that he wants to run this country.
9: Ntshavheni also had some strong words for High Commissioner to India, Anil Sukhlal, for hobnobbing with wanted persons.
10: Therefore, it's a level of disgrace that our own employee, the representative of the government of South Africa, hobnobs with the criminals.
9: Ntshavheni said it was not the first time that Zuma engages in foreign travels that undermine the country's foreign policy. Baba Londenze, Eyewitness News.
3: Public Works and Infrastructure Minister Dean McPherson has applauded his department for rapidly building a temporary repatriation centre in Musina, Limpopo. The department, working with the Limpopo provincial government, constructed the centre near the Bight Bridge border post to support Home Affairs' repatriation operation. McPherson says that the project shows what public works can deliver when urgency and capability come together.
11: This past week, I saw exactly what public works can do when urgency, capability and purpose come together. I've twice visited the Bight Bridge border post and the repatriation centre near South Africa's border with Zimbabwe with the Interministerial Committee on Migration. What we saw there was impressive.
3: And in Monaco, authorities have announced a massive hunt for a Ukrainian woman suspected of planting a bomb. Anastasia was wanted for attempted murder, placing an explosive device on public road with criminal intent and criminal conspiracy. The blast earlier this week injured three people, reportedly including a Ukrainian tycoon. Police opened an attempted murder investigation at the time, but did not qualify it as a terrorism investigation. One of the three injured people is a woman who's still in a life-threatening condition. It's a cold but sunny Friday in Gauteng. Temperatures have peaked at highs between 15 and 17 degrees in the traffic in Bosonia. The N12 West is closed off to traffic between Komaro and Kliprivier Drive due to an earlier accident. Expect a more than 2-hour delay from Voortrekker Road. Rather get over Voortrekker Road and use South Rand through the Linmeyer and Rifle Range and Ridgeway, then join the N12 at Xavier. And in Joburg CBD, there's an accident scene on the M1 South at the Crown Interchange, causing heavy delays from Jan Spatz. Puleng Maage, Eyewitness News.
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It's Goldfish on 947. Moonwalk Away. What a beautiful jam. Happy Friday to you. How is it going so far? I hope it's good. I've been trying my best, all right, to make your day. If I haven't yet, then now is your time. Now is your time, all right? Come to Big Sis because I want to make sure that you are woke. Living in Johannesburg or surrounding areas, northwest, wherever you are, and Jay tuned in on 947, you need to be woke all the time in your life. So much is happening, right? You get stuck in traffic, you need to be alert. Scammers are going all around, you need to be alert. I don't want you falling for any tricks. I want you woke 24/7 in your life, okay? But otherwise, we're always having fun on the show. And today, we are going all out. For the past 2 weeks, you've been proving to me that you're woke. So I quickly went upstairs. I was like, look, all right, it's the last one for the afternoon on Friday. So how can we make it better? I was like, okay. Then they said, we'll give you 4 tickets to give for Madonna. I said, say more. Then they also said, we will give you 2 vinyls to also give away. I said, okay, that sounds exciting. So I've got 2 vinyls, Confessions 2 and 1. And I've also got Confessions on a Dance Floor vinyl coming with your 4 tickets to the Madonna launch experience that's happening tonight. All you need to do is prove to me that you are woke. It's really simple. I play you a song. I give you 1 word. And you just have to count, all right? So do what you need to do right now. Grab some water, pen and paper, whatever, to get ready. Because in just a bit, you're going to prove to me that you're woke.

It's Doja Cat on 947. Jealous type. Okay. Are we ready to prove that we are woke? I know that you are. All right. Your mission is really simple. I play you a song. While the song is playing, you just need to focus. You need to count. Tell me how many times does a particular word, one lyric that you have to count, all right? And then the correct answer is going to win you 4 tickets to the Madonna launch experience and 2 vinyls. All right, so you need to be on the ball with this one. Like, call first, okay? Prove you are woke. But also wait until the song is done. It doesn't help that you call first, but the song is still playing and now you've only counted halfway. You give me the wrong answer. You understand? All right. I know you're ready to prove your work. You're going to absolutely love this song. We're going back all the way to 2003, dedicating to you, especially from me to you. It's Cascade on 947 coming through with It's You, It's Me. The word you need to count, because it's all going down tonight. How many times does the word tonight play in the song? Let's go.

0: 947. I can see the city is woke because while the phone lines are buzzing, voice notes are flooding in. The million dollar question is, how many times did the word tonight play in the song? If your answer is correct, then I know you are woke. And not only that, you've got 4 tickets to Madonna tonight. All right. That's the word you had to count. The Madonna launch experience is happening. So I want you to get those tickets and your 2 vinyls. So send through that answer.
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0: It's Matthew Mullen on 947. All right. Keep it together. You're almost time to go home. All right. It's still a beautiful Friday afternoon and we are finding out who is woke in the city today. I think almost all of Joburg. I'm actually so proud. I think. I'm not too sure. I need to check with my producer. Okay. All right. He's saying no, we're not make sure. All right, let's hear what the voice notes are saying and then we're going to head on over to Karabo to hear what she has to say today. What is your answer, Joburg? How many times did the word tonight play in Cascade? It's you. It's a me.
1: Matt, I think it's 5 times that tonight.
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3: 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I think the guest can say tonight 5 times.
4: Mohammed Al, the word tonight came out 5 times. Came out 5 times.
0: All right. Good afternoon, Karabo. Welcome to 947. How are you doing?
5: I'm well, and you?
0: I'm fantastic, my darling. Listen, I want to make your Friday, okay? Do you have any plans for tonight?
5: No plans as yet.
0: Good. I'm about to give you plans for tonight. I'm about to give you 4 tickets to the Madonna launch experience. All I need you to do is prove to me that you are woke, all right?
5: All right.
0: How many times did the word tonight play in the song?
5: It played 5 times.
0: Congratulations to you, Karabo. You are going to the Madonna launch experience tonight. And my darling, I've got 2 vinyls for you. I've got Confessions 2 and 1. I've also got Confessions on a Dance Floor for you. Girl, aren't you just happy?
5: I am ecstatic. Thank you so much.
0: Oh, man, I'm so happy. Who are you going to go with tonight? Do you know yet?
5: Not yet, but I've got a few people in mind.
0: Good. Make those calls, my love. Otherwise, have yourself an amazing weekend, okay?
5: Great stuff. Thank you so much.
0: Awesome. Listen, the big sis is always here to make your day. Coming up, your opportunity to win 5,000 Rand Mr. D voucher. Did you order? Because if you did, I might be calling you.
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0: Chicana on 947. Bay T, it's called Fixate. What a beautiful jam to wrap up our Friday afternoon, you and I. It's been so fun, hey? Oh, man. Absolutely love being in your company. My name is Matt L. But of course, I cannot leave without making someone's day, all right? We have the coolest kids out in Joburg right now. The 947 AM squad, they've been driving all around Joburg, okay? Because we've been giving you the opportunity to win a 1,000 Rand Mr. D voucher every day. All you had to do was order lunch, all right, between 11 a.m. and 2 p.m. for just 100 Rand or more, and use the promo code LUNCH947. And I've been telling you, I haven't been keeping any secrets. I told you that today, on Friday, the 947 AM squad could be pulling up to your office with your order. And not only that, a massive 5,000 Rand Mr. D voucher, all courtesy of Mr. D and 947. No lies told. Good afternoon, Val. Welcome to 947.
1: Hey, Matt. Afternoon. How you doing?
0: I'm fantastic, my darling. Look, you are one of the coolest kids in Joburg right now, and you've got a 5,000 Rand Mr. D voucher in your hands.
1: I've got a very heavy 5,000 Rand Mr. D voucher in my hand. I've also got lunch for a special someone that did exactly what you said earlier on. She went on the Mr. D app, ordered lunch for over 100 Rand, and we are actually here to deliver a special surprise for her. Ooh. We bought a lunch and then a hefty 5,000 Rand voucher.
0: Ooh, all right.
1: Her name is Cindy.
0: She's
1: been at this company for 15 years, so Whoa. She definitely deserves this.
0: Cindy, come closer to the radio, my darling. Good afternoon. Hey. How are you?
2: I'm good, thanks. How are you?
0: I am fantastic. You know, I was quite curious. Out of everyone in Joburg, why did they choose Cindy? I hear you've been at the company for 15 years there.
2: Yes, that's true.
0: What do you do there, Cindy?
2: I'm a sales representative.
0: Oh, girl. Okay, so what did you have for lunch?
2: I actually, for today.
0: Yes, my darling.
2: No, today I did not have lunch. I was waiting for my special
0: delivery. Oh, you were waiting for a special delivery. So what had you ordered on Mr. D? What had you ordered, my darling?
2: Previously, I ordered it was the lunchbox.
0: Oh, a lunchbox. And that lunchbox won you a 5,000 Rand Mr. D voucher.
2: Oh my God.
0: Congratulations, Cindy. Are you going to share it with the rest of the office? Are you going to share it? Are you going to share it with the office, Cindy, or is it just for you?
2: It is just for me.
0: Yes. Girl, self-love is the best love sometimes. You must enjoy it, all right? But otherwise, have a lovely weekend, Cindy.
2: Thank you so much.
0: Oh, man. Please give the phone back to Val. Val, thank you so much for making her Friday. It is so epic. 5,000 Rand, girl, that you gave. That voucher is heavy.
1: Yeah. She is so, so happy, and I'm super excited, you know. At least today she doesn't have to have that sandwich that the tomato's been sitting in the morning. You can skip the soggy sandwiches.
0: Oh, absolutely love it. Now, listen, good news, big things happening for you. Where can we catch you at midnight, Val?
1: Oh, you can catch me on your airways at midnight. We're going to be holding you down all the way until 4 a.m., jam-packed music, amazing conversations, and we're getting you ready for the July.
0: So oh, yes. Oh, yes. Absolutely can't wait for that. Wish you all the best, Val, but thank you so much for joining us on the airwaves. That is, of course, the 947 AM squad, always out in the city to make your day. The coolest kids out in town. But otherwise, as for me, Matt L, it's been such a pleasure to be in your company. You've made my day, my afternoon, my Monday, Tuesday, Wednesday, Thursday, Friday for the past 2 weeks. I couldn't have asked to be anywhere else before lunchtime. So it's been such a jolt. But otherwise, you can catch me as well on your airwaves tomorrow between 4 and 7 a.m. All right. We'll be checking if you're woke for the weekend because big games are happening. All the best to the box. We are definitely backing them for that tomorrow. But otherwise, as for me, I absolutely love you. I will catch you on the 5th of September as well. You've bought that ticket, right? Because I don't want you to miss out on the biggest event happening in SA.
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2: Khan in the hot seat over alleged tender meddling and a police search for a suspect in the Monaco bombing. Good afternoon, I'm Lubutan Dongeno. The Matlanga Commission has revealed evidence of tainted General Feroz Khan facilitating tenders within the police and National Treasury for his associate Mo Sayed. The Commission is leading evidence against Khan in his absence. This was due to him being admitted in hospital after an assassination attempt on Sunday. Today, in the presence of Khan's lawyers, the Commission is leading evidence around his influence in the awarding of tenders in the police. This morning, evidence leader Adila Hassim led evidence on a 2021 PPE police tender that Sayed was interested in.
3: The point is here that what it looks like is that General Khan allowed himself to be used for access to the SAPS and Treasury procurement channels for a private businessman. And it certainly appears from these chats that there was no attempt to enforce the law.
2: A group of Malawian nationals camping in Durban wants government to intervene and fast-track their deportation, citing safety concerns. Around 500 Malawian nationals, most of whom are in the country legally, spent another night outside a drive-in repatriation site. They chose not to leave when thousands of others were repatriated since the start of last month. Some say they were misled by employers and landlords who told them the mass demonstration against anti-legal migration was temporary. Dlatla Mabaso reports.
4: The drive-in site previously used to house Malawians due for repatriation remains closed. Municipal workers are cleaning it after weeks of crowding by foreign nationals who have since been taken home. But the group is still camping outside the shelter, hoping for assistance. Alex Mahasela previously housed some foreign nationals at his cottages, but says the group was chased away by community members.
5: They were asking for the government to help them with transportation to go to Malawi because they are unable to go on their own because a lot of them are not working. They were working peace jobs.
4: Gift of the Givers provided the group with breakfast. There has been no word yet from Malawian authorities. Dlatla Mabaso, Eyewitness News, Durban.
2: And lastly, in Monaco, police are searching for a Ukrainian woman for allegedly planting a bomb that injured three people. According to reports, the country's public protector says the suspect's last known residence is in Germany. The 39-year-old suspect allegedly placed an explosive device on a public road with criminal intent and criminal conspiracy over the explosion on Monday. Gold is trading at $4,171.24 an ounce. The rand's at 16.22 to the dollar, 21.67 to the pound, 18.57 to the euro. Brent crude oil is at $71.66 a barrel. It's a cold but sunny Friday in Gauteng. Temperatures have peaked at highs of between 15 and 17 degrees. The top story in EWN this hour. The Matlanga Commission has revealed evidence of tainted General Feroz Khan facilitating tenders within the police and National Treasury for his associate Mo Sayed.
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6: Good afternoon, I'm Tolagele Mganga. Switzerland, Portugal and Spain have progressed to the last 16 at the FIFA World Cup after beating Algeria, Croatia and Austria respectively. The Foxes' defeat means that only one of the seven African nations that have played their round of 32 games have so far progressed to the last 16. Johan Manzima was destroyer in chief for the Swiss against Algeria as he made it 3 goals and 2 assists in his 4 clashes, and teammate Granit Xhaka had nothing but praise for his performances.
7: You can see that he's on his best way to be a very, very good player. He's young, the hunger is big, and he's very helpful for our team. And one more time, he helped us today to score goals with the ball, without the ball. He has a very good mentality, and this is what we need.
6: It's been a busy day for Betway Premiership clubs. Cedric Kaze has been appointed Skukune United head coach following his departure from Kaizer Chiefs. For the Glamour Boys, they've mutually agreed to terminate Tashuk Morris's contract after 18 months and 1 goal. Meanwhile, Peter Shalulile has left African champions Mamelodi Sundowns. That's after a fruitful 6 years that saw him score 68 Premiership goals. And switching over to the T20 World Cup, where the Proteas Moomin missed out on a third consecutive final after losing by 40 runs to England. Captain Nat Skivia Brandt led from the front on her return from injury with a superb 75 as the host posted 169 for 5. Mandla Mashimbi's side then fell well short of their chase of 170 as they were all out for 129 for 8.
8: With the ball, we were really good throughout the campaign. We managed to strike in the power play in most games. We managed to control the middle in most games. The only thing that I would say probably is we didn't probably bring our best from a betting point of view. We're way off from where we, from how we know we can play. We are a power team, and today was probably testament to that in terms of us not scoring enough boundaries.
6: Tholakele Mganga, Eyewitness News Sport.
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0: Alex Warren, Fever Dream on 947 Drive with Tando on a Friday. Happy Friday, everybody! Friday, of course. Tomorrow is Durban July, so my friend, why are you not there?
1: I am. Who said I'm not going?
0: Are you
1: there?
0: Going to Durban July?
1: I'm flying out of Joburg tomorrow morning.
0: So everyone was like, did you swap one diva for the other diva? I swapped Tando today for the one and only diva from 947. Tabile TTO is in the building hanging out with us the whole afternoon. The show must go on. A lot going on in the show today. Music on the way from Katy Perry, even some Loiso, great mix later on. But why are you going to Durban July?
1: What do you mean, why am I going to do it? I mean, you guys said I'm the diva, so why not go and shut it down there?
0: One day when I'm older, I want to be like you.
1: I want to be like you. I feel like being here on Drive for the next couple of hours is going to be an amazing time. I can't wait.
0: Oh, this is the most composed I've ever seen TTO in my whole life. In my whole life. Well, I think it's going to be a fun show, man. Let's get into it right now. Jonas Blue, Dakota, Fast Car. All later on, we've got some Loiso. In the meantime, some Katy Perry coming your direction. 947 Drive with Tando. Welcome to it. It is a Friday. Whoa.

0: Favorite South African vocalist, it's Loiso with a double L. Let me love you now on 947 Drive with Tando. 20 minutes after 3 o'clock. If you're just tuning in the show, welcome. So yesterday I had a very interesting day, TTO.
1: Mm-hmm.
0: I went to Cromerville. There was the yard sale going on there. And then afterwards I was leaving. I was in the parking lot. And as I was walking out, a guy was pulling out in his car, right?
1: Okay.
0: And he's reverse pulling out. And I see like a little bowl on his windscreen, but on the outside. So think about the windscreen.
1: Uh-huh.
0: On the outside, by like where the wipers are. There was a little bowl there. I thought he had bought it there in Cromerville and then forgot it and then it was going to fall off. So I run over to this man.
1: Like a cereal bowl.
0: Smaller than that. It's more like a
1: sauce.
0: Yeah, like a sauce bowl.
1: Okay.
0: Like, so I walk over to him. I'm like, hey, I knock on his window. I'm like, hey, sorry, man. Your bowl's going to fall off. You forgot it. And he says to me, no, it's meant to be there. So I'm like, what do you mean it's meant to be there? What's going on?
1: Okay.
0: So then I Googled later, as the curious person I am, I Googled and it turns out that is what a lot of people do. So if you're Jewish, please correct me if I'm wrong, because I don't want to mischaracterize all of this. It's a, what's the word for it? It's basically for protection.
1: Okay.
0: It's like, you know how some people wear... So, and it's panda.
1: Yeah, it's
0: panda. And like different cultures do different things as like protection things. You know, like I know people whose parents have crystals around the house,
1: yeah,
0: throw salt everywhere, and that's like a protection thing. I learned this for the first time yesterday when I saw a bow on somebody's car.
1: I remember being younger, going to play at someone's house, as you do when you're a kid. And when you walk into some people's houses, they've got like big stones of rock, like salt.
0: What?
1: On the ground, on the corners of their house. And for me, as we're running around and you step on it, you don't know, am I stepping into your family's fortune? Am I now playing with your protection here in the house?
0: Stones.
1: But I've seen that, not stones, like it's like salt.
0: Okay.
1: But not the normal salt that you know.
0: Yeah,
1: like
0: yeah.
1: Hard rock salt in every corner of the house.
0: That's so crazy. Oh, the word I was looking for is mezuzah.
1: Mezuzah.
0: So if you're Jewish, please correct me, because I don't want to mischaracterize any of this. It's a car mezuzah. Mezuzah is what they call them. And they like little things and decorative. They look decorative, but they actually also, there's a purpose where it's like protect you from evil spirits, protect you from like unwarranted nonsense. And that's what that thing was for. But I thought his bowl was about to break as he reversed.
1: Yeah, because you see a bowl outside someone's car.
0: Exactly. So I'm sure the whole country, because we live in perhaps, I would say, and you know me, I travel a lot. I would say perhaps we are in one of the most diverse countries in the world, culturally, racially.

0: What is that all about? You know, why?
1: Even on TikTok, I think when you go into TikTok, you just literally open yourself up to a world of belief systems and things that people do to protect themselves.
0: Me, I come from KZN.
1: Bayete.
0: But I know that a lot of Zulu guys, even my uncles, when I think about even my brother, you know our fur tiara that we all have? I said fur tiara for you, and then you turned it around on me as if I don't know.
1: You keep playing with me, CZ. I'm going to surprise you.
0: Our fur tiara, it's always on the rear view mirror. Yeah. They put it on that, and then there's always
1: Uber drivers do that
0: same thing. Also, black people, maybe you can also call in and explain to us, why is there always Kleenex in the back of your car? Like, you know, in the back, by the back window.
1: Can I tell
0: you? Kleenex there for no reason. Like,
1: I got a car and I've been driving for about 4 months, and I thought that's something that people who drive cars do.
0: No, because it's the most impractical place. Put Kleenex.
1: It's supposed to make your car smell good, Mzizi.
0: My brother, how are you going to reach for the toilet paper there in the back part of your car? Anyway. What is the thing that you learned or are curious about? Perhaps even ask those questions, because we've got a very diverse country, very diverse city. Those questions can be answered for you on 011-883-8947. What is something you've always wondered? Why is this culture doing this? Why are these certain people doing this thing in public, be it in their cars, be it in their homes, you walk in? I mean, if you come, once again, like I do from KZN, Indian people, they've got the, it looks like a, what's the thing that Hawaiian people wear around their necks? Anyway, they've got that around their doors a lot. You know, where it looks like flowers around their...
1: Actually, my neighbor has that on his door.
0: Why?
1: Isn't it supposed to invite good energy and all of that? But... Joburg, Mzizi. I've been to Mzizi's house and I've seen Mzizi's protection angels. Is his two puppies.
0: I was about to say, my protection is two dogs. That's all I have, man. 011-883-8947. Also, feel free to give us a WhatsApp on 066-381-8609.
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3: 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People are buying into the personalities, the rivalries, the stories that are coming out. I know with the Monaco Grand Prix, the whole relationship story with Lewis Hamilton and Kim Kardashian was really a focal point for a lot of people. You know, Charles Leclerc getting married, also a focal point for a lot of people. So we're really just buying into more than just the sport.
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0: I'm so excited about this. It's actually one of my favorite things that happens on the station when Anneli and the club go look for the best of Joburg, right? So, of course, we've done it before. We've done the cheesecake, we've done the samosas, the biltong, the ribs, the wings, the burgers, and now the big one. We all know a place where that has the best pizza in the world. TTO, if you had to go dig deep in your mind, I know you've traversed the city. Where's the best pizza in your mind?
9: I'm not going to lie to you. As someone who works over the weekend and just after midnight, I love getting myself a pizza from Pantry.
0: You know what's funny? I knew you were going to say Pantry.
9: That pepperoni pizza from Pantry is just 10 out of 10 out
0: of
9: 10.
0: You can't go wrong with it. Mm. You can't go wrong. I don't know if it's the best. You know, there's other places like, I like a Coalition. Okay. You know, I like some of the smaller places too that no one knows about. And those are the places we're looking at right now because the hunt is on for the best pizza in Johannesburg as Anneli and the club look for the cheesiest, the crispiest pizza in the city. And of course, we know that this journey is not just with you. It's also brought to you by Old Mutual Insurance. The team knows that insurance is not just about the risk, but also the small risk that small businesses take and the sacrifices that it takes to make your passion come alive in every slice. So make sure if you know a small spot, be it like Pantry, like TTO says, maybe it is a Coalition, like I say, and I'm being very surface there. I think Saint has good pizza. I think that's the best food that Saint serves is their pizza.
9: Controversial take, Debonairs is triple decker.
0: All right, well, that's where I draw the line. Oof. I draw the line. That's not even real pizza. That's not even real pizza. 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And of course, ultimately crowning them the ultimate pizza champion in Johannesburg. 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
10: In the headlines, Cabinet has committed to ramping up labor inspections of companies employing undocumented migrants. This has been confirmed by Minister in the Presidency, Khumbudzo Ntshavheni. Addressing a post-Cabinet briefing in Pretoria today, Ntshavheni says Cabinet appreciates the way South Africans carried themselves during Tuesday's nationwide protests against illegal migration. Public Works and Infrastructure Minister Dean McPherson has applauded his department for rapidly building a temporary repatriation center in Musina, Limpopo. The department, working with the Limpopo provincial government, constructed the centre near the Beitbridge border post to support Home Affairs repatriation operation. And a man has died after setting himself on fire outside the New York headquarters of the United Nations. He has since been identified as a pro-Tibet campaigner. The president of the International Campaign for Tibet says the man was a tireless advocate against China's new law on promoting ethnic unity and progress. Those are the headlines. More EWN at 4 or as it happens.

0: The countdown is on. Joburg Day is around the corner, the 5th of September. Make sure you get your tickets, primemediaplus.com, because Mikasa will be there. And that's one of my favorite songs, Chucks with You Not Us. All right, we're 20 minutes before 4 o'clock. We're talking about different things you've learned about, different cultures, perhaps different religions that you had no idea about and you've always wondered about. I mean, I told a story early on where I went to Cromerville, and when I was leaving, there was a bowl in front of a guy's car, and I tried to stop him, and he told me it was there on purpose. I thought I was doing a good service, and I had no idea what was there. But out in Alova, we've got David, who wants to explain a bit more. David, how are you doing?
1: David?
2: Good, man.
0: Good, good. Yeah, tell us more.
2: So I was very interested in what you were saying. So I'm not Jewish, but my dad is Jewish, and I don't know if you know, but in a Jewish faith, you take on the religion of your mother, who's Christian. So,
0: yes.
2: But also, I'm a teacher in a Jewish school. So I've had this exposure for years. So what I want to tell you is the mezuzah, you pronounce it correctly. Well done.
1: Shout out to
0: Thank you. Thank you so much. I'm well-traveled. I'm well-traveled. You know, I'm a worldly person.
2: No, for sure. So the what the mezuzah is it's a small canister that's attached to, like, the entrance of a home. And inside are parchments written in original Hebrew that have verses from Deuteronomy 6 and Deuteronomy 11. And basically what it's meant to do is remind people of their faith and covenant with God, and also their blessing on the home. And often Jews will walk in, they'll touch their fingers to their lips and then touch it to the mezuzah just as a kind of acknowledgement that God's there.
0: So what is the car one? Because I see here it does say car mezuzahs are a real thing. So what's a car mezuzah?
2: A car mezuzah? No, I don't know about that. But I can tell you that they have the original ones have these parchments in. Some of them are see-through in plastic. Some of them, the more ornate ones, are like chrome. And then the other thing you were talking about is warding off evil spirits. So a lot of Jews, as Greeks would...
1: with the eye.
2: Around the world with the evil eye.
1: Yeah.
2: So that is intended to ward off sin. So it could be envy, jealousy, all those kinds of things. So it's intended to ward off the spirit that would kind of bring those things into you. Does that make sense?
0: Yeah, definitely. That definitely makes sense. I mean, that makes a lot of sense, David. Also, just correct me if I'm wrong, as when it comes to being Jewish, you can only be Jewish via your mother, not your dad, eh?
1: Yeah.
2: Correct. That's the kind of genealogy, the line. However, if you at any point want to convert to Judaism, you can. But it's quite hard. You know, it's said if you want to convert, especially like, let's say a Jewish man or a Jewish woman wants to marry someone out of the faith, and that other person wants to convert, we have to approach the rabbi three times and they will reject you each time. So it's quite a process, but it can be done. You can convert.
0: Why would they reject you?
1: I was about to ask.
2: It's not about rejecting. I think it's about making sure that you are making the right decision. You know, Judaism doesn't just want to say, great, you want to be part of us? Come, be part of us. We want more numbers.
0: Yeah.
2: It's more about, are you settled in your heart with what you want? So go back, think about it. Come back to us. We'll probably tell you no. Go back, think about it. Then you come back, and you know the third time you come back, if you are really passionate about it, then you start going through that process.
0: There's a show that I watched on Netflix the other day, which I think everyone should watch. It's in season 2. I don't know if you've watched it, David. It's called Nobody Wants This. Have you watched that?
1: Yes, I've watched it.
2: I haven't seen it.
0: Oh, it's so good. It's Kristen Bell. She stars in it.
1: 10 out of 10.
0: And basically, she's dating a Jewish rabbi.
1: Rabbi, yes.
0: And nobody wants this. And it's exactly what you're explaining now in your call.
2: I'm going to watch this.
0: Go watch it. David from Ilovo, thank you so much for the phone call. We'll wrap it up there. Hey, by the way, you know, talk about being worldly traveled. You know, I know you too, Passport Gang. I saw you in Kenya.
1: one.
0: I saw you. I saw you there in Kenya living your best life. Now it turns out that SARS wants you to declare every time you leave the country, as if the government and SARS haven't screwed us enough and taken us enough of our money.
1: I mean, as a freelancer, I just began the year suffering. Again, it's happening with the travels. Should I just go short lifts only?
0: I think you just stay home, eh? Stay home, because SARS will catch you for everything. Well, basically, the idea around this is that SARS wants you to declare every time you leave, how, what you're leaving with, and then every time you come back, what you're coming back with, yeah. Which I've always thought was the case. You know, I know that if you are leaving this country with sums of money, if you're coming back with goods that you've purchased every, elsewhere, there is like a VAT clearance place that you can go to in the airport to claim that back or whatever it may be. But it's gotten a bit more complicated.
1: You can tell I'm not someone who travels a lot, because I did not know that you had to declare things like a bag, like you said you had bought for your wife.
0: Don't say
1: I didn't know you had
0: to do
1: that.
0: What are you talking about?
1: But I didn't know that you had to declare that.
0: Yo, SARS is listening. Yeah.
1: Okay, that bag you picked up and brought to South Africa. You know,
0: I am a bit of a criminal.
1: But I have watched, you know, the airport security shows.
0: Yeah,
1: I've seen those, and I've seen that people actually have to declare things like if you're bringing in a scorpion from like Australia.
0: That makes perfect sense.
1: Or like a dragon fruit from wherever. But I didn't know you had to declare gifts. And
0: stuff. So perfect. Example, when I was in Vietnam, everyone knows that I was away last week and I was in Vietnam. My wife wanted this particular bag that's only made there, right? Mm-hmm. And so it was big. The only reason I used it as my hand luggage, it was too big to like put in my bag or anything like that. And of course, if it's in your bag, customs can pull you over. You have to declare all this stuff. And I didn't. I just used it as my carry-on. And no one pulled me over. Now I'm telling my own secrets. I think the statute of limitation has expired anyway on all of that.
1: I was about to say 0663818609.
0: If you want to arrest them, ZZ.
1: Please do come and find him. We are at 15 Fredman Drive.
0: I've got a set of skills and good luck. Anyway, we'll speak to somebody from SARS next to explain exactly what's going on for all these people who like to travel a lot.
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6: 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Right now, one member of 947's team has got 125,000 Rand in their possession. Do you know who it is, TTO?
7: I have absolutely no idea who it is.
6: I'm looking at your eyes and I can tell you're lying.
7: I don't know why you're looking at me, because I don't know. I would like to know who that person is.
6: I've known
7: is.
6: You for years, and I know that you're lying when you say you don't know.
7: I've got no idea. I probably know the person because we work with them, but I don't know for sure who that person is.
6: A while ago, one of the clues was something about a diva, you know, and I'm like, hey, me, I'm sitting across one.
7: At 947,
6: I'm so sitting across one right now. I don't know. But to get your hands on it, uncover the identity of this mystery money holder by staying locked into 947 every single day this week from 6 a.m. for the clues. Then place your bets right now on Lottoland, and on from the 18th of June all the way to right now, that it's carrying on. 947 Anil in the club could be calling you to give you a chance to win 125,000 Rand with Lottoland's Mystery Hunt. Thanks to Lottoland on 947. 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

0: She's the hill that I'm willing to die on, Siona Spiro. She's so good, man. I don't know what they're putting in the water there in Europe.
1: I'm not going to lie, one of my favorite new artists
0: right now. Oh my gosh. I think she's like, you remember last year it was Olivia Dean?
1: Mm-hmm.
0: Olivia Dean was the one. The year before for me was Ray.
1: Yeah.
0: And now it's her. And they're all from England.
1: And I feel like they are taking what South Africa used to do. Remember every single year, at some point in the music industry, there was a girl from Eastern Cape who loved playing the guitar, who would blow up.
0: Okay, name one, because no, you said Eastern Cape.
1: Zahira, Amanda Black. Come on, there are so many people, Ms.
0: Okay,
1: Izzy.
0: I forgot that Amanda was from the Eastern Cape. Okay, I'll give that to you. But anyway, she's really, really good, Siona Spiro. Anyway, I told you a bit earlier on about how SARS is introduced this new thing about declaring everything in and out. Our producer spoke to the spokesperson of SARS, Siphiwe Sibeko, about what this actually looks like, because as far as I can remember, you've always had to declare everything when it comes to SARS.
2: Siphiwe Sibeko, spokesperson of SARS. Sir, there's been a lot of chats about what's happening with SARS at the moment, especially considering that there is a lot of movement in terms of people traveling in and out of South Africa. Can you please just give us an overview of what happened on the 1st of July and what was implemented from a SARS point of view when it comes to traveling overseas?
3: Well, let me start by saying that this process that has become mandatory has been a process that we had started last year already, where it was a voluntary declaration process. We did indicate then that from the 1st of July, the following year, the system will move from being a voluntary system to a system that will be a mandatory system. Now, what does it do? As you know, that the system used to be manual, the system of declaration used to be manual. Now, this system has been digitized in line with the SARS model of building smart modern exit or entry points. It's part of the modernization process. What does it do? All it does, it allows a traveler to be able to declare from the comfort of their home, both the value, that is the amount of currency that they'll be taking out or coming with it to the country, as well as the goods that needs to be declared. So it's a simplified process. It's not as complex. You can access that through either the SARS website, which is www.sars.gov.za, and then there's a site that is specially dedicated for a declaration. You can also use your QR code when you are at the airport itself, or alternatively you can use what we call SARS Traveler Model, which you could access through the app store. So it's quite a simplified process that allows for the person to declare, and when they get to the airport, they just then have to pass through. They don't have to go through the process of declaration.
2: So Siphiwe, is this something that travelers have already been doing for a long time? This isn't a brand new thing.
3: It was a voluntary, as I said. It has now become mandatory.
2: Okay.
3: You must remember that we had the commitment to FATF, if you remember, when we were graylisted. That was, among other reasons, was to be able to account for your travelers, people who will be carrying cash in and out of the country. You know, the limitation is 100,000 now that people can take out. So those are the type of the questions that were resulted in graylisting. In any event, modernizing our system enables us to almost capture data and make it easier for the traveler. They don't have to be carrying papers and be writing on the papers. They can just go into the system and are able to declare. Now, those that are unable to do it at the comfort of their home, our colleagues at the point of exit will be able to assist them in terms of all these platforms that I referred to.
2: Okay, so will you still be able to declare in the old-fashioned way, or does this have to be digital?
3: No, it will be digital, but the colleagues, as I said, that at the point of exit will be able to assist.
2: And are you working closely with the Department of Home Affairs and with AXA, for example, to monitor who's coming and who's going?
3: Definitely. I mean, it's a whole of government approach. I mean, as I say, I mean, graylisting affected the totality of the country. So when you are to deal with the issues of an integrated travel management, naturally the partners will be involved in the process. process.
2: Okay, so it seems as though this is actually something that we've been doing quite often when we travel. It's just now it's digitized and it's a lot easier for you to do from the comfort of your own home.
3: Precisely. In actual, as I say, by last year already, we were running the same process, but on a voluntary basis. Now we've just firmed up the process into a mandatory legal process as per chapter 15 of Customs and Excise Act.
2: Thank you very much, sir. Sipiti Sibeko, spokesperson of SARS. Thank you very much for talking to 947 today.
3: Thank you very much.
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4: 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On 947, this is EWN.
10: The presidency says Zuma's privileges could be refused following Gupta visit, and the UN says this extreme weather conditions will intensify. Good afternoon, I'm Lobutando Geno. Minister in the presidency, Khumbudzo Ntshavheni, has warned former President Jacob Zuma that his privileges could be refused for undermining the country's foreign policy regarding his visit to the fugitive Gupta brothers in India. Ntshavheni says Zuma showed the country the middle finger when he paid them a visit, even though the brothers are wanted by South African law enforcement authorities for corruption and state capture. Addressing the post-cabinet briefing earlier, she described the visit by Zuma, who now leads his own political party, as disgraceful. Babalondenze reports.
11: The Gupta
5: Fighter family of Atul, RJ and Rajesh fled to Dubai in 2018 as law enforcement agencies were circling around them. The brothers were accused of siphoning billions of rand from state-owned entities through their connections and links to Jacob Zuma. Nchabeni says Zuma spending time with the Guptas in India recently is a slap in the face of South Africans.
11: You are aware that there are privileges extended to former state presidents, but government is entitled to review such privileges if they are abused to undermine the laws of this republic. This is not the first instance in relation to this particular state president.
5: Nchabeni also slammed High Commissioner to India, Anil Suklal, for hobnobbing with wanted fugitives. She said appropriate steps will be taken against Suklal for attending the gathering. Baba Londenze, Eyewitness News.
10: The Madlanga Commission has revealed evidence of Tainter General Feroz Khan facilitating tenders within the police and National Treasury for his associate Mo Sayed. The commission is leading evidence against Khan in his absence. This was due to him being admitted in hospital after an assassination attempt on Sunday. Today, in the presence of Khan's lawyers, the commission is leading evidence around Khan's influence in the awarding of tenders in the police. This morning, evidence leader Adila Haseem led evidence on a 2021 PPE police tender that Sayed was involved in.
12: The point is here that what it looks like is that General Khan allowed himself to be used for access to the SAPS and Treasury procurement channels for a private businessman. And it certainly appears from these chats that there was no attempt to enforce the law.
10: The commission is also dealing with evidence of Khan's involvement in the awarding of a tender from Treasury to Sayed through his associate General Molefe Fani. And the United Nations Climate Agency has warned that El Nino is here. The agency says it will quickly develop into a strong event between July and September. El Nino warms surface temperatures in the central and eastern Pacific Ocean, bringing worldwide changes in winds, pressure and rainfall patterns. It typically takes a place every 2 to 7 years and lasts around 9 to 12 months. The last El Nino contributed to making 2023 the second hottest year on record and 2024 the all-time high. During the Northern Hemisphere summer, warm waters associated with El Nino can fuel hurricanes. Gold is trading at $4,167.64 an ounce. The rand's at 16.23 to the dollar, 21.64 to the pound, 18.57 to the euro. Brent crude oil is at $71.66 a barrel. A fine Saturday in store for Gauteng tomorrow. Johannesburg drops to an overnight low of 3 degrees, peaking at 18, Pretoria 3 and 19, and Vereeniging 2 and 17 degrees. The top story in EW in this hour. Minister in the presidency, Kumbuzo Ntshavheni, has warned former President Jacob Zuma that his privileges could be refused for undermining the country's foreign policy regarding his visit to the fugitive Gupta brothers in India.
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13: Good afternoon, I'm Tholakele Mganga. The German Football Federation are in talks with Jurgen Klopp, who's told them he's fundamentally willing to take over as coach after Julian Nagelsmann handed in his resignation. Nagelsmann had a contract until 2028, but stepped down from the job on Friday. That's just 4 days after Germany's disappointing last 32 exit to Paraguay. Die Mannschaft's exit means they have not won a World Cup knockout game since they were crowned champions back in 2014 and failed to get beyond the group stages in 2018 and 2022. For Portugal, they paid a winning tribute to the late Diogo Jota and his brother André Silva. That follows a 2-1 success over Croatia in the round of 32. Today marks exactly a year since the Liverpool forward died, and EA Sport have honored him by announcing they'll rename the FC Pro World Championship trophy after him. Portugal teammate Goncalo Ramos says 12 months later, Jota remains in the players' minds.
14: No, every day it's special because we talk about him every day. He gives us strength, and it's very special to win today and to reach the one of the most important phases of this competition.
13: And in a Bafana Bafana update,
15: others are at home talking. We are here doing the work. That is the difference. Second World Cup, second Sina World Cup, knockout stage. Let them talk.
13: Sinesipho Mali has publicly apologized for those comments which he made after South Africa's group stage win over South Korea, saying in the heat of the moment, his emotions got the better of him. He's now stepped down as head of performance analysis for Bafana Bafana, a decision he insists he made months before the World Cup. Tholakele Mganga, Eyewitness News Sport.
16: South R.
17: Yes,
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22: Sawubona.
13: You've been famous forever, but this is a different kind of level.
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13: Girlfriends and wives, you know.
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22: 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Celeste was funny with that voice of hers, like, I'm Charlie Surety. Say so, Pedro, I'm Martin Bailey.
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13: Oink.

0: I'm so excited. I can't even hide it, man. Lochinville are back at this year's 947 Joburg Day. It's been years. Have you ever been to a Joburg Day where Lochinville was playing?
1: I've never been to a Lochinville performance ever.
0: Oh, you're going to absolutely love it. It's a bit of a throwback nostalgia. There was a time where you couldn't have Joburg Day without Lochinville being on the lineup. So I'm glad that they've made their return. If you're just tuning in, 20 minutes after 4 o'clock, 947 Drive with Tundo. And of course, every single day we do Soccer 101. A lot of games happened last night, but this weekend's a big one because not only is the Springboks playing, there's a lot of rugby, but the World Cup is still on, even though that we're not in there anymore.
1: I was just about to say, I mean, I've stopped watching the World Cup because all the big teams are out. Bafana is out, you know, Germany's out, the Netherlands is out. I mean, why are people still watching the World Cup?
0: All the big teams are out. England scraped through via Congo there, but also, I guess Argentina is still there, Brazil is still there, Mexico is still there. So there's still some reason to watch, you know? But, of course, let's get into Soccer 101.
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5: This weekend at the World Cup, things are getting serious. We're officially heading into the knockout rounds where it's do or die football. Over the weekend, the round of 16 kicks off, and this is where the tournament really comes alive. On Saturday, we've got Canada taking on Morocco, while tournament heavyweights France go up against Paraguay, a side that's already caused one major upset. Then on Sunday, it's Brazil versus Norway, and a massive clash between Mexico and England. A game packed with history and pressure, especially England looking to rewrite past World Cup heartbreak. And it doesn't stop there. Monday brings a blockbuster Iberian Derby as Portugal face Spain, plus the USA go head-to-head with Belgium in another huge knockout battle. At this stage, there are no second chances. One loss and you're going home. Expect drama, big goals, and possibly a few more shocks as the road to the final heats up. 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
0: Yep, the World Cup continues. A lot going on. Australia taking on Egypt at 8 p.m. tonight. And then tomorrow morning at 12, Argentina, Cape Verde, and of course Colombia and

0: a Friday. Come on, like a savior. 25 minutes after 4 o'clock on 947 Drive with Tando. Before we get into headlines, I know it is a Friday, so let's get you out of those roads real quick. 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
1: Let's take a look at what's happening on your roads. In Alberton, there's an accident seen on the N12 West near the Elands Interchange, causing more than a 20-minute delay from the Gilolis Interchange. Then in Boksburg, there's been an accident on the N12 West before the R21 Lidfontein off a ramp, causing about an hour delay from Atlas Road. Some traffic lights are out in the city in Midrand at Lever and Olifantsfontein Road, also in Four Ways at Winnie Mandela Drive and Monte Cassino Boulevard. If I did miss out on anything that's happening on the roads, do hit us up. It's 066-381-8609.
0: You know, 30 minutes doom scrolling goes by very quickly, but 30 minutes stuck in traffic feels like a lifetime. 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
4: Yes, my friend, these are the days of our lives where we spend afternoons fighting over what belongs in the fridge, what belongs in the cupboard and pantry. I've already been picked on countless times on the WhatsApp hotline. Nigel says, I think people who refrigerate their bread are psychopaths. I sometimes put it in there.
5: Yeah, no, butter needs to be in the fridge. Like, butter needs to be in the fridge. I can't stress this enough. Like, butter belongs in the fridge.
4: My sister, how many times did you tell us that butter needs to be in the fridge? Butter needs to be in the fridge. Oh, sorry, public service announcement. Butter needs to be in the fridge.
2: 947.
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8: 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And if there's one thing about the sport, I think Formula One, and as we also get into the paddle conversation, is that, you know, there is quite a lot of interest, not just on the sport itself, but the lifestyle around it. People are buying into the personalities, the rivalries, the stories that are coming out. I know with the Monaco Grand Prix, the whole relationship story with Lewis Hamilton and Kim Kardashian was really a focal point for a lot of people. You know, Charlotte Clerk getting married, also a focal point for a lot of people. So we're really just buying into more than just the sport.
6: Don't miss Extra Time with Robert Marawa and Bulele every Thursday on 947.
5: In the headlines, South Africa's private sector has shown signs of recovery in June, returning to modest growth after a contraction in May. But despite easing inflation and continued hiring, businesses remain concerned about weak demand and ongoing economic uncertainty. The latest survey from S&P Global suggests that confidence among companies has fallen to its lowest level in almost 5 years. Parliament's Police Portfolio Committee Chairperson Ian Cameron has questioned why the SAPS cannot deploy the same level of resources and urgency to combat crime as it did during this week's anti-illegal migration demonstrations. Cameron's remarks follow similar concerns raised by members of the public on social media after Tuesday's widespread marches. The police launched a 600 million rand operation to strengthen measures ahead of the protests. And Indian Prime Minister Narendra Modi is expected to earmark a strategic tour next week. He'll visit Indonesia, Australia, and New Zealand as New Delhi seeks to strengthen strategic ties in the region. Modi will review cooperation across a range of sectors during his visit to Indonesia, including maritime security, defense, trade, and cultural ties. Those are the headlines. More EWN at 5 or as it happens.
6: Epic main stage moments are even better
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0: In Common, the remix. Also gave you some Calvin Harris just before that with Dua Lipa with One Kiss. Dua Lipa recently getting married out there. Was she in Italy? You would know.
1: She and her husband, Callum Scott.
0: Just
1: amazing.
0: Yeah.
1: Had an amazing wedding in Italy, and she had three incredible fashion moments, and now I want to get married, and I'm asking myself, why am I on the streets of Joburg walking
0: around? I love how you want to get married because you saw her fashion moments, not because of what marriage is all about and her wedding being beautiful.
1: Mzizi, leave me alone. You know why I'm saying that? Because this isn't 2011 where people are getting married to impress the people, the guests who are there.
0: Okay.
1: We are impressing our ops that are on our Instagrams. Mm. So if your wedding does not have fashion moments and moments within the wedding, why are you getting married?
0: Well, talk about weddings. Taylor Swift's one's coming up. Is that tomorrow? When is her wedding?
1: Well, American time, I think it should be maybe on Sunday morning for us.
0: So I know that she's getting married finally to Travis Kelce. It's in New York City. There was all those big rumors about her getting married at, Madison Square Garden. Yeah. Apparently that's not what's going on.
1: Thankfully.
0: Yeah, I mean, that doesn't even make sense to get this. It would be like somebody getting married at Times Square Arena.
1: Yeah, you know?
0: Sunbet Arena in Times Square.
1: Too many people to say hi to.
0: Exactly. So I know that they blocked out a bunch of roads within New York, which already in itself is incredible that they were able to do that. But it is Taylor Swift, so it's going to be a spectacle, perhaps one of the biggest weddings of the year, and perhaps one of the most...
1: Hashtag...
0: talked about weddings of the year. You know, you talked about moments just now when it came to Dua Lipa's wedding, was where it was like, okay, she had the fashion moment and everything's Instagrammable. Have you ever been to a wedding where you were like, wow, what did I just see?
1: I think I've been to those weddings. I haven't been to a lot of weddings in my adult life. And I think that's worrying in itself.
0: You're young. Your friends are still going to get married.
1: But as a kid, I think if I walked into a wedding and your wedding had a three-tiered cake,
0: okay,
1: you guys were bawling.
0: I don't think those happen anymore.
1: Yeah, no.
0: Like the big cake thing.
1: Nah, people don't do that anymore.
0: Fruit cake.
1: People don't do fruit cakes anymore.
0: Even the weddings that I've been to as of recent, even the fanciest ones, don't seem to have those big tiered, multi-layered cakes where it's like a four-story cake for no reason. But I've been to some incredible weddings. I think... as of lately, the most recent wedding that I went to, you'd love to know.
1: I would absolutely love to know.
0: I think you know exactly which wedding I'm talking about. I went to Anela's wedding. I was privileged enough to be invited to Anela's wedding.
1: Yeah.
0: We still can't talk about it. You know when you go to a wedding that has an NDA? You know it's serious.
1: And I've been asking, what happened?
0: Can you at least
1: tell me a color?
0: No, there's no colors.
1: Did they have a tiered cake?
0: All I can tell you is that this thing was 3 days long. That's all you need to know about Anela. And also, it's Anela, so like you didn't expect anything less.
1: Yeah.
0: You know, the wedding was spectacular. Everything, every moment was really well curated. The food was some of the best food I've ever had in my whole life. The chef, once it all gets revealed and I'm out of my NDA that we all had to sign, you'll see it's one of the best chefs in the country. Perhaps the most popular chef in the country at the moment did the whole wedding. And so the food was ridiculous. The music was, just walking down the...
1: I wish I was a fly in that wedding, just flying around.
0: I actually messaged her the other day. I was like, my sister, please release us.
1: Something.
0: Release us from this NDA.
1: Yeah.
0: Release us because we need those pictures. Release us because we need the videos.
1: Also, no one has actually even posted... I don't know what anyone who attended the wedding was dressed.
0: Let me tell you how crazy it was with Anela's wedding. And it's so far away ago that I can tell you. The reason why you haven't seen anything... is that I've never had a whole wedding, and I've been to many a weddings for politicians, for billionaires, whatever it may be. I've never seen security taken that seriously.
1: Mm-hmm.
0: There was one point where our former boss, remember Ravi?
1: Yes.
0: Anela was walking into the room, like the reception hall. It's one of my favorite moments from the wedding. Anela's walking in with her husband.
1: Yeah.
0: And they're walking into the reception hall. Our boss, out of excitement, pulls out his phone. He almost got tackled. He almost got tackled by the biggest human being I've ever seen in my whole life. And then he watched over him, over his shoulder to make sure
1: that he deletes.
0: Not just, please delete, sir, and we move on. No, he watched over his shoulder to see you delete from your recently deleted. They were taking it very seriously. That's why you haven't seen anything from Manila's wedding. But I know it's all going to come out soon, and I can't wait because I'm waiting for the pictures personally.
1: If that's how you're talking about Anela's wedding, wait till you attend my wedding.
0: Oh, is it? Are we going to Italy for yours?
1: My guests will be flying in to the venue. It's going to be out of this world.
0: From your lips to his ears. I wish all that wealth of... Listen, play the Powerball. Play the Powerball because you're going to need it to afford a wedding like that, man. All right, let's get you out of those roads. It's just gone 10 minutes before 5. Let's see what's going on.
1: All right, Joburg, let's take a look at what's happening on your roads. In Alberton, there's an accident seen on the N12 West near the Elands Interchange, causing more than a 30-minute delay from Ekelolis Interchange. Then in Boksburg, there's been an accident on the N12 West before the R21 Rietfontein off-ramp, causing about an hour delay from Atlas Road. In the Joburg CBD area, there's a bumper-to-bumper traffic on the M1 South from Kilani Benz right down to Crown Interchange. Some traffic lights are out in the city. In Midrand, at Lever and Olifantsfontein Road, and four ways at Winnie Mandela Drive and Monte Cassino Boulevard, then in Witkoppen at Cedar as well as Cedar and Four Ways Boulevard. If I did miss out on anything that's happening on the roads, drop me a voice note. It's 066-381-8609.
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0: You know who doesn't get enough credit for how great she is?
1: Ooh.
0: Tones and I, man. In this song, she reminds you that she's an incredible vocalist teaming up with Teddy Swims. And of course, David Guetta, Gone, Gone, Gone on 947 Drive with Tando. Coming up next, we take a look at what's going on in the news and final look at sport. After that, Vava's J.
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7: Gauteng police continue to monitor notifications of possible marches and India's Prime Minister to begin three-nation tour next week. Good afternoon, I'm Nulutan Dongeno. Gauteng police remain on high alert following the nationwide protests on June 30th with sporadic marches and gatherings reported across the province. Delville in Germiston remains tense where protesters forced their way into homes and vandalized property while searching for suspected undocumented migrants. The latest flare-up occurred yesterday when protesters gathered in Delville and blocked a road. Police contained the situation with no looting or other major incidents reported. Dumakatso Leshoro reports.
8: The Gauteng Joint Operations Committee, which coordinates law enforcement and other security agencies, says it continues to monitor notifications of possible marches and protests across the province. Authorities say most reported incidents have been isolated and managed by law enforcement and private security with no significant impact on public safety or the road network. Police also monitored gatherings in Heidelberg, where a protest dispersed peacefully, and in Boksburg, where demonstrators gathered outside a business before dispersing. In Germiston South, another group gathered to protest before dispersing without incident, while a demonstration in Lenasia also ended peacefully. Anti-illegal immigration groups have vowed to continue holding weekly demonstrations until government addresses the issue of undocumented migrants. Dimakatso Leshoro, Eyewitness News.
7: A group of Malawian nationals camping in Durban wants government to intervene and fast-track their deportation, citing safety concerns. Around 500 Malawian nationals, most of whom are in the country legally, spent another night outside a drive-in repatriation site. They chose not to leave when thousands of others were repatriated since the start of last month. Some say they were misled by employers and landlords who told them the mass demonstration against anti-legal migration was temporary. Dantla Mabaso reports.
9: The drive-in site previously used to house Malawians due for repatriation remains closed. Municipal workers are cleaning it after weeks of crowding by foreign nationals who have since been taken home. But the group is still camping outside the shelter, hoping for assistance. Alex Mahasela previously housed some foreign nationals at his cottages, but says the group was chased away by community members.
10: They were asking for
1: for the government to help them with transportation to go to Malawi, because they are unable to go on their own because a lot of them are not working. They were working these jobs.
9: Gift of the Givers provided the group with breakfast. There has been no word yet from Malawian authorities. Ndlandla Mabaso, Eyewitness News, Durban.
7: And lastly, Indian Prime Minister Narendra Modi is expected to embark on a strategic tour next week. He'll visit Indonesia, Australia and New Zealand as New Delhi seeks to strengthen strategic ties in the nation. Modi will review cooperation across a range of sectors during his visit to Indonesia, including maritime security, defense, trade and cultural ties. The tour comes after Modi's visits to Mauritius in March last year and Seychelles last month. Gold is trading at $4,167.64 an ounce. The rand's at 16.23 to the dollar, 21.67 to the pound, 18.57 to the euro. Brent crude oil is at $71.66 a barrel. A fine Saturday in store for Gauteng tomorrow. Johannesburg drops to an overnight low of 3 degrees, peaking at 18. Pretoria 3 and 19 and Vereeniging 2 and 17 degrees. The top story in EW in the hour. Gauteng police remain on high alert following the nationwide protest on June 30th, with several sporadic marches and gatherings reported across the province.
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4: Good afternoon, I'm Tholakile Mganga. Cape Verde's dream debut at the World Cup faces its toughest test as they go up against defending champions Argentina in the round of 32. For Ghana, they take on Colombia, looking to join Morocco in the last 16. And Carlos Queiroz has discussed why African teams have struggled in the knockouts after 9 of them progressed past the group stages.
10: Well, it's another challenge for us. We have to improve these stats in Jordan tomorrow. We have to make it better. So it is in our shoulders to be sure that we add another African team to the next round. That's our duty.
4: Egypt are expected to have Mohamed Salah fit and available for their clash against Australia after he went off with a hamstring problem in the Faroes last game. Tony Popovich insists the Socceroos are fully prepared for that encounter against the Egyptians, whether or not Salah plays.
11: Yes, we have prepared for, obviously, Mohamed Salah playing. We've seen when he's not on the pitch, the players that are in those positions where he may play. So we've prepared for both scenarios, and we'll see tomorrow.
4: And it's a doubleheader at Ellis Park tomorrow as the Springbok women take on the USA, followed by the Nations Championship clash between the Boks and England. Assistant coach Mzwandile Listick has discussed the need to win this game with a convincing performance.
12: We did analyze them and go through deep into their game on what they've done in the Six Nations, but results-wise, I don't think we will pick up too much, you know, because the game between us and England, whatever they've done in the past, it doesn't matter anymore. You know, we know they're going to be psyched up for this game. They're going to beat up physically. And you saw they almost took us out of the World Cup.
4: Tholakile Mganga, Eyewitness News Sports.

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0: wonder where these guys went, man. It's Nico and Vince. Am I wrong on 947 Drive with Tunda? Quarter after five on a Friday. Let's get into Vava's J. Vava say, where were you? Where were you in the year 2000 and, well, just the year 2000? CTO, where were you in 2000?
1: I was 3 years old.
0: I want to say to people, people think, when are you one of the 2000s? I'm like,
1: No, I am a 2000. I rounded up. I don't know what you're trying to tell the city. I am a 2000.
0: To the lowest common denominator, 100%. You are a 2000. When in the year 2000, this group released a song that made them international sensations. The song itself was recognized as being a hype song in the early 2000s, built around the idea of being a chant, calling out the unruly behavior of men, doing disrespectful things towards women. I've used it as my song of the day many a times when somebody's canine is out wandering the roads for no reason.
1: Okay, I don't jog because of this thing.
0: Okay.
1: Because other people's dogs, you know, they like leaving the house.
0: Unnecessary.
1: And then as I'm jogging, here's your dog coming after me.
0: All right, well, let me give you a clue about who the artist is. These guys were considered one-hit wonders. They had no real success until this song came around. The genre itself, we'd call it pop dance, or what they call junkanoo. Do you know who I'm talking about?
1: I have absolutely no idea. And also, I don't think I'd know them because one-hit wonders...
0: Well, you said something about dogs. What song about dogs is a one-hit wonder?
1: It's Who Let the Dogs Out, but I don't know who the artist is.
0: Oh, Baha Man.
2: Who Let the Dogs Out?
0: Where does this song take you back to? We want to hear all about it.

0: Yep, it is a one-hit wonder, but still such a classic. It's Baha Men, Who Let the Dogs Out. The year was 2000. You said you were 3 years old. A lot was going on in 2000. President Thabo Mbeki was our president. It's actually when we started seeing the most economic growth in this country. It's been downhill from then, if we're all being honest. It's just been downhill. No positives that I can see. The dot-com era started to blossom in the year 2000 after, of course, the Y2K fears that were around then. We also saw accolades for the Grammy of the Year being won by this song. Also, that same year, one of the biggest shows to date, Survivor, premiered.
1: Oh.
2: Throughout their time on the island, the tribes will compete in a series of challenges. They'll receive messages notifying them of these competitions at their tree mail. Today's challenge is for both reward in the form of 50 waterproof matches and immunity. Win immunity, you stay on the island a few days longer. Lose, face tribal council, where you must vote one member off the island.
1: I think it's so cool because they just wrapped up the 50th season of Survivor, where they brought on previous contestants just from season one right up to the 49th season of Survivor.
0: Did you watch Survivor?
1: Yes.
0: Who was your favorite?
1: I'm a huge Survivor fan.
0: Who was your favorite?
1: Boston Rob.
0: Boston Rob.
1: Love Boston Rob.
0: Boston Rob.
1: I absolutely love Camilla from this new era.
0: Okay.
1: Trust me, Mzizi, if you are looking for something to watch, watch season 50 of Survivor. Also, Job Security from the guy who hosts
0: Jeff
1: the show.
0: Jeff Probst.
1: Imagine hosting a show from season one to season 50. No glitch. It's you, your face, your voice.
0: Incredible. I mean, Boston Rob, the fact that everyone's favorite Survivor is Boston Rob.
1: He's undeniably one
0: iconic.
1: Of the best Survivor
0: iconic,
1: players.
0: Iconic. We'll do it again on Monday. New Year, new song.
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0: So this message is for you. If you've got small dogs, and TTO, you know you've met my small dogs.
1: Love them down.
0: Don't say that. You were so scared of them. TTO was terrified of my tiny little useless harmless dogs. Anyway, if you've got a small dog, you know that they do live big lives. That's why TTO was so scared, because they bark a lot, those things. 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But did you also know that smaller dogs have unique needs that can benefit, but they need to benefit from eating the right food specifically tailored for those needs? That's why Hill's Pet Nutrition has developed expert science-backed nutrition that has helped small dogs live their best lives, whether it's for overall well-being or address specific health needs. 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That's all they've ever had, man. 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
8: 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People are buying into the personalities, the rivalries, the stories that are coming out. I know with the Monaco Grand Prix, the whole relationships story with Lewis Hamilton and Kim Kardashian was really a focal point for a lot of people. You know, Charles Leclerc getting married, also a focal point for a lot of people. So we're really just buying into more than just the sport.
3: Don't miss Extra Time with Robert Marawa and Bulele every Thursday on 947.
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1: Well, let's take a look at what's happening on your roads. In Alberton, there's an accident scene on the N12 West near Illens Interchange, causing more than a 30-minute delay from Modderfontein Road. Then in Pinville, there's slow-moving traffic on Chris Hani Road from the Barra Hospital and Clipsford Valley. Taking a look at what's happening in Sanning Hill, roadworks are causing about a 30-minute delay approaching the intersection of Rivonia Road and Witkoppen. Then in the city, some traffic lights are out in Midrand at Lever and Olifantsfontein Road. In Marlborough at Marlborough Drive and Old Pretoria. Then finally in Sharon Lee at Malibongwe Drive and President Fush. If I did miss out on anything that's happening on the roads, it's 066-381-8609.
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0: Day himself, man. It's Will Lindley. He'll be there on the 5th of September. Get your tickets right now. Long Time is the name of this one. In fact, it's the time for us to get into Can't Beat.
1: You know what you know.
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1: Can't Beat on 947 Drive
2: with Tando.
0: Yep, back for day number 3. Undefeated is Lee out of Midrand. Lee, how you doing?
3: Good, thank you. And you?
0: Good. Here to dethrone you from Rand Park Ridge is Dylan. Dylan, how you doing, my guy?
4: Good, thanks yourself, bud.
0: Good, good. Only one rule here is that you must say your name and we'll let you answer the question. Let's get into it. Today's theme is everything recycling and renewable energy because today is International Plastic Free Day. Okay. Question number one. What animated movie features a robot cleaning up a trash-covered earth?
4: Dylan.
0: Oh, I think it was Dylan.
5: Yeah.
0: Dylan?
4: Wally
0: is correct. Moving on to question number 2. What type of waste includes scraps, food scraps, and garden waste? What do we call Lee?
3: Compost.
0: Compost is correct. We move on to question number 3 here. Which ocean is heavily affected by the Great Pacific Garbage Patch?
3: Lee.
0: Mm-hmm.
3: The Pacific Ocean.
0: Oh, Lee on a roll, back like she never left. And to question number 4 here, which African country that is, banned plastic bags in the early 2008? Lee.
3: South Africa.
0: No. Dylan, want to give it a go?
4: Nigeria?
0: No, the answer is Rwanda. So, Lee is currently in the lead. This could be a tie or Lee runs away with it. In the show, for question number 5, Tagalani Sesemi, what do the 3 R's stand for?
3: Lee.
4: Dylan.
3: Recycle, reuse, reduce.
0: Come on!
5: Whoa!
0: Come on! Undefeated! Dylan, did you watch Tagalani Sesemi?
4: Many years ago.
0: Okay.
3: It helps saving toddlers.
0: Oh, that does help a lot. Dylan, thank you so much for playing with us, eh?
4: Thanks, guys.
0: Have a good weekend. And yeah.
5: Also, really good from both of them because I'm so surprised how much they actually know about what's happening in and around our Earth.
0: Me,
5: compost, the Pacific Ocean, Rwanda.
0: Yeah, I mean, for me, it was Tagalani Sesemi that would have caught me. Reduce, reuse, recycle.
5: There's even a song, MCZ.
0: I watched Sesame Street. I didn't watch Tagalani Sesemi. Lee, congratulations. You are this week's winner of Can't Beat. Thank you so much for playing with us.

0: us, eh?
1: Thank you so much. Can I do a quick shout out?
0: Of course, it's all yours.
1: Just a shout out to my friends that are listening, and well, to my husband, Ashford, and my kids, Hannah and Joanna, listening in the other room.
0: They should be so proud of you, Lee. Have a good weekend. Lee out in Randburg walks away as the champion of this week's Can't Beat. We'll do it again on Monday.
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7: In the headlines, President Cyril Ramaphosa has approved the deployment of more than 3,000 soldiers in response to the migrant protests and threats of violence. The deployment of the SANDF members across all provinces will cost 54 million rand and last until the end of this month. Ramaphosa informed National Assembly Speaker Tsoko Didiza about the deployment in a letter published by Parliament this morning. Former President Jacob Zuma has received a tongue lashing from Minister in the Presidency Khumbudzo Ntshavheni over his visit to the fugitive Gupta brothers in India. Ntshavheni says Zuma's recent visit, accompanied by South African High Commissioner to India, Anil Sukhlal, was disgraceful and warrants an investigation. Ntshavheni was addressing the controversial visit during today's post-cabinet briefing in Pretoria. And in Monaco, police are searching for a Ukrainian woman for allegedly planting a bomb that injured three people. According to reports, the country's public protector says the suspect's last known residence was in Germany. Those are the headlines. More EWN at 6 or as it happens.
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8: Well, if you're heading into the Joburg CBD area, traveling from Cleveland, traffic is sluggish on the M2 West from Hillberg Road to the Crown Interchange. Then in Sunning Hill, roadworks are causing about a 30-minute delay approaching the intersection of Rivonia Road and Witkoppen. Then in Midland, we've got some delays on the N1 South from Linwood Road to the R21 Flying Saucer Interchange. Some traffic lights are out in the city and Marlboro at Marlboro Drive and Old Pretoria in Sharon Lee at Malibongwe Drive and President Fush in Midrand at the R55 and Main Road. If you do happen to see what's happening on the roads, drop me a voice note. It's 066-381-8609.
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0: And now, ladies and gentlemen, he's so good, we have to bring him back a second time. Ladies and gentlemen, make some noise for the one and only Neil Hunter.

Matsu ya kosa na ubanze Kolozo zo bona makru I got to hit and delik chabu So I have a lanzo mosha kakul Mosha is good.

0: Come on, come on. Let's make some noise for the one and only Neil Hunter. One thing about Neil Hunter, he's been in this building so many times, I thought he had played here before. But listening to that mix, I'm like, I would have known. I would have known. Yeah. Of course, Neil Hunter, very much involved with G&G. You can catch him tomorrow. He'll be at the London and Rosebank. That's at 11:30, eh? 11:30 for those night owls. People like you, Tabile, will still go out.
1: I'll be there.
0: I love it. I love it for you, man. On Monday, you can catch Anand in the club. 20,000 Rand up for grabs in the 20,000 Rand pop quiz with Suzuki. And here's one of the questions you will be asked. Taylor Swift, Travis Kelce are rumored to be married in which city?
1: New York.
0: That is the answer. Use it. Use it, man. We'll catch you again on Monday. Have a great weekend. Play it safe. You're off. If you are going to the Durban July, please relax about it, eh? Just please be easy. Be easy.
1: I don't know what to do with myself. It's my first Durban July. All I'm going to say is Joburg. I might not come back in one piece on Monday.
0: Okay, well, we pray for your safety in your journey to Durban July. Have a good weekend. Bye.
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7: Good evening, I'm Noluthando Ngeno. We begin with news just in. Residents of Rathanda in Heidelberg have been protesting over a prolonged water crisis that has left many households without a reliable water supply for weeks. Demonstrations began in the early hours of Wednesday in Extension 23, where frustrated residents blocked roads and demanded urgent intervention from authorities. The protest action has spread to other parts of Rathanda, and police were deployed to the area after tensions escalated using tear gas and rubber bullets in an effort to disperse protesters and reopen blocked roads. Tsepo community leader in Rathanda says that the Lesedi municipality was initially dishonest about the water shedding, saying it was a planned maintenance.
8: So at the end, they had to come out with the truth to tell us Uchi, they owe Rainwater around 70 million. So they made an arrangement with Rainwater to pay them for this month, and they could not pay. So they defaulted on their arrangement with Rainwater. So Rainwater decided to introduce water shedding.
7: Minister in the presidency, Kumbuzo Ntshavheni, has warned former President Jacob Zuma that his privileges could be refused for undermining the country's foreign policy regarding his visit to the fugitive Gupta brothers in India. Ntshavheni says Zuma showed the country the middle finger when he paid them a visit, even though the brothers are wanted by South African law enforcement authorities for corruption and state capture. Babalondenze reports.
9: The Gupta family of Atul, Ajay and Rajesh fled to Dubai in 2018 as law enforcement agencies were circling around them. The brothers were accused of siphoning billions of rand from state-owned entities through their connections and links to Jacob Zuma. Ntshavheni says Zuma spending time with the Guptas in India recently is a slap in the face of South Africans.
10: You are aware that there are privileges extended to former state presidents, but government is entitled to refuse such privileges if they are abused to undermine the laws of this republic. This is not the first instance in relation to this particular state president.
9: Jamin also slammed High Commissioner to India, Anil Suklal, for hobnobbing with wanted fugitives. She said appropriate steps will be taken against Suklal for attending the gathering. Baba Londenze, Eyewitness News.
7: And lastly, in Monaco, police are searching for a Ukrainian woman for allegedly planting a bomb that injured three people. According to reports, the country's public prosecutor says the suspect's last known residence is in Germany. The 39-year-old suspect allegedly placed an explosive device on a public road with criminal intent and criminal conspiracy over the explosion on Monday. A fine Saturday in store for Gauteng tomorrow. Temperatures will drop to overnight lows of between 2 and 3 degrees and peak at highs of between 17 and 19 degrees. No Lutan Dongeno, Eyewitness News.
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1: The referee's letting them play. But now it's over. For Cristiano Ronaldo, the World Cup journey continues. For Luka Modric, this journey's end.
0: If it's shaking sport, we are already on it.
2: Alala, Hugo Bruce, alala! Alala, Ronald Williams, alala! And for the young kids that are here, I want to say, alala, really, alala!
3: Alala!
2: He can hear you, he's going to Belgium. He said, we must tell you he loves you. I want to welcome the Premier.
4: Bob, our sports minister promised 5 million for each win to Bafana Bafana. We haven't had any news regarding how much is he offering the ladies. Or is it the soccer minister? Because these ladies are really doing us proud here, the Proteas.
5: Yeah, hopefully, Minister, if you are listening, the big question is, are you a soccer minister or you're a sports minister?
2: You've made us very proud, Safa, but we want to see VAR. VAR must come now. I've given you the money. I'm going to repeat that. In all languages, ek het hulle die geld gegee. Ek het baie geld. Ek het daar mos Safa, ribata VAR in our football. You go, Bruce! You go! You go! You go! You go! You go! You go! You go!
6: You go!
7: You know, Garob, some of our African teams, they fought shame. They fought like Ivory Coast, they fought the type of thing. Congo, they fought. Senegal, I think there is a problem there. I think they need to sort out something. I think the problem between the players, the coaches, and the federations. You can't draw away that lead. You can't.
8: I don't know what is happening against. I'm a game as well as I like this. I'm a team overseas. Or should I say, I'm a overseas. I'm a player that guy's ring. I don't know. How? Because very mostly Basala Konaji. How come Masalu will come having a problem like
0: Champions of the world! Robert Marawa. This is the 2026 FIFA World Cup. A legend walks into the studio. Michael Owen, the name that sent shivers through defences worldwide. The youngest player to ever reach 100 Premier League goals.
9: Oh, Michael Owen! Yes!
0: The Ballon d'Or winner, 40 goals for England, including that unforgettable solo strike against Argentina in the World Cup.
10: It was Michael Owen!
0: From Liverpool to Real Madrid, Manchester United to a Premier League title. The man who redefined pace and finishing.
9: Before Michael Owen chance.
0: Live on MSW. You do not want to miss this conversation with one of England's greatest.
5: Yeah, certainly is going to be a very great, interesting conversation. Looking forward to it. Hashtag MSW. Michael Owen's already in studio. Ladies and gentlemen, you know what to do. You know what the WhatsApp voice note number is. It's a big weekend down in Durban. Like I said earlier on, that the sun is out, no rain like we had yesterday. So if you got your beautiful outfits out and you are getting ready for the big day at the Hollywood Beds Greyville Racecourse, my goodness, hearts are pounding. I think if you know what you're going to be betting for as far as the horses are concerned, I mean, I've been going through my little book here. I still don't know which horse I'm going to be choosing, but one thing for sure is I love this journey just prior to, you know, the horses and what happens on Saturday. So you let me know. You tell me what you're looking forward to the most as far as the Hollywood Beds Durban July is concerned, but also talking football, man. The World Cup's happening. All sorts of shocks are going on. African teams are bowing out. Why is that happening? Just the other day, we were celebrating that 9 out of 10 of the teams are coming through from the African continent. But slowly but surely, no, not slowly but surely, rapidly, they are disappearing off the face of this FIFA World Cup. What on earth is going on? This is hashtag MSW, Marawa Sports Worldwide, proudly brought to you by Hollywood Bet.
0: Let's go! 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
5: All right. As you know, as I said, that the World Cup is on. This is the World Cup update on MSW, powered by Rexona. It won't let you down. And the good thing is having Michael here in studio. And trust me, I'm going to give him his proper welcome later on because he deserves it. But now that we're talking serious stuff about the World Cup, I'll just say the legendary Michael Owen. Good to see you. Welcome back to this part of town.
3: Yeah, thank you, Robert. Really pleased to be here. An honor to be on your show.
5: It's an honor for me to have you. I mean, I grew up supporting Liverpool, so I've always followed your career through thick and thin, through the highs and lows. As you know, as a professional footballer, you got to accept those things as part of your journey, isn't it?
3: Oh, absolutely, yeah. There's no football career that doesn't have lows. You know, you look at some of the great players now, someone like Messi, Ronaldo, they hardly ever get injured. They've had pretty much plain sailing careers in many ways, but they still would have had lows. Maybe their lows if they don't score in one game, whereas most of us mere mortals, if we don't score in three or four games, it's a low. But no, everybody has to have a low in long careers, and I certainly had my share of ups and downs, but wouldn't change anything when I look back.
5: Yeah, because I mean you've written quite a number of books just highlighting your life, but also just having to set the record straight and so on. We'll get to that later on though, because that's the exciting part of the show that I'm looking forward to, digging a little bit deeper into your world, your life, you know, from a personal perspective, how people perceive you. And sometimes people say, you know, Michael Owen is so blunt, you know, so blunt that maybe sometimes the perception is so arrogant. And yet you are far from that. I mean, what really drives you now that you look back at your history and you look at what your interests are now? What shapes your personality?
3: I don't know, really. I mean, I think I'm a very active person. I like to wake up and have something to do that day in terms of I like getting out of bed. I feel very fortunate in my life that I was always wanting to be a professional footballer and I lived out that dream. And then halfway through my football career, I thought, what do I want to do when I retire from football? And okay, you know, doing TV work and commercial bits and traveling around, and that's all very exciting. But what's going to get me out of bed? And that's my horses. And building Manor House Stables over the last 23 years has been a source of great pride. And as I say, to have two sort of almost jobs in my life that I actually get excited about when I wake up in the morning is such a privilege. So now, of course, I enjoy my football work, the TV work, but I just love waking up and going to my stables. We've got 140 odd horses that we're training. We've got 50 members of staff that keep me on my toes. We've got a business that's growing. It's just so exciting. So yeah, two amazing things in my life.
5: I mean, Royal Ascot and everything else, guys, you know, I think I'm jumping ahead of my, you know, what I'm supposed to be talking about here today. Let's track back a little bit. What you did in your days playing for England, and a lot of your records are about the youngest to have done that, the first to have done that, and we'll go through all of that. And that's the exciting part of saying that you've left that legacy, and it's a beautiful thing to see. So when I saw Harry Kane do what he did just the other day against DR Congo, and I was like, my goodness, is that going to live in the minds of people just like it lives in us, what you did against Argentina, even now in 2026. What do you make of that performance? And does that propel now England into dreaming it up and saying, guys, we're tired of this 1966 thing?
3: Well, we hope so, but we've been here before. And it was a struggle. DR Congo played particularly well the other day, and it was a struggle for England. I mean, we threw everything at it. We didn't just throw what we had on the pitch. We brought substitutes on, lots of them. We then started changing positions of certain players. They had us on the back foot. We were starting to panic. Now, of course, goalkeeper was absolutely phenomenal for DR Congo in the first half. So, yeah, I mean, England, you would say, on balance, deserved to win the match, but it was a struggle, and it's going to be, and it's going to get even harder. I mean, going to Mexico, playing at altitude, their record in the last few years is quite incredible at the Azteca. It's going to be hard, but listen, this is a World Cup. It's never going to be easy. Can we win it? Yes, we can. Do I think we will win it? No. I think when I watched France the other day, they're light years ahead of anything in the competition that I've seen. They were absolutely brilliant against Sweden. And if they play like they played against Sweden throughout the competition, then I can't see anybody touching them.
5: All right, so before people misquote you, you're saying that England will probably get past Mexico, but they won't win the World Cup.
3: They have certainly got the ability to win a World Cup.
5: Yeah.
3: Absolutely. I mean, the best team doesn't always win a World Cup. But, you know, and I'd say England are probably one of six teams that are capable, have got the ability to win it. But based on everything that we've seen and everything that we know, if you're asking me to say, will they win it? I would say no. I would say my heart says yes, but my head says no. And the best team I've seen so far is France by a million miles.
5: So where does that put Argentina? Because again, and forgive me for being the skeptic that I'm going to probably sound like now, but we've seen, and the world has seen, almost like everything being handed over to Argentina on a silver platter. You know, if it's not, you know, Messi, how come you didn't get the red card here? But, you know, USA play and there's a red card for something pretty much similar. Is that outside of those notions that people talk about, on the field, is it the same Argentina, Michael, that can go all the way, compete, or even win and defend this World Cup?
3: They absolutely can. They absolutely can go and win the World Cup. They have been blessed with the draw. With all due respect, you know, to teams on that side, Cape Verde and all the rest of it, they have been blessed with the draw. And I just think that, yeah, I think that they've got a very good team. The conditions will be perfect for them as well. And of the teams outside of France, and they look like they're the most likely.
5: I mean, how do you separate in terms of greatness? And I'm glad some of the best in the world are out there showing their goal-scoring ability, whether it's Mbappe, Messi, you know, Ronaldo obviously scored the other day, and it's his first one in a knockout stage of a World Cup. So every goal really means something. The current Ballon d'Or winner is also stepping it up. They had a great Champions League run. And having a great run at that level, you know, so when you look at these superstars that we all want to see do well at a World Cup, for you, what tilts the scale, Michael? Because whether we like it or not, until they announce their retirement, there's always going to be a Messi and a Ronaldo conversation. How do we take the objective route, though, to say, guys, listen, respect these two players. This is what they can deliver. And this is who defines as the best.
3: Well, one thing we have seen in this competition is all the big names performing. Ronaldo again, Messi, as you say, Mbappe, Harry Kane, the list goes on. Haaland is doing great in his first World Cup. So the guys that we came into this competition excited to see have all produced. Now, you know, Messi, Ronaldo, they're coming to the end of their careers. The baton's going to be handed over, if it's not already been handed over. I mean, I personally think at this stage now, who's the most lethal, dangerous player in the world? I would have Mbappe in my team ahead of anybody else. So the baton in many ways has been passed, but these players can still have huge influences and they will be different players. I mean, in certainly in Ronaldo's case, I mean, he's in his 40s now, so you forgive him that. I was changing my game in my late 20s. He's in his 40s and having to do it. So he is an absolute phenomenon. Both the players that you mentioned, of course, are. But Ronaldo now becoming much more of a lethal goal scorer. He doesn't go wide and do the step overs and beat people for pace anymore like he used to, but he's a lethal finisher. And Messi is incredibly still doing the same things that he's always done. He's just got that natural ability, hasn't he? He's just almost been placed on this earth with a God-given touch. And it's just incredible to see them both perform at such a high level still.
5: We can't be in Africa and not talk about what's happened to the African countries. Like I said earlier, we were celebrating 9 out of 10. It's the first time. You know, we've always had a limit of 5 nations going to a World Cup. Obviously, an expanded 48 team says now we can get 10. So out of that, you know, we had 9 out of 10. And slowly but surely, every night, one African team disappears. Where do you think Africa, I know I shouldn't be asking that in that glib manner, but where's Africa getting it wrong? Because somewhere, somehow, there is something wrong, something that the European teams have figured out, that they can get a win over African nations. What is it?
3: Well, I wouldn't necessarily be so harsh. I think African teams in this World Cup, I can't think of anybody that can't hold their head up high. after this tournament. African nations have always produced phenomenal players. We've seen that in our Premier League. What they've added to the Premier League over decades has been absolutely incredible. And we love Africa for that because, you know, we want a league that touches all four corners of the world. And Africa, as I say, have played a huge role in the success of the Premier League for many, many years. In the tournament itself, you know, the likes of Morocco, Egypt, doing particularly well. Cape Verde being one of the success stories of the whole tournament, which is incredible. South Africa getting into the knockout stages. Nobody thought that would happen. You know, I think overall there's been a lot of positives to take out. Now, are any African team good enough to go all the way and win a World Cup? No, I don't think so at the moment. But saying that, you could say about other areas, like who in Asia is good enough to go all the way into, you know, there are certain football strongholds in the world, and obviously South America have always been one of those. You know, how they're brought up, what they do, their facilities, their coaches, whatever it might be, we can all have that debate. But I think that there's big steps being made from African football, and I think in this World Cup there have been visual steps made. And I also think that the experience of all these teams you mentioned, 9 teams going to the World Cup, that won't be lost on them. You know, that competition football, that taste of, let's say in South Africa's case, of playing 4 games at the highest level with intense pressure, those players will have gained so much experience from that. And I think that can hold you in a big, you know, in a good stead as well going forward.
5: Well, obviously tonight is a big one because, again, 3 African nations step forward. Australia play against Egypt. You got the Argentinian game you mentioned against Cape Verde. You also got Colombia playing against Ghana. Now, Colombia have shown that they run and run and never stop. I mean, if they could run, they would end up here at the Hollywood Beds at Durban in July like all the horses that will be running on the weekend. It's exciting for them, but what do you think of Ghana? I mean, they've got an experienced, wily coach in Carlos Queiroz. I mean, somebody who's been at your 2 former teams, Real Madrid, as well as Manchester United, working alongside Sir Alex Ferguson. Do you think they might have the edge, or is just Colombia a bit too much for them?
3: Well, I do like Ghana as a team, but the one team that I've been really impressed with, or the one team that's surprised me, I guess, in this tournament has been Colombia. I love watching them play. As you say, the energy in the team, it's incredible. And, of course, conditions are there to suit. They're playing pretty much in their, you know, in their home continent anyway. So it will be a very difficult game for them. And yeah, I mean, if you're saying to me now, dark horses in the competition, I'd probably say Colombia. I've been so impressed with them throughout this tournament. So it's going to be hard. But again, Ghana have always produced individual talented players. And let's see if they can produce a team-winning performance tonight.
5: All right, and good luck to all of those nations that are representing the African continent tonight. All right, we're going to head off to the break now. As I said, when we come back, we celebrate the life and the times of Michael Owen. We head back into his life, his journey. What's really propelled him to be the kind of superstar that he is today? What can he tell us about 2010? Because I don't remember seeing him play for England. You know, was that part of the books and the revelations of why he had to set the record straight on a couple of things, including the relationship with Fabio Capello and what he made of the England squad then versus what the England squad is like now under Thomas Tuchel. So that and a whole lot more coming up. So don't go anywhere. I see a lot of voice notes that have come through. Please send them through. This is your show, not mine, not Michael's show. It's your show. And we're here to celebrate, the world's greatest legend that is here in Durban with us. And if you haven't heard, though, Shield is now Rexona, a brand that I've trusted for years, is stepping forward with a bold new name. It is pronounced Rexona. It's simple, it's strong, and easy to remember. 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It won't let you down. Now, that was the World Cup update on MSW. 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
2: Yo, Lueshina, welcome to the show. Do you see Cape Verde getting through to the next round?
3: Look, we've all enjoyed the fairly run of Cape Verde. To be honest with you, before the tournament, I said I'm only supporting Cape Verde because Nigeria is not there. People are like, ah, why? Because they have a manager in Bautista, the current African coach of the year, who can actually set his team up to go and play. And remember the famous quote, we may be a small country, but we have big hearts. I think having big hearts, it might not be enough against the likes of Lionel Messi and all the huge star that Argentina possess. But one thing I can tell you is Cape Verde will not be scared of Argentina. Do I see them going through? I think it will be difficult. But we've seen a lot of things happening in this World Cup. Shoot, Cape Verde surprise the world and stun the defending champions, the holders of the World Cup, and their Leo Messi and whatnot. I think the rest of the world will now start saying, wait, what are we just with? It will take a whole lot of, it will take a miracle for that to happen.
1: Robert Marawa. This is the 2026 FIFA World Cup. A legend walks into the studio. Michael Owen, the name that sent shivers through defenses worldwide. The youngest player to ever reach 100 Premier League goals.
4: Oh, Michael Owen! Yes!
1: The Ballon d'Or winner, 40 goals for England, including that unforgettable solo strike against Argentina in the World Cup.
4: It was Michael Owen!
1: From Liverpool to Real Madrid, Manchester United to a Premier League title. The man who redefined pace and finishing.
4: Before Michael Owen chance.
1: Live on MSW. You do not want to miss this conversation with one of England's greatest. Friday nights, always about our beloved legends.
2: And it certainly is about our beloved legends. I know I've spoken to him about the World Cup just now, but let's focus on the man himself. I mean, on Legends Night tonight, we celebrate the icons whose stories have inspired generations, whose brilliance lit up the world's biggest stages, and whose legacies continue to shape the beautiful game. And that's why our guest tonight, you know, football's teenage phenomenon, as you know, a player that took the world by storm with one unforgettable burst that you heard in that clip, 1998 FIFA World Cup, at just the age of 18. Yeah, 18 years old. Where were you when you were 18? Were you at the World Cup? Were you? I mean, he became England's golden boy, a global superstar, and later the winner of football's most prestigious individual honor, the Ballon d'Or. I mean, he thrilled the fans, the lethal finishing, electrifying speed, remarkable instinct in front of goal, dazzling, you know, for Liverpool, before representing giants such as Real Madrid, went on to Newcastle, Man United, Stoke City. But the most important thing, especially because it's World Cup, that England jersey scoring four consecutive major international tournaments. An extraordinary achievement, though, that kind of still stands alone up until now. But hey, life after football has been just fascinating. And I think Michael gave us an overview just now about, you know, his post-football investment that he put out there, becoming, you know, the most respected television analyst, building a successful, you know, horse breeding operation, owning champion race horses, and even riding competitively at Ascot. Imagine that. Brings fond memories, I'm sure, does it to Michael? And he's here. I mean, he's transitioned into something really great. And we are so proud to have him here. He is a Hollywood Bets ambassador, enjoying life in South Africa. He's been shooting, you know, promos and all sorts of ads there for Hollywood Bets. You're at home now. This is your second home, Michael. Hey,
5: it is. It's my third visit in a year, and I'm loving it. That's one of the good things about retiring. It's never nice to have done something all your life and retire, but you do get to come out and to see different places that you'd never see before. I mean, we do jet around all over the place when you're a professional footballer, but you see airports, you see stadiums and hotel rooms. You never get to see anywhere else. Exactly, in the past. And now I can come out to places like here and have a look round, meet the people, you know, and reminisce a little bit, because obviously a lot of people want to talk about what they used to watch and how I made them feel, etc. So it's just lovely to be able to do it.
2: Yeah, but what's the one thing that really is like a recurring theme when you meet people? What is that one moment?

0: that they keep over and over again. I mean, obviously, they don't know that they're asking a question for the 120th gazillion time. But you got to make it sound like it's the first time you hear of it.
1: Absolutely. A lot of it, of course, is England, Argentina, depending on the age, really, of the person. But then a lot of it is club football as well. There's such a passion, especially over here, passion for the Premier League, or a passion for other huge teams, obviously representing Real Madrid as well. So I think, you know, if you're a Manchester United fan, you come up to me and say, thank you for that goal that you scored in Fergie time. Of course, Liverpool fans will have other memories, etc. So, yeah, but I would say 60, 70% of it is the Argentina goal.
0: Right, so obviously you get call-ups to come and represent England, and then you got a call-up to become the Hollywood Bets ambassador. So tell me about that call and what you made of it, and what were they saying you needed to do? Because now all of a sudden, there you are, based in the UK. Here's this South African company that sponsors, you know, Brentford on their jersey, and now they're saying, come and be a Hollywood Bets ambassador. Give me a sight of that conversation. How did that go?
1: Well, I think that's part of, you know, my life throughout my footballing career, and certainly now as well. Having associations with different brands is a great thing to do. As you say, gets you traveling all over the place. I feel as if being a Hollywood Bets ambassador is very natural for me because I love sport, of course. Horse racing and football are my two, well, they're my life. So I feel as if I can talk on the subject with, you know, a little bit of insight, let's say, and experience. So it just feels a very, very natural fit. I've had, you know, somebody like Mike DeCock, who's one of the leading horse trainers out here. I've known him for quite some time and met him during last year's Durban July. And we just got talking. He said, I'll put in a word at Hollywood Bets. And that was sort of the link to start with. And then I got to meet Owen and the guys, and it's just spiraled from there, really. And we just hit it off. And yeah, it's been nearly a year since we've been together, and I've enjoyed every bit of it. And of course, getting invited to come out to events like this is just brilliant.
0: And how do you put your outfit together?
1: Oh, don't ask me that. I just thought I'm coming out for a race day, so I'll just pack a suit or a pair of trousers and a jacket, and that's what I did. And then as soon as I touched down, I heard about the different style and the theme this year, and I thought, oh no, I'm just here in a suit, so I might have to just put a cowboy hat on or something like
0: country
1: that.
0: Country allure, hey?
1: Exactly. I don't know what to do as I'm heading to the track, but no, I'm just dressed quite normally, so I'll leave the fashion stakes. Fashion has never been my game, so I don't think you're expecting much from me anyway.
0: Come on, Michael, we've seen you at Royal Ascot, we've seen you dress in those low-hanging jackets, you know, so, you know, you have a reputation to uphold as far as the style is concerned.
1: Oh, I don't know about that. As I say, I don't think style is something that I'm remembered for, but I'll give it a go. I'll try to look my best, but I'm sure there'll be lots of other people that are far more stylistic than me.
0: But were there elements, you know, during the shoots for the ads and everything else that maybe caught you by surprise? You know, sometimes the things that are said about South Africa that you're like, oh, what are these guys talking about? I'm having a great time. This is a different life and, you know, different people, very warm. It's the same thing I felt when I was in Mexico when Bafana played a couple of weeks ago. I was like, wow, the Mexicans are probably one of the most kindest of people, nice people, warm people, genuine people. What did you make of South Africa, let's say, just the past year, as you say?
1: Well, I have been many times before. I mean, during the World Cup in Qatar 4 years ago, I actually came to South Africa for about a month and covered on Supersport in Johannesburg there. So I spent a month down here and obviously got to know South Africa a lot more, meet the people. The food is amazing. Of course, the weather is just a little bit better than in the UK.
0: So I've been yesterday. Hey?
1: Well, I know, yeah. But I've been here many times, so it's not a surprise now when I come and I'm, you know, impressed by everything that you've just said. Really, the people are warm. The people are so passionate for football. It's great that. I feel as if I live in their living rooms because I'm on the television a lot out here, of course, with you guys taking the Premier League. So there's always something to speak to everybody about, you know, and that's a nice thing. So, yeah, the people down here are absolutely brilliant. Yeah.
0: That's the thing about having limited time with somebody. So I'm going to bounce all over the place. And you talk about being in people's living rooms. And, I mean, I know your take about VAR, for example, and you've explained it. You've tried to make people understand what's the logic behind, you know, the skeptics that don't look at VAR favorably. So VAR has become another center of attention at this World Cup. What do you make of VAR now versus the VAR that came in and intervened when it first came out?
1: Well, it's tenfold better now than it was, but that's not to say that everything's perfect. Of course, it does interfere with the game. It does mean you score a goal and you celebrate, and there's always a little bit in the back of your mind saying, shall we celebrate it? It has taken a little bit away from the game, no question about it. So I'm not one that just is blind to thinking it's perfect. And it'll still make mistakes because it's manned by people, and people will always make mistakes. My problem is not that. My problem is trying to make others, and especially when I'm in my work mode on the television, you've got to give people the insight of what it's there for, what it's there to do, because it can be complicated. Some people don't, you know, they're casual football watchers, so they don't necessarily know every single detail of the rules. So, I mean, it's here to stay. We've just got to make it better, and obviously the people manning it have got to make it better. It still makes me pull my hair out at some stage. But if you go into that VAR booth, if you experience it, if you see what they do and how many decisions they get right, etc., then it has vastly improved the game from one side, from one element. But I totally hear people's argument that say, don't like it because of all the reasons I mentioned before. So I'm very open-minded. Of course, I present a show with Howard Webb talking about, you know, the big decisions of that month, let's say, and I find it fascinating and really enjoy doing that. But it is the biggest change in football over the last decade or so, and some people like it and some people hate it, and I totally respect that.
0: Yeah, Howard Webb, I mean, he was a no-nonsense former cop, and he's somebody that handled South Africa's game in Bloemfontein when South Africa played in 2010 against France, and it was a France team that really was in shambles and so on. So I've always respected Howard. I respect the show that you do, because for me, insightful shows that go just beyond the game at that level, they help the public to understand the bigger picture. And I think the bigger picture has been the World Cup, how it has come through and intervened, how it hasn't come through and intervened. But what do you think, you know, the end game is? Because football is an emotional game. So if a goal goes in, we just used to celebrating and, you know, yeah, let's go on, kick off again, halfway line. But now, like you say, the emotions, ding, ding, 1 minute, ding, ding, 2 minutes, and it keeps going on. You've seen 5-6 minutes of just lingering. You don't know. Then they call it off. So that high and emotion and high fives and skidding on the grass is now lost. Where do you think the end game is, though, for VAR?
1: I don't think we're going to change that, sadly. You know, when a goal goes in, they have to check, was it offside? Was it a fair goal? And those checks take 30 seconds, a minute. And if there's something contentious, they've got to look into it. And it is difficult. I mean, towards the end of the season in the Premier League, we had West Ham and Arsenal, and there was a disallowed goal there that was so important at both ends of the table, and it took 5.5 minutes or something. Now, when we look back on that and we analysed it, VAR were absolutely spot on. It was incredible. The decision was the right decision. The processes, there was about 5 different things going on at once. How they deciphered and went through it piece by piece by piece. It was the best usage of VAR that we've ever seen. Yet, at the end of the game, all the criticism, all the noise was about VAR, VAR, VAR, how long it took, what it did, and people criticised. I mean, it even when it does something right at the sharpest, that was possibly the biggest VAR decision ever, certainly in the Premier League. And it worked, and they got to the right decision, and they did it perfectly, and they should have been getting a pat on the back. But because people just don't like it, they got criticism for that as well. So we've come to expect, and I think Howard Webb in particular has come to accept, that his position, his role is simply going to be criticised no matter what. Even when they get a decision right, it will still be criticised. And that's just because certain people do not like it and prefer the old way. The only thing I would say is, if you can somehow just take yourself to the old way and see if you would accept some of the awful decisions that we used to see, whether it's goals, whether it's, you know, disallow, whether it's foul, whatever it might be, you know, VAR clears it up so much nowadays, and you take for granted, you watch the television, you just accept, oh yeah, that was a outside the box, or yeah, that was a goal, it was over the line. Now we've had VAR, you can't go back. Simply, our brains would explode. You just wouldn't be able to take, you know, 10 bad decisions. Exactly. Yeah, yeah. You simply wouldn't. It's so unjust, certain situations, that we couldn't accept it, and we would just vote for it to come back in immediately, in my opinion. So it's there. It's affected the game. I don't know the answer in terms of, is it going to make any better? No, it's going to keep us all pulling our hair out and keep us all waiting when there's a goal gone in, and that emotion has been sucked out slightly. However, okay, we might be hurt a little bit from that emotion, but on the flip side, we're gaining an awful lot of fairness and consistency.
0: All right. At some point at the age of 17, I don't know if you remember these words from Roy Evans, who famously said that if you're good enough, you're old enough. I mean, did you then truly believe that you were ready for first team football? Or did everything just happen so quickly? That and so much more coming up after the break. Michael Owen is my guest right here on Hashtag MSW.
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9: Good evening, Rob, and good evening to the legend, Michael Owen, one of the greatest to have ever emerged from England. But I just want to ask Michael Owen, with you being iconic as a striker, what is your view around the role of strikers in modern football, where clubs are no longer even buying strikers, but much of the game models are built around wingers or fullbacks? And do you think the role of a striker is at the risk of being extinct, or is just a phase in which football finds itself in? You could potentially find strikers coming back again in football. I want to hear your views around that.
10: Hey, Michael, how's it? Welcome to the motherland. Look, a quick one, Michael. Champions League final versus Barcelona. You were a striker at Man United. Also, Dimitar Berbatov was there. I read on somewhere whereby Dimitar Berbatov, he was expecting to be on the starting lineup, but you were on the starting lineup that day. Were you expecting to be on the starting lineup? Because Berbatov said, after he realized that he's not starting, he remained behind in the locker room and he cried. I just want to know the feeling. As a Man United fan, we went on to lose against Barcelona. Were you expecting to start the game that day? How did Ferguson approach it?
11: Good evening, Mr. Marawa, and good evening to the legend, Mr. Michael Owen. Ukuluma nasibongele na wamkhwani. Mr. Marawa, my first question to Mr. Owen is that what is his take on a performance here in England so far, go World Cup? Because it seems as if they are struggling to win games. As much as they win games, but they are not winning them convincingly. When you look at their playing personnel on paper, they are one of the most exciting squad go World Cup. And lastly, what is his take on a Bafana performance go FIFA World Cup? Does he see any bright future to our national team, or he thinks that we need to start afresh and build the new team? Thank you, Mr. Marawa. Good show as always.
12: Hi, Mr. Marawa and the team. My question to Michael is, since you played for Real and Man U and Liverpool, among the three, which one would you say you are a proud legend for? David in Parkwood.
13: Hey, Marawa. Today you are hosting the best striker, one of the best strikers, not only in England, but in the world. I dare say that. Umkhumbi Khumalo. This guy, he achieved everything. I think he was the youngest player to have, you know, scored, you know, goals for in England in the EPL. Not only did he end there, he grew. He went in and played for the biggest teams, and obviously the other smaller teams. but he was the greatest player. He was one of the greatest players up to today, Marawa. I mean, if you walk around the streets of our townships and Johannesburg, people still wear, you know, that number 10 of Michael Owen. Michael, do you think that you were the greatest striker ever to have played for Liverpool? If not, who do you think, or who do you adore? Who was the player that you think you looked up to? Because as far as I know, you were the best striker to have played for Liverpool. Thank you.
0: Absolutely, and that's why he's here tonight on
2: Friday nights, always about our beloved legends.
0: Certainly is about our beloved legends. Lots of questions. Do we get enough answers? Hey, Michael, where do we even start? I mean, the three big teams you mentioned, Man United, Real Madrid, Newcastle. Do you rate one above the other?
1: Well, there were some lovely questions there, so thanks to the guys who sent them in, and really touched by some of the comments. I was very fortunate, obviously, to play for some of the great teams. Yeah. Real Madrid was a real eye-opener. To go over there was exceptional, to play alongside some of the greats of that generation in that famous kit and that amazing stadium. I think when I look back on my career, where was I at my best? Where did I feel, you know, like the Michael Owen of old type of thing, then the answer, the only answer is Liverpool. That's where I was young, I was fearless, I was fast, I could score goals, of course. It's when I was at the top of my game. Injuries obviously hurt me in my career and slowed me down, and other teams got lesser versions of me. Now, that's not to say I didn't have special moments in different teams, and I was proud to play for different teams. But if I was going to show my kids, which I don't, but if I was going to show my kids some videos of when I was at my best, they would all be in a red Liverpool shirt, because that's when I was at my peak.
0: Would you say 2001? The 2000-2001 season, was that...?
1: Well, that was the team's peak.
0: Yeah.
1: And obviously, I was in good form that year. I can't remember. Did I score 28 goals in the team that year? It was a great year for me. Great year for me internationally as well. Scoring a hat trick in Munich to beat Germany 5-1, qualifiers for the World Cup. And obviously, it culminated in all those trophies at club level, and it culminated as well in winning the Ballon d'Or. So that was an incredible year for me. Year for the team. However, if you said, when were you at your very best, I would say when I was 18. I snapped my hamstring in two when I was 19. Wow. And after that, I was compromised for the rest of my life. And of course, when you're 20, 21, you can overcome those problems. But when you start getting a little bit older, those start to just niggle away at you and slow you down. And that's how I was feeling towards the end of my career. So if I could have one season again, I would say, yeah, that season you mentioned, 2000, 2001, winning all those trophies, fantastic. But if I was to say, what was the year that you struck most fear into a defender, I would say around 98, when I was 18.
0: Sure. You know, you talk about the year that I won the Ballon d'Or. You talk about it as if you won a bottle of water. But that's the humility that comes out in you. It's not easy, because some of the superstars at the time, Michael, and you look at a Raul in his form, you look at an Oliver Kahn in his form, and those are the guys in the top three. But you had, like I said, a belter of a season. The treble comes through. What do you make of it now, maybe reflectively? Because you've had all these years to reflect on the greatness, the players that have won the Ballon d'Or. You're probably the second Ballon d'Or winner I've had a privilege to interview. You know, the one is a former Liberian president who's become and was always the only African to win the Ballon d'Or. You know, so all I'm saying to you, when you reflect on that achievement that year, just a Ballon d'Or reflection from you would be what?
1: Well, when I won it at the time, it was great. I'm certainly not saying anything otherwise. It's more important to me now than it's ever been. When you're a player, you've got this strange attitude. Put it this way, if you've got an attitude of, oh yeah, I've just won something, let's celebrate, let's think it's fantastic, let's keep dreaming about it and keep looking at it and keep shining your trophy and, you know, and keep living in the past, you will never win it again. You'll never probably score a goal again. The great players, you look, if Ronaldo scores a hat-trick tomorrow, Messi will score a hat-trick the next day. You know, it's you can never, ever look back. You get greedy, you get arrogant, you get possessive, you get all of these things, and it's all about what's coming ahead. What you did a year ago or 2 years ago, it's irrelevant when you're in your career. Now I'm retired, I can look back, and I can think, oh, that was... that trophy that spins around in my cabinet at home, I could sit there and look at it all day. I can afford to do that now because, you know, I'm not chasing any more goals. I'm not chasing any more performances. But when you're in it, when you're doing it, it doesn't really matter. When I won it, I can honestly say to you, I was thrilled for about an hour or two. I had forgotten about it after that. It's in the cabinet. What's next? In fact, I've got a game in 3 days. That's next. I can't play poorly and everybody think, that guy won the Ballon d'Or, look how bad he was. Do you know what I mean? It's not a nice attitude, but it's an essential attitude to have. You have to be always looking forward, winning the next Ballon d'Or. You know, I bet you those guys that win it all the time, the Messis and Ronaldos, I bet you it kills them when they don't win it. They think it's their trophy.
0: belongs
1: and
0: to them.
1: Exactly, yeah. And rightly so, because if you don't have that attitude, you'll never win it again.
0: Well, I think a lot of people talk about athlete mentality. So there's athletes as football players and there's football players, but the elite mentality takes something completely different. And that is why guys go on, I think even Peter Shilton into his, 42 when he played for England. There are people that it just never stops. And I think you've just given us a true reflection of what that means as an elite athlete.
1: The only difference is what's between their ears. The elite athletes, it's not that they're fitter. It's not that they're stronger. It's the power of what's between their ears, how they think. Some people are happy to be a professional footballer. Some people, that's not enough. They achieve that and it's like, yeah, but no, I want to be the best player in the world, or I want to win that Ballon d'Or, or I want to be the top goal scorer in the league, or whatever it might be. It's not enough to be a professional footballer. But for some people it is. They play their first game and they made it, and they go and tell their mates, and they go and strut around and count their newfound wealth and whatever. And they'll just be the average players all their lives.
0: Which is
1: fine. It, you know, if everybody had the Ronaldo or Messi attitude, then, you know, they wouldn't be such standouts. It's because they think differently. That's why they're different. That what's between their mind is the most powerful thing. They're relentless in their pursuit for being the best. And lots of people are. I mean, I could list off a few players as well that were pretty average players, but they got to the absolute very top of their game through sheer bloody-minded, mental strength. So it takes all sorts. And I could also, at the same time, list off a handful of players that were the best things I've ever seen in terms of ability. And you think, oh my word, if only you had any form of mental strength, you'd be the best player in the world. But they just can't. You know, they're so flimsy, their confidence levels, they waver, but the talent is incredible. So it you need the whole package. And what, again, we keep going back to Messi and Ronaldo, they're the best things we've ever seen in our lifetime. They have the mixture of all that talent in the world, but the mentality to go with it. And that's when, you know, these people are sort of created and different to what, as I say, what we've ever seen before.
0: Well, that's why I hate time, because, you know, time is against us when you're having such great lessons about life as well. You're talking about England, guys, before I even forget. Do you love rugby? Do you follow rugby? Do you watch rugby? I know that you love many, many sporting codes.
1: You're not about to gloat about South Africa beating us all the time, are you?
0: I don't know. I was about to ask what you think, because Ellis Park is going to be buzzing tomorrow.
1: It is, absolutely. Yeah. I'm looking forward to seeing that, actually. Hopefully it'll be on a screen while we're at the races. Do you know what? Being an ambassador for Hollywood Bets is fantastic, because I got to meet so many of those South African legends.
0: Eben, Makazole Mabimbi.
1: What great guys. And it's actually humbling, because one or two of them come up to me and say, can I have a photo? I support Liverpool. You were my hero when I was young. And I say, oh my word, I'm watching you lifting World Cups. And, you know, and it's a very strange feeling. But what a nice bunch of guys. So that's a real privilege for me, being in the ambassadorial role with Hollywood Bets. So yeah, absolutely cool. I'll be cheering them on tomorrow.
0: Yeah, guys. And talking about rugby, though, I'm going to be giving away tickets. So I've got 10 tickets in hand, so which means that 5 of you will take their partners to Ellis Park. So don't phone now and you're in Cape Town and you can't get to the game. Phone if you are within the proximity in Johannesburg, to be very safe. Use the WhatsApp voice note number. I'm not asking much of you. Just phone. Tell us you need 2 tickets. You want to go to the rugby. We'll make it possible for you. And even knowing what the voice note number is could be part of the trick. So send them through, and the first 5 to come through, you and your partner, your friend or whoever else, will go, courtesy of F&B, who've made it possible for us to give away these tickets. It's going to be a fascinating game. One never misses those big, big showdowns. And good luck. Good luck to the Springboks. And on behalf of Michael Owen, good luck to England. But we will chat about that off air as well. Michael, I think we do need a part 2. Next time you're down in South Africa, please let us know. We've got so many voice notes that we didn't even play Just simply because South Africa right now, who are listening, so excited to hear your voice live, which is, you know, rare. And that's the beauty about radio, is that you get to hear things real time. Voice notes come in real time. Social media gets to react real time as well. As you know, I know that we are some of your followers on social media. Just know that you've made a huge impact in South African lives, South African individuals, like you heard in the voice note saying, a lot of the kids in the township still wear that number 10 jersey just simply because of your legacy. So walk tall. Know that as South Africans, we have the ultimate respect for you as a legend and also just as a human being who goes about their work, their family with respect. So thank you so much for gracing us with your presence here tonight.
1: Amazing. Kind words. Thank you so much. And thank you to all those South African fans out there. I mean, when I'm doing my TV work, I'm certainly thinking of you, and hopefully you're seeing a nice show when you're watching the Premier League. And of course, when I get the time to come here and meet you guys, and it's very special to me as well. So thank you.
0: Ladies and gentlemen, Michael Owen, I can't go through all of his list of achievements, but Ballon d'Or, certainly one of them. World Soccer, World Player of the Year, 2001. ESM Team of the Year, 2000-2001. Anse Ardegent, as they called it, the BBC Sports Personality of the Year. Premier League Golden Boots, is that the Premier League Player of the Season, PFA Young Player of the Year, PFA Team of the Year. 1997-98, Premier League Player of the Month, FIFA World Cup Best Young Player Award in France, 98, FIFA World Cup All-Star Team, Premier League 10 Season Award. Hey, domestic team of the decade, guys. He was a part of the FIFA 100, English Football Hall of Fame in 2014, Golden Boot in 2017, in Durban 2026. Going to be at the horse racing tomorrow. Hey, Michael Owen, it's been great, man. 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
16: Let me tell you something you already know. The world ain't all sunshine and rainbows. It's a very mean and nasty place, and I don't care how tough you are, it will beat you to your knees and keep you there permanently if you let it. You, me, or nobody is going to hit as hard as life. But it ain't about how hard you hit. It's about how hard you can get hit and keep moving forward. How much you can take and keep moving forward. That's how winning is done.
17: Yeah, jiggy jiggy, heavy heavy. All the girls love me, oh, like money, call me.

0: That's right. Welcome to it. It is the 947 Block Party. My name is Chris Beat. And as always, super excited to be joining you tonight all the way until 10 p.m. It just feels like a good night to have a good night. And that's exactly what we're going to do. Some incredible DJs in the mix tonight. Ready to entertain you, keep you grooving throughout the cold. If you are in Jersey, you know exactly what I'm talking about. The wind, but that's not going to stop us. A whole lot of dancing happening tonight, good vibes. And of course, I am coming to you live from the beautiful Monte Casino, and you just don't know who you can run into. So I met the lovely Senator Temba right now. He came through to our glass window and he was waving. He is the mega producer of Mornings with Mansue, actually, on the weekends. So they have an amazing show. So that is it. If you're also in and around the area, do come through to Monte Casino 4-Way. Such a vibe out here, and it looks very warm, a place like you really want to be in. But even if you can't, we're bringing the vibes to wherever you are. Love to hear from you. Where are you tuning in from? How are you spending this beautiful evening? I want to know, how was your week? Maybe you're celebrating something. We love to celebrate with you. Get in touch on that WhatsApp line, 066-3818-609. Not forgetting to tell everyone, everywhere. Even if they're on the way to Durban, July, or maybe they're on school holidays, they don't have to miss out on any of this goodness. 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

0: Taking you back into time with this one, the sounds of Stardust. It's called Music Sounds Better With You, and I think he was talking about us right here on the 947 Block Party. If you're just joining us, welcome to it. The biggest dance floor, which is all yours, coming to you live from the beautiful Monte Casino. Mark is in the house. He says, keep them coming. Poch is on fire. We also got Jackie says, hey, 947, loving it. Shout out to Jackie in the building. Who else is in the house?
1: Hi, Chris Beats. It's your favorite Mr. D delivery girl, Boosie. Happy Friday. We are getting closer and closer to 947 Joburg Day. And I can't wait.
0: Oh, yes. That is it. And I also can't wait. I'm talking about 947 Joburg Day going down on the 5th of September. All roads lead to Crocodile Creek Polo Club in Lanseria. Oh, the lineup is just out of this world. I'm talking about the likes of Lord Kez, Lochinvold, Sunil Musician, DJ Zintle, Will Lindley, Casper Nyovest, Zinu Malo, Mikasa Kabza de Small, and Murder Bongs, and the Soweto Gospel Choir. Wow, yes. I know you also said wow the same time I did. Absolutely amazing. So all you got to do is go over to primemediaplus.com. All the ticket info and all the info you need about this amazing festival is there. The tickets, 550 each. The chill zone for 1,000 rand. The kids pay just 250. It's a family day out. And if you are part of the first 2,000 tickets, and I think there's a very limited number of those left, it comes with amazing parking. So check that out. And it comes with a goodie bag worth over 1,000 rand. That is exceptional. So all you got to do is primemediaplus.com. Find those tickets. It's like gold, but just easier finding the 947 Joburg Day tickets. It's going to be an epic day out. Loads of heat on the way. Not forgetting, we've got Bazzy coming through just after 8 p.m. DJ Nate a little bit later on. But up next, more bangers.
2: 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Let's go. If we had a guest list, your name would be on every weekend. The 947 Block Party.
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0: Beautiful by Queen B. I'm talking about Beyonce on this one. It is the 947 Block Party coming to you live from the beautiful Monte Casino. And I haven't been to this studio in about a week, and I see we've got a new backdrop. When I say backdrop, a nice, what do you call this? A feature wall. We've got a beautiful feature wall with a sign on it, amazing flowers. I just, from looking at it, it'll just look so incredible on your social media. You got to have this on your Instagram, on a Facebook post, maybe TikTok. It just looks amazing. So, like I was saying, if you're in and around the area, come through, because, like, if you are visiting Joburg, the only way we know it is if you're taking a picture with this beautiful piece of art with the 947 logo in the background at one of the most iconic places in Jozi, which is the beautiful Monte Casino. So do come through, come check that out. Even if you don't want to see me or say hi, that's okay. Just look at our beautiful feature wall. I'm inside the studio, so even if you need me to say, Chris, come outside, I need you to take a picture of me, more than welcome. More than welcome. Loads of heat still on the way. I got a message coming through from Natalie saying we're having a girls' night in Mr. Beats, and we're loving it with some nice wine and pizza. Keep them coming. Indeed we will. Reminding you that Bazzy is also coming through just after 8 with one of those fire mixes. But let's catch up with the streets.
1: Hey, how's it? How's it, my brother? I'm just chilling in this cold weather. I'm listening to you, and I just want to say thanks for playing nice music, my brother. You're speaking to Paris the Celebrity.
0: Oh yes, Paris the Celebrity in the building. Keep them coming. 066-3818-609.
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0: our very own Grammy Award winning title on this one. It's called Chanel. She's done incredibly over the last couple of years, and she just seems to be rising higher and higher. Oh, to the world, South Africa to the world. Got a message coming through from my brother Sfi. So he says, it's cold out there, Mr. Beats. I'm on work mode, but absolutely loving the 947 block party. Keep it coming. Sfi, so checking in from the north side. If you're just joining us, welcome to it. This is the 947 block party coming to you live from the beautiful Monte Casino. And when I say beautiful, I'm talking about simply amazing, especially when it's sports season, like throughout the World Cup, throughout the rugby that's happening, the rugby happening tomorrow, the rugby happening next week. One of the best vibes you could be watching is with other people, and especially at Monte Casino. They've got this massive screen on the outside of the piazza, and it's just simply incredible. What a vibe. Fellow people watching with you, catching just good vibes, and it's amazing to be out there. Or if sport is not your thing, Monty still got you covered with the night out for two deal, which is very hard to beat. For just $6.50 for two people, you'll get a dinner, movie tickets, bird garden entry, parking and more. That's a saving of over 800 Rand. Just head over to Monte Casino, to Togo-san actually, and get your rewards. You have to head over to the rewards desk, and T's and C's apply with that. But I mean, it's simply amazing. You know, Monty's got over 40 restaurants, so you can never get bored here. So in total, just head over to Monty, whether it be for sport, whether it be for good vibes, if you're looking for a bit of a dance, if you're looking for a quiet weekday outing, this is the place to be. Monte Casino. And of course, the 947 studio just looks simply amazing here, right? And you might meet some of your favorite stars. Whenever I walk past you, I'm like, oh, are the other presenters here? Yes, I am a fanboy of my colleagues. I'm blessed to get to call them colleagues, but they're amazing megastars. So you might run into one of them out here at the studios. Up next, though, another megastar. His name is Bazzy, and he's ready to rock your world. Keep them coming on that WhatsApp line. I'd love to hear from you. How are you spending this evening? Where are you checking in from? The north, the west, the east, the south? Maybe you're tuning in from another country, another province, another continent. I'd love to hear from you. 066-3818-609.
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0: once again, some of the biggest songs internationally, locally. But one thing remains, he just brings good vibes. His name is Bazzy. 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He's back again tomorrow at 7 p.m. coming through with more fire. Got a message coming through from Mo. Says, I'm loving the vibes. On work mode, on the road. Keep them coming, Mr. Pete. So also got a message coming through from a sister, Ayanda. Says, Chris, I'm at work. I'm a security officer, and it is not normal, or I'm not meant to, rather, be dancing. Oh, my sister, I'm sure no one is watching, right? It's cold. No one is out there. People are watching the football, listening to the block party, having a bit of a dance. I got you. Who else has landed? Who else is in the building?
1: Johan. Checking in from the East Rand, because there's no burger like a box burger.
0: Hey.
1: Loving the epic tunes on the awesome block party, and we're going to wake the neighbors soon with some big bass speakers. Thank you for a lovely show.
0: Absolutely love it. Shout out to my sister out there, as well as my brother Johan. Loving the vibes, and I'm sure the neighbors will understand. Hey, you can just blame it on the boogie. There's no burger like a box burger. Keep them coming. 066-3818-609. I'd love to know from... I'd love to hear from you, rather. What are you getting up to? Where are you tuning in from? Maybe you want to say hi. We want to say hi right back. Maybe you're in another country, another province, another continent. We've got all the love to show you right here on the 947 Block Party.
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0: you back with this one. Jaquan. It's called Tipsy. It's only 8:45. I hope you're not feeling that sort of vibe right now, right? Is it early? Is it late? Does winter have a time? Does partying have a time? Especially on the 947 block party. Always lose track of time because I'm having a great time with you. Got a message coming through from Adam. He says, keep it coming, Mr. Beats. Loving that old school flavor. Taking me back to the times of being a dancer. Oh, wow, Adam. I can't share the same sentiment. I try dancing every week. Every week I think I'm a dancer and then, nah, it's not really working out for me. I'll play the music, you dance. Shout out to Adam in the building.
1: Hey, Chris. I'm just saying hi. Yo, we had a lovely time last week at your event. Thank you so much, Chris. That's a venue I would go to anytime. Thank you. It was lovely. And thank you for the lovely music as well.
0: Oh, shout out to my sister Tams. And I felt like a fanboy last week. I got to meet Tams. And most importantly, her man, the one that she always talks about, the amazing gent that's always doing amazing things for Brian. It was such an honor to meet many people and listeners of the show, family of the show. I saw Shauna again, as well as Sister Zoe. I met Mr. Bino, as well as his wife, Komotso, as well as Tams. It was simply amazing. Oh, shout out to Tams coming through, spreading some love. More heat on the way, not forgetting DJ Nate coming through just after 9. Oh, I love the show because we've got super talents in the house.
2: Venue after venue that I've been through. I made a stop in the Josie and I met you. Yes, you. God bless you. Now we're chilling with Chris Beats, fresh off the streets in the 011. You the best, son. Have a top one while we chill in the Midrand.
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0: The sounds of Michael Gray. I can't wait for the weekend. I got a message coming through from Mr. Bino. He's like, Aish. Literally, he wrote, Aish. These songs are taking me back to when I was 17, 18 years old. I can tell you, like a young, wild, and free, right? Amazing. Not forgetting DJ Nate in the cut up next, but one more time, let's hear from the streets.
1: Hi, Chris Beat. This is TK, all the way from Spokane. Thank you for the old school, my guy. You're keeping me chilled. We don't have power. Our substation blew up since last night. It's going to take a while. But at least the beats are keeping me warm. Thank you, Chris Bates.
0: Shout out to my brother, Mr. TK, all the way from the east side. Sibo King in the house. Oh, sir, it must be so tough. Well, I know the feeling. Like when the lights go off or electricity goes off and it's winter. Especially when you need to, like, bath. And now you're going old school. You're taking the bucket out. Look here, we don't all have solar, right? We're taking the bucket out. Yo, missions. At least I got a gas stove. Then we use the gas stove, heat the water up. Because, you know, we have to have that. We have to be clean, right? Even without the lights. So, pulling missions. You know the old school missions when, even though now you're in the burbs and you're staying in the north, and then you pull out the old school missions because it is life-saving, right? Just like DJ Nate up next, these mixes are life-saving when I say so. Taking us back into time once again, coming through with big vibes. Turn it up.

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1: A millionaire, and yes, I am a millionaire. 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And if no one wins with five numbers, we go looking for a winner with

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0: He does it like he does every weekend. Straight up heat. His name is DJ Nate. Be sure to check him across all social platforms at DJ Nate SA or every weekend on the 947 Block Party. Got a message coming through from Richard. He says he's loving it. Sanza says the South is in the building. Mr. Beats loving DJ Nate tonight. Coming through with some of those hot throwbacks. Shout out to Sanza in the house.
1: Chris Beats!
0: Yes.
1: We are in the middle of Sunday. We're calling up, we're listening to your beats, yeah? We're vibing and we're chilling. Thank you for your numbers, my man. We respect you and we love you. This is from Kemo and Floyd Banks.
0: Absolutely love it. Shout out to the gents and the squad that's chilling out in Midrand. Kemo and Floyd Banks, much respect and love back at you guys. Thank you for allowing me to rock on your show. You know, the 947 Block Party is all yours. I'm just blessed, like I say, every weekend to hang out with you on the hottest party show in the city. Taking it all the way until 10 p.m. We've got another banger of a mix up next. Ready to take it, like I said, all the way until 10 p.m. This song actually caught me off guard. The song playing in the background. Shout out to DJ Nate one more time. Some of that DJ Mustard flavor. Keep it coming. 066-38-18609.
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0: DJ and producer that's making major waves. His name is Dawson, hailing all the way from the mother city, Cape Town. This one's called I Want You Back Again. It is a 947 Block Party. If you just joined us, welcome to it. The last 10 minutes of Block Party Part 1. But don't stress, Part 2 takes off with some incredible mixes, taking you all the way until midnight. It's been absolutely epic. Thank you for allowing me in your homes, your cars, your workspaces, around your friends and your family. We get to do this all over again tomorrow. Set those reminders, 6 p.m. all the way until 9 p.m. You can also check me out on the socials. Is that Chris? C-H-R-I-Z-Z underscore beats with a Z. Have yourself an amazing and blessed weekend ahead. And remember, we will catch up tomorrow live from the beautiful Monte Casino. One more time, this goes out to you. From myself, Chris Beats, I wish you peace, love, and the beats go on.
1: Let me say something. Maybe not today, maybe not tomorrow, and maybe not the next month. But only one thing is true. I will be champion one day. I promise.

0: 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When we're cracking up, we're cracking up together on Anele and the Club.
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0: 947 Joburg Day is happening on Saturday, 5 September. 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
4: This new Castle Lite draft in a can is better than an extra hot bunny chow on a winter's day. Hey, bro, it's better than an extra hot bunny chow on a winter's day that's so hot you start hearing your own heartbeat in surround sound. New Castle Lite draft in a can is even better than an extra hot bunny chow on a winter's day that's so hot you start hearing your own heartbeat in surround sound while the auntie who made it is watching you eat it like a test of character. Bro, that auntie means business. Hey, it doesn't get better than this.
5: Castle Lite draft in a can. It doesn't get better than this. South Africa, be sharp. Not for persons under the age of 18.
0: This September, every fun side quest with the cousins and main mission with the crew lead to one main stage. Joburg's biggest family day out. Where you are the main act.
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1: 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Let's go!
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2: Yes, my friend, these are the days of our lives where we spend afternoons fighting over what belongs in the fridge, what belongs in the cupboard and pantry. I've already been picked on countless times on the WhatsApp hotline. Nigel says, I think people who refrigerate their bread are psychopaths. I sometimes put it in there.
3: Yeah, no, butter needs to be in the fridge. Like, butter needs to be in the fridge. I can't stress this enough. Like, butter belongs in the fridge.
2: My sister, how many times did you tell us that butter needs to be in the fridge? Butter needs to be in the fridge. Oh, sorry, public service announcement. Butter needs to be in the fridge.
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Show right here on 947. Oh man, shout out to the Block Party for really ensuring that we have the best in music, getting us through the morning. Now, whether you are winding down or you're driving home or ensuring that you're working that late night shift, well, I've got the best start to the weekend for you. Welcome to it. We've got all the best in music. Your soundtrack sorted for the next 4 hours. We are going to be hanging out until then. And of course, you are going to be ensuring that you are ready for the July. All of that is going to be happening today. So make sure that you stay tuned for that, but also super excited for the World Cup that's also happening. Argentina take on Cape Verde, so we're obviously rooting for the African teams. But for now, we are going to get into the show. The next 4 hours are jam-packed, lined up, and I would love to hear from you, so make sure you stay connected with us. For now, though, we are going to get back into the music. Some Sam Smith on the way, Jamie Miller also on the way, and for now, we are going to give you Ray with Escapism right here on 947.

0: nothing, so there's nothing to regret. Other than this 4/4 kick drum pounding in my head.
1: Let's go.
2: Turn it up. Shoot it in.
1: Yeah.
2: You're on 947.
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1: I love the games and just the whole station vibe and survive.
2: This is 947.

It's Jamie Miller. It is what it is here on 947. Oh man, isn't it amazing how music can just completely change your mood? Before that, gave you Sam Smith, I'm Not Here to Make Friends. That's coming through from his 2023 album. Jessie Ray is actually also on that song. Calvin Harris is one to mention as well. Before that was, of course, Ray alongside 070 Shake with Escapism. You know, it's, studies have actually shown that your brain releases dopamine when you hear a song you love. And that's, I think, why music is so important in who we are, because it does make us feel better. It does change our mood and does get us going. And I think that's why great music is so important to kickstart your weekend. And with that dopamine that's released, that's why sometimes before your favorite part even arrives, you're ready to turn the volume up. You are online and ready to ensure that you hear the best part of that song. That's because your body's expecting that dopamine. It's making you want to turn the volume up. So I've got all the feel good music coming up for you. And I certainly hope that you turn the volume all the way up. Mae Stevens coming up, The Weeknd alongside Daft Punk also on the way. And we wrap that up with Miley Cyrus right here on 947.

0: Sexy Love here on 947. Oh man, baby girl, you know you're mine. Before that, I gave you Miley Cyrus, Younger You. Just before, ahead of that is The Weeknd and Daft Punk. If you didn't know, today is the 4th of July. And the 4th of July is a very auspicious occasion in the American calendar. But for us here in Mzansi, we know that later today we are going to be witnessing the 2026 Durban July, Hollywood Bits Durban July, that's happening out in Dubai. And all road leads to there. And of course, my favorite part of the Durban July is that we get to see all the amazing outfits. Now, I know for sure that we're going to be looking for best dressed, looking for worst dressed, looking for who followed the theme and who just didn't. And I do know that Mamohau as well as, Mamohau is also going to be broadcasting from there, if I'm not mistaken. Titi, I want to see your outfit, and that's going to be super exciting to see. Now, it's coming alive this weekend, one of the biggest sporting and social events, much more than horse racing. I don't actually think half the people that are there actually know what's happening with the horses and the racing, but most people are there for the fashion, the music, the food, the entertainment, and thousands of visitors all in one place. So it actually has been running since 1897. However, in 2026, it's still recognized as one of South Africa's oldest sporting traditions and most looked forward to, because most people are hanging out to see what's going to be happening at this year's Durban July. What are your thoughts? What do you think is going to be happening? I think we'll talk a little bit about it later to see what our predictions are going to be on best and worst dressed. The pressure's on, guys. The pressure's on. All right, let's get back into the music. Pink coming up on the way, as well as Lizzo. We also have some Euphonic and Mikasa that are also coming up. For now, though, stay tuned. You're on 947.
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0: This one is called Caramel by Conan Gray. Before that, gave you Euphonic alongside Mikasa. Don't want to be your friend. I certainly want to be your friend as we're hanging out all the way until 4 a.m. If you've just joined us, my name is Valerie, and I'm going to ensure that you stay awake all the way until 4 a.m., whether you're driving home, unwinding, or just getting started with the weekend, which begins today. Before that, gave you Don't Want to Be Your Friend. I mean, if you do want to catch Mikasa live, remember, 5th of September is a very important date that I certainly hope is in your calendar. We have a 947 Joburg Day that's going to be happening out in Crocodile Creek. If you don't have your tickets yet, I don't know, man. I really, really don't know, because you've been warned multiple times that it's going to be a big one. So you'd make sure you want to get your tickets for that to catch Mikasa live alongside many, many other artists. And then, of course, before that, we gave you To Be Loved, Lizzo. You know, I wasn't aware that Lizzo is classically trained with the flute. She actually knows what she's doing. She actually classically trained, and she's got the accolades. And that's why her nickname is affectionately known as Sasha Flute, which is proof that sometimes the coolest solo in pop isn't on the guitar. Who knew what a flute could do? All right, we're still tuning in with the best in music. We are going to be hanging out, so you can definitely connect with me. You hang out on 947. We've got some amazing music coming up. Eminem and Rihanna on the way. Rita Ora with You Only Love Me also on the way. Still tuning in to 947. It's officially 12:45.
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You Only Love Me, Rita Ora here on 947. Ahead of that, gave you Henry Moody, Good Old Days. And just before that, Eminem alongside Rihanna, The Monster. We've gone through the first hour of the show. I certainly hope that you are still awake, whether you're driving home, winding down, or you're working that late night shift. We are getting the weekend started here on 947. Couple moments till we get into the 1 o'clock hour. And of course, we're going to be talking all things songs that transport you somewhere. I know when that song plays or when you hear that tune, a memory is tied to it. And I think that's just how the brain works in connecting an instance to the music that we listened to or heard on that day. It could be a road trip. It could be, you know, those varsity days with your besties, or maybe even your first dance. I have a song that really, really transports me somewhere. It's Luther Vandross. And I knew that every time Buy Me a Rose by Luther Vandross would play on a Sunday morning, it's time for spring cleaning. And that means my mom is waking me up. That means I'm going to be awake. As annoying as it was, I get it now, mom. I really, really get it. But yeah, we are going to get into the second hour. We're talking all things music that transports you somewhere. And it's so funny how one song can be tied to an entire memory. And I want to know what those memories are. I want to know what they are as we get into the second hour of the next 4 hours that we have together. We're going to give you some music from Mika. Relax. Take it easy. Why don't you?

0: cool stories coming up behind songs that you probably know word for word, but you just don't know that one fun fact about them. That's going to be coming up in the next hour. Plus, we'll chat about all those artists who almost never released their biggest hits, but ended up releasing it. And, well, it made it onto our playlist and made it onto our favorite songs. All of that's coming up in just a short moment. And I really just want to chat just about the power of music and the impact that it has. Now, studies have shown that people often associate songs around, you know, when they count the beats per minute. So an average song should be around 120 beats per minute. That's where you feel the feel-good vibes, the energetic music. And that's oftentimes why many dance hits live on that tempo range. So if you suddenly tapping your steering wheel when you are driving, you certainly know why. That dopamine is slowly being released. And I certainly hope it gets released with the next song coming up on the way. For now, though, take a listen to some Zara Larsson on the way. We also have George Ezra that's coming up. You're still tuned in to 947 with me, Valerie.
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Bo, Cut My Hair here on 947. Before that, gave you George Ezra, Anyone For You. And ahead of that, Zara Larsson. Oh, she's on fire the past couple of days. She's been performing. She did it again. In fact, performing it more than Tyler herself, which is quite upsetting because it is Tyler's song. But we love to see it for the girlies. We certainly love to see it. Got a comment coming through here from Marlon Smith saying, Valerie, what's good? Marlon Smith, you're putting in some work via research. Oh, man. I hope the music is keeping you going and keeping you awake and ensuring that you get through the night. I wish you all the best with all that you are doing. Now, earlier on, I mentioned that we're talking all things artists that never actually wanted to release their biggest hits, but they ended up doing it. And, well, look at what it did for them. It made it onto the charts as their biggest hits. And many artists didn't actually know which song will become their biggest hit. Some of these songs were actually considered what they call album fillers. And album fillers are just those songs that you use to kind of add up to the number that you want within the album. But it's never used as like the leading single in any album. And a couple artists actually went through something like this. And you would not believe how many of these are actually shocking. So remember Uptown Funk You Up. Uptown Funk You Up. Yeah, well, Bruno Mars and Mark Ronson reportedly worked on it for so long that they thought they might never get to it. I can't imagine a world without Uptown Funk. Well, thankfully, they just ended up tweaking it instead of deleting it. Another song that's similar to this is Pharrell, 'Cause I'm Happy. You know that song? Yeah, that's one of those songs that certainly didn't make it onto the album until they had to revise it. And now it's made it onto the list as one of our favorite songs. Another one, Adele, Rolling in the Deep. She wrote it after a very difficult breakup that we know, but her record label reportedly was not convinced it should be the lead song. And look at what it did. Became one of the biggest songs of the decade coming through from Adele. I don't know, man, but maybe you should trust your gut. It always tells you something. In the next couple of moments, we are going to get back into the music. Some Kylie Minogue on the way, Bastille and Alessia Cara also on the way. And then we wrap that up with some Leanne Thomas with Mutt. If you do want to touch base with us, make sure you send through your comments. We are going to be getting through those in just a short moment. But for now, we are going to get back into the music. It's Kylie Minogue alongside Sia, Dance Alone.

0: April 1. Before that, gave you Alessia Cara and Bastille. Another place ahead of that, Kylie Minogue and Sia, Dance Alone. You know, Matt by Leon Thomas was actually his first Billboard top 100, top 10 hit. And he managed to do all of that on his own. And it's just so beautiful to witness that he actually went out there and went and achieved his dreams. And that's exactly what we're talking about. All those songs that could have never made it as a hit, but ended up making it onto our playlists. We talk about those because they really, really just give us the best vibes. They put us in the best mood. And I'm super excited about it. I want to talk about a fascinating psychological concept called the reminiscence bump. Okay, the reminiscence bump is basically, okay, between the ages of 15 and 25, you are more likely to remember songs that you heard between those ages. So you vividly remember the music from that time more than any other time in your life. And that's because you're packed with so many firsts, right? It's your first love, your first car, you've just gone into matric, it's a first experience, your first experience of being an adult. All those formative years happen between the ages of 15 and 25, and that oftentimes comes with a song or comes with music or an era that really transports you to back to where you were. So have you ever wondered why you can't just take a song can take you back into seconds? There's actually a name for it. It's called the reminiscence bump. And psychology actually says that music heard between the ages of 15 and 25 sticks with you most of your life because it's tied to all those life-changing moments. I don't know. Are you calling my bluff or is this something real? Or do you have that song that's tied to so many memories that you genuinely get taken aback? And maybe is that memory something that happened between the ages of 15 and 25? I wonder. I think about the 2010 World Cup as I'm watching the 2026 FIFA World Cup. Argentina alongside Cape Verde, 1-1. Argentina was leading 1-0, but Cape Verde just conceded a goal. And I'm super excited because we want to see all the African countries come through, right? We want to see them make it into the top 16. But that's the memory that's tied with a specific song. Waka Waka just takes you back. Whether you like it or not, how old was I in 2008? Let me not reveal my age, how old I was in 2010. But it's definitely, that's one song that ties back to so many memories. And I think so many memories as a nation, because we were all so connected at that time. And it just seems like these years now, 2026, we get to live all those memories again. So we're talking all things the reminiscence bump. What is that one song that takes you back memories? It could be your favorite song. It could be a song that's actually tied to a negative memory as well. It may not always be positive, but I do want to know what that song is for you. Super excited to hang out with you all the way until 4 a.m. My name is Valerie, and if you've just joined us, you're joining us well. Well, all the vibes are starting, and if you're going to be heading to Dubai this weekend, we are going to be chatting about that in just a little bit. If you're already there, please stay safe. I know the city is buzzing. I know hotels are buzzing, and I know you are about to have a good time. You're still tuned in to 947 with me, Valerie. We're going to be taking over all the way until 4 a.m. And some amazing music coming up on the way. Usher, if you haven't heard that song in a while. Ed Sheeran's also coming up, as well as Lady Zamal. All that coming up right here on 947.
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0: In Sideways here at 947. Before that, Lady Zamar Collide, the radio edit. And just before that, gave you Ed Sheeran with Sapphire. We're talking all things music that makes you time travel. Those songs that are just tied to a very special memory that you go back there. You go back the moment you hear that song. And it's funny how we spend hours scrolling through new music, you know, but all it takes is that one throwback and suddenly we're emotionally unavailable for the next 4 minutes. Now I'm trying to go back to that moment. And I really think it says a lot about you. Your music taste says a lot about you if we think about it. But I do think your nostalgic music taste, it's a whole different personality. Remember I said the ages of 15 to 25 are some of the most formative years when it comes to memory and attaching memories to songs. And that's something that I think one chorus, literally one chorus, can suddenly change you and convince you that life was simpler once upon a time. I remember we had no business singing some of the songs that Britney Spears had when I was younger, but I was singing all those songs. Hit me, baby, one more time. I had no business singing that song, but it is attached to one of the first albums that my mom ever bought me, was Britney Spears. Isn't that amazing that music can just tie us to one specific thing? Maybe you think of the time when petrol was once cheap, when the rand was 10 rand to the dollar, where your hairstyle was just not that bad. It's all funny what a 3 minute song can do. And I think that's the power of music and the power of a great song. It doesn't just play. It really does ensure that we time travel. And what we're going to be doing is time traveling back to around 2021, where we had a release from Tom Green and A Little Bit of Love. That's going to be coming up in just a bit. For now though, let's get back into the music. You're still listening to Valerie on 947.
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Jamie Fine, If Anything's Left, here on 947. Ahead of that, gave you music from Zedd and Remy Wolf, Lucky. And of course, before that, Tom Green, A Little Bit of Love. Now, thank you so much for tuning into the show for the past 2 hours. We still have a jam-packed 2 hours still coming up ahead and still yet to come. We're talking all things guilty pleasure music. That song that just gets you going, that has you feeling good on a Saturday morning, whether you're driving home or perhaps you're unwinding or just doing that little bit of work in the nighttime. I know some people just work better when it's a little bit darker, so I fully understand that. But if you are driving home, thank you so much for keeping me company. It is my honor to be with you for the next 2 hours. My name is Valerie, and we've just wrapped up the second hour. In just a bit, we're going to be talking all things fascinating music. That music that really ensures that you never admit that you love it. You can't say it out loud, because then people really, really know your personality and the type of music you listen to. Like me, I'll never actually say it out loud that, you know, Taylor Swift has a few bops. I'm not a Swiftie, let's get that clear. But I will admit that there are some of those that are absolute bops. So we're going to be getting in those in just a short moment. Third hour, coming up in just a short moment. We're going to give you Heaven by Cyan Dacrut right here on 947. And if you want to touch base with us, it is my absolute pleasure to invite you to send through your voice notes. And of course, I will be touching base with those in just a moment. The number 066-381-8609. For now, though, let's get back into the music. It's Heaven on 947.